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0: Back to sender.
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1: By 4 p.m.
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1: This evening.
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0: Idamu re tan.
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0: Ekun re tan.
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1: You are not to have testimony.
0: Labe anu.
1: Under mercy.
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0: Meje.
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0: Ogun same same.
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1: ogun. Any other method that my hand can.
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1: Your support their life.
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0: E ba n pa o.
1: Host of heaven.
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0: shows. 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
1: Because of the battle of my
0: ile ko anfani to ti.
1: Source of opportunity that
0: shows.
1: Ogbo.
0: Ma si o.
1: Ogbo.
0: Oluwa
1: je.
0: Ogbo je.
1: Ogbo
0: je.
1: Ogbo je.

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1: 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Pray.
0: Oh
1: Lord.
0: Elevate my career.
1: It's your work, me.
0: The works of my hand.
1: That's your one life.
0: Enter into huge amounts.
1: That's in one.
0: Enter into

0: 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Ise already de.
1: Your word is lifted.
0: Ayemo already.
1: Your word is lifted.
0: Ogo already.
1: Your word is lifted.
0: Oti aye gba lore.
1: What if one took from me?
0: Adapada. Ogo already.
1: Your word is gone.
0: Ire already.
1: Your goodness gone.
0: Boy wa ayemo.
1: Yeah, it is destiny.
0: Gbogbo to seti.
1: What you felt in before.
0: Go say yori.
1: Go and stop it.
0: And if you say yori.
1: I know that I'm mocking.
0: Nitori soru ana.
1: Because of your yester problem.
0: Yo bedupe.
1: You have to go.
0: Mama ilori omo.
1: Now my number of children.
0: Oh, ni soku.
1: You will no more.
0: Lori oko.
1: Over husband.
0: Oh, ni soku.
1: You will no more.
0: Lori yawo.
1: Over man.
0: Baba yo ni soku.
1: You will no more.
0: Adu are.
1: Your blessings.
0: Adu are.
1: Your blessings.
0: Adu are.
1: Your blessings.
0: In the name of Jesus. Mumbo.
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0: Jeng botani
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1: I
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1: Tosume.
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1: Ori Okewa.
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0: The only thing between him and his spirit.
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0: For someone to cast him in.
1: Somebody that can just connect him with his angel.
0: Ẹ
1: ó tán.
0: That was all.
1: Ọkùnrin tó wà nínú Mark.

0: sofu.
1: What you want to do?
0: Answer.
1: Sir.
0: Hey, the Lord don't
1: want to
0: leave.
1: In our town.
0: The Lord fairness.
1: Who we God sent to you?
0: The Lord and connect you.
1: Who we connect you also?
0: The Lord has seen me.
1: Spread your head here.
0: Look, my dear.
1: Sir, keep me there.
0: Yeah, God, I'm a Russia. I'm a Dalia. Hey, yeah, yeah, Berua. Any man lost or relocate.
1: That one that will speak of that.
0: I'm a rock. No, I need
1: to talk to you. Talk to this
0: one. Any man lost or
1: relocate.
0: Look, my dear. Lock, my dear.
1: Who would have believed that a slave would deliver
0: the solution?
1: He knew the prophet that had but the head of the host
0: did not know. But na mani, na mani
1: never will never leave that lady.
0: Oh my pada dalola.
1: Brought him to me
0: by force.
1: He will just come by himself.
0: Oh Lord, they want me.
1: I thought I would say I have sent to you.
0: Hey, my God.
1: Oh, I don't want to see me.
0: Praise
2: the Lord.

0: law. Nibe. So other saw 3 and 4 years, which is 32 million. Over 4 years.
1: Oh, sorry, hello.
0: 32 million. Also for 4 years.
1: Okay, hallelujah.

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0: mama will yarn to my shell. 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Money today is the last day, which is the first day. When you call germinate, people say, Joko, before we say Jack Robinson, before me say ring ni eh, ni almost like hey, I want my little alone, you okay? 186 million. Check who I know accounting. 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It's my responsibility. Don't bother yourself. 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It's my responsibility.
1: Oh, not too bad, yeah.
0: Not too bad, yeah. But it's my responsibility.
1: Did that drop it to Bawa? And it's your man, Yori. Oh, God, that 32 million. What did you need? The 186 million. I be 1,000, let's only. 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
1: ke hallelujah.
2: Oh,
1: I pray.
2: Oh, no,
1: hey, you have the mercy.
2: Your years of labor.
1: I want it like a caress.
2: Come to an end today. A day of favor.
1: I talk to you.
2: Is better than 100 years.
1: Oh, so get ground to land.
2: I don't see a nobody.
1: The mercy comes.
2: Neo Kiki Bere.
1: Your friend begin.
2: Bible
1: says,
2: I can say, sign the Jesus.
1: This one did Jesus.
2: In Cana Galilee.
1: In Cana Galilee.
2: John chapter 2.
1: I know they get more here.
2: Verse 9 to 11.
1: That's a question. Oh,
2: you're going.
1: I proclaim this. You have the day of mercy.
2: Psalm 102. 12 and 13.
1: And again, let's get
2: only what did he
1: say? We are
2: right.
1: And have mercy upon
2: Zion.
1: For the time to show mercy to
2: us.
1: Even now, sister. Everybody.
2: And Lord,
1: go on your knees. Call on Jesus.
2: Oh Lord.
1: Oh Lord. My labor is much. And you love me with mercy.
2: Only for me, dear baby.
1: You can plead with yes.
2: Oh Lord, the love of God.
1: It's going to call
2: you
1: my case needs mercy. Have mercy on me. Have mercy on me. Have mercy on me.
2: Oh, yeah, yeah,
1: yeah. Please stop your sin.
2: I want to run.
1: Don't have your temesis.
2: Come back, Jenna.
1: 7 days they must do.
2: Any Lamandas yet to you.
1: Today we do support this
2: time.
1: We give the offering of mercy.
2: Psalm 50.
1: Verse 5.
2: At the camp.
1: On your quaw, we are
2: going to get
1: them. Get
2: down to me.
1: I want to feel about me.
2: Don't make it come back to
1: me. My dear one, only one son.
2: That's the outcome.
1: By your offering.
2: Nick my order.
1: Sick and look.
2: I don't know where
1: he is. Do
2: I pray?
1: Oh, my God.
2: Yeah,
1: Onilaya Soto.
2: Today we separate.
1: Tafi Mare to
2: your support this program.
1: Bob Botel to Ibaran.
2: I don't know that this program has
1: only a man so
2: serious.
1: I'm a Fukama Penoria.
2: No God, you have enough mercy.
1: That is Sileku.
2: To open the
1: my friend in church account.
2: Give me the church account.
1: That's the phone number.
2: And the phone
1: number. That's
2: the
1: phone account number.
2: The quantity. 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
1: 0970003215. 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
2: 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My name is Olorun Toba Yusuf. Great to have you join us on the conversation this morning as we take you through the top stories making headlines across the dailies today. So we've got The Punch, The Vanguard, The Guardian, The Daily Trust, as well as The Tribune newspaper this morning. Let's start off with The Punch newspaper. 19 oil block licenses to expire this year. 12 PPLs, 7 OPLs affected as tenure dates near. NUPRC mulls extension for some expiring oil concessions in the country. Expiry schedule cuts across onshore and offshore oil licenses. These are the riders that come with our story on the front page of The Punch today. Tinubu orders reconstruction of Benin bypass. Others. Governors spend $512 billion on travels and offices. Dolly Parton, U.S. lowers flags for 1 week. That's in honor of the music icon. Ita Malud celebration. Tinubu governors can preach peace and tolerance. That's on the front page as well. State's IGL rises 34% despite economic hardship. Drug lord's assets must be seized. That's Abuba Marwa. Police bust Ogun baby factory. Rescue pregnant women and children. Trump moves to revoke nearly 200,000 asylum seekers' visas. That's on the front page of The Punch today. All right, let's go to The Vanguard now. Highways of horror. Motorists will spend 4 days on Benin Asaba Road. Recount ordeal. Federal government to reveal concessioned roads. Apologizes to Nigerians. 2027 presidency. ACF, PANDEF, MBF demand scrutiny of candidate history. Background checks raise moral issues, but law remains supreme. That's according to Afeniferi front page of The Vanguard today. Israel Malu, Tinubu governance, can PDP others preach peace and unity? Drug war, Marwa seeks global action to seize traffickers' wealth. U.S. plans revocation of 200,000 visas of asylum seekers. Nigeria flights fights to save 1.4 trillion agro export. That's on the front page of The Vanguard as well. Dolly Parton, U.S. country music legend, dies at 80 years, 2027, while coalition failed to pick single presidential candidate. That's Rotimi Amaechi. Crude imports by domestic refinery jump 5.15% in July. That's according to the NFDPRA front page of The Vanguard this morning. Let's go to The Guardian newspaper now. Federal government hastens police reform to douse self-help plot in communities. South Africa seeks 5 Nigerians to return today by private sponsorship. Osinbajo Falana advocates citizen-centered pro-democracy reforms in the judiciary. Anxiety over attacks on Osun State local councils, motor parks as parties trailed blame. Benin Asaba gridlock, Umayi accuses contractor of incompetent. Manufacturers count cost, begin adjustment to sachet alcohol ban. That's on the front page of The Guardian this morning.

0: All right, let's take a look at Daily Post today. Front page, terrorists exploiting social media remittance platform to raise funds. That's according to Bukati, front page of the Daily Post. I'll make Naira stronger. Article insists on restoring fuel subsidy. Ogun 2027, APC can't suspend me after taking 50 million naira. That's according to Hunye. Carabao Cup, 18 teams qualify for third round. That's on the front page as well of the Daily Post today. ADC rejecting Nubu's endorsement by 500 Islamic scholars in Jigawa State. Governor Rada's ADC CSO invited to police headquarters amid Katsina APC crisis. 2027, Atiku Peter Obi Kwakunso grandstanding contributed to Nigeria's problems, says APC. That's on the front page as well. On the sports side, Champions League playoff, three teams qualified of Thursday's draw. That's also on the sports side as well. 2026 PFA Awards and voted for Arsenal player. That's Bruno Fernandes. On the business side, NNPCL increases fuel price. Nigeria sets 30% stake set down as condition for MTN IHS $2.2 billion acquisition deal. Petrol, diesel, aviation fuel consumption crash as energy prices rise across Nigeria. Dollar to Naira exchange rate today. Naira depreciates against U.S. currency. Moving on now, I'll make Naira stronger. Atiku insists on restoring fuel subsidy. He didn't speak on my authority. Atiku counters aid, insists on total restoration of fuel subsidy. Zone 9 AIG warns police against extortion, corruption in Imo. Front page of the Daily Post. We'll take our first commercial break of the morning. When we'll get back, we'll be analyzing the top stories for you. Just stay with us.
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1: 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It's time for us to go beyond the headlines and analyze the stories for you. We have Mr. Femi Olukunle joining us this morning. Good to have you, sir. Good morning.
2: Thank you very much, my brother. 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
1: We're live on Facebook, by the way, 32 FM 949 Fenye. Let's start off with the reactions that have trailed the NBA conference, especially because of the people invited, the person invited, I should say, Very Jackman. Some say he's a self-styled activist, whatever name you want to call it, they call him VDM. So his appearance, first of all, there are people who questioned it, that the NBA is a professional body, right? You need to elevate the quality of conversation at your conference, at your panel session and all of that, that you shouldn't have somebody like that in that panel. And then there was also a statement he made regarding insecurity in Nigeria. Let me quote a part of that statement. If I could just pull it up now. He says, they need to make it easy for Nigerians to protect themselves because they are understaffed. The ones on the ground, there is no welfare for them, so they turn on us. He talked about the insecurity in the country, saying that Nigerians should have easy access to protect themselves. That has been interpreted to mean that Nigerians should have guns, access to guns, right? He also said there are no unknown gunmen anywhere. The military, police, immigration and customs are the unknown gunmen, nobody else. I mean, I swear I saw the video, I saw one of the military officers who attended the conference stand up to challenge him that you cannot be disparaging an institution of state like this at the conference like this without any proof. So two questions here. Should the NBA have invited somebody like VDM? Because people say the NBA is a professional body, they needed to elevate the quality of conversation they have there. Second is that, you know, he wants Nigerians to have access to more protection because, according to him, the Nigerian police and the security agencies are understaffed. And third, this kind of accusation saying the police, immigration and customs are the unknown gunmen, nobody else. What's your reaction to some of these issues?
2: The question is loaded. Anyway,
3: it's in three parts.
2: yes. In the first instance, I disagree vehemently with anybody who believes that a person like VDM shouldn't have been invited to NBA
1: conference.
2: Even a madman could be invited. There was a time I saw a video, and I'm sure many people saw it, when a madman was preaching. It was in one of the eastern cities. He was preaching, and he was so he was coherent, and he was digging deep into the scripture, to the extent that the people claimed they were not mad milled around him and they listened to him. And if the preaching made some people to part with money, they were giving him money, and he was even said that, I don't need your money, just take the gospel. So what I'm trying to say in essence is that there is nobody who is completely useless. Even a wall clock that has stopped is correct twice in a day. So nobody is completely useless. So, and when you look at it, the NBA, they are lawyers.
1: Yes.
2: They argue for everybody in court. If you kill a madman today, you will see a lawyer that will say, yes, you have snatched his fundamental right to life from him, and will fight for that lawyer. So for people who say such a man should not be invited, I disagree. That's number one. Two, for him to talk like a woman rights activist in the midst of lawyers, I think it's misplaced, because in such conference, what is expected of anybody who is contributing is cerebral conversation,
1: right,
2: between him and others. There should be discussions that will be deep, that will call to the deep, that people will ruminate on, more especially on how to push our country forward,
1: yes,
2: to develop our nation, not to be advertising a looter in such a place. So for that, I think he didn't do well. Now, number three, for him to useless security architecture the way he has done. For him to say that there is no unknown gunmen, I think that's a lie. Because we know, according to what Nigerians believe to be unknown gunmen. Unknown gunmen are the people that are not inspected, that are not licensed, and that are not by right, should be carrying guns. People who should not be carrying guns, and probably they have gone to kill somebody and they have bolted away, they are unknown gunmen. You cannot call a soldier or an unknown gunman. You cannot call an Air Force or Navy or police or unknown gunmen. You cannot call them unknown gunmen. These are gunmen that are authorized by the law of the Republic of Nigeria to carry arms. So you can't call them unknown gunmen. Then you cannot say that they are the ones disturbing the peace of the country.
1: Yeah.
2: These are the people that have putting their lives on the line for the rest of us. I'm not saying that all of them are good. We have some bad eggs, just like we have bad eggs in every organization that we have in the country. So you cannot, because of that, now disparage all of them and say that they are not government. I think that's an insult. Yeah. I read a lawyer giving him 7-day ultimatum to prove that it is the security architecture of this country
1: that are the government
2: are disturbing the peace of the country and that are milking Nigeria through the arms that they are carrying, that it should provide the receipts of a transaction between them and some other people and a conversation and all the rest. So, and I know it will be difficult for him to
1: he also says that make it easy for us to get guns, because right now they are understaffed. They can't protect everybody. So he says they should make it easy for Nigerians to get guns. That's a way of tackling insecurity,
2: you see,
1: according to him.
2: I believe Nigeria has not gone to that level. Nigeria has not gone to that level. Give it to President Tinubu. He's trying. The only thing we are saying is that he has to do more. But the president is trying. He's doing something. So you cannot say by now all of us should carry guns. There are some people who cannot manage their temperaments. They will just kill. There have been killing spree in the country, just like those irresponsible elements that are killing people anyhow. More will join their ranks. So we have not gotten to that place at all.
1: Mm.
2: What we should be asking for is to fortify the security architecture further. Give them modern equipment. Give them things that will help them, gadgets that will help them do their work effectively.
1: Right.
2: So that is what we should be asking for.
1: And going back to what you said, just to quickly wrap up the story, that the NBA can invite anybody. There are those who would, again, argue that the NBA is a professional, but the reason for having this conference is to look at issues, you know, and make recommendations, right? Have, you know, quality panel discussion. VDM was not just invited. It was part of a panel discussion, right? It was in that panel discussion that he said some of these things. So those who say, how did the NBA go from inviting somebody like, you know, Julius Malema of the EFF in South Africa, Lumumba, you know, some of these top figures when it comes to advocacy for democracy, freedom, human rights, and all of that, into inviting VDM? I mean, what kind of quality conversation are you expecting from him, given what he delivered at that panel session?
2: Malema, Lumumba, all of them don't have monopoly of wisdom. Wisdom could emanate from anybody and from anywhere. Since even wisdom could emanate from an animal, lower animals. So that is the way I see it. In fact, when I move along the street, I deliberately don't like to travel in my personal car. Because I love to travel in public vehicles.
1: Transport.
2: Because I get clues as a journalist. I had been in a taxi cab when some students were saying, we thank Mr. A.A. who wrote the exam answers on the chalkboard for us. And they never knew that I was a journalist. So they were talking. I had the opportunity to investigate that story, but because, not in Oyo State, but because I was not domiciled in that place, so I couldn't. So you see, people talk carelessly anyhow. I mean, at times.
1: Yeah.
2: They talk anyhow at times. And that can lead security operatives, journalists, and people who are into investigation into something they can work on. So even in what this man said there, at VDM said at NBA,
1: yes.
2: Honestly, if I were there, I could get stories from what he has said. And the stories that could help the nation. I could get it. It depends on the perspective. It depends on how you view what he's saying.
3: Because it's what he has said that's making people saying that.
2: Yes, that is
3: wrong. We have seen what you have said. I mean, why did you invite him in the first? He's saying Nigerians should carry guns. He's saying the policemen, immigration, the military are the unknown gunmen. You know, he's saying that the entire military system is corrupt. Those are some of the things he said. So you see, say, what's the quality of the conversation?
2: No. Yes. You see, when somebody talks, you don't trash it. Also, you will see some points. Now, for him that has said that, for him saying that, there are people who could lecture him and let him know that he was, wrong, probably stupid to have said something like that. So, you don't trash everything wholesale.
3: Right.
2: There will be points. There will be sense that you can make out of senselessness.
3: Right. Okay, so away from VDM now, Professor Yemi Oshimba, the former vice president, was also there yesterday. Mr. Femi Falana, SEN. In fact, he accused, because it was George Weah, the former Liberian president, that gave the keynote address at the opening ceremony. Mm-hmm. And, George Weah talked about different issues, democracy, rule of law, and all of that. But Falana came a day after George Weah spoke, and he said that the NBA should reconsider inviting African leaders, who he described as dictators, to address his conference. In fact, he particularly questioned the decision to give George Weah a platform to address Nigerian lawyers on democracy and rule of law, when George Weah, according to Falana himself, was accused of compromising Liberia's judiciary to an extent that citizens are to seek justice through the ECOWAS court in 2018 and 2024. So Falana's argument is that, you know, we should not be inviting all kinds of people to this place, because George Weah himself, that was speaking to us about democracy and rule of law, also compromised court rulings in Liberia to the extent that activists had to go to the ECOWAS court to get justice between 2018 and 2024.
2: Toba, when I was an undergraduate, I was in, I think I was at 300 level.
3: Yeah.
2: There was a doctor, he was a doctor then, who was teaching us. And he was teaching us about Aristotle. That what the topic was, that Aristotle said that poets should be sent away from the Republic because they are imitators. That poets were imitators of imitation. And by the grace of God, I'm a poet, both in Yoruba and English.
3: Right.
2: And I was able to puncture that thing that, okay, if you say poets are imitators, what about the philosophers that Aristotle was praising? That philosophers also go into abstract world to bring something from abstract world to the concrete world that we are. So the same thing are the poets doing. And when I said that, there was an applause in the class, and the lecturer felt humiliated, and he came to me. He said, "Come, have you read The Republic?" I said, "No, sir." He said, "I will go and read The Republic."
3: Plato's Republic.
2: Yes. Then people said, answer him, attend to what he said. He said, "No, I'm not going to join issues with him."
3: Yeah.
2: I thought I was going to fail that course. Who was I? I was not born when Plato, Aristotle, and Socrates, when all of them were born. I was not there. But I was reacting to what the lecturer said. I didn't even read their books. Now, what I'm trying to say in essence is that Falana is wrong to have said that they shouldn't invite George Weah. I read that story.
3: Yeah.
2: I still,
3: but people that have dictatorial tendencies,
2: it doesn't matter. We can, if Abacha were alive, they could invite Abacha, let him talk about dictatorship. People will get points from it. Babangida is alive today. If he were having a energy, he could have been invited. Let him speak on why dictators dictate, why they do behave the way they behave.
3: Before we go on this break, Mr. Femi, don't you think Falana's argument is that it's a bit hypocritical to have somebody undermining democracy and rule of law come to the NBA conference and pontificate about the same subject, democracy and rule of law, when he has also undermined it in his country? You answer that after this break.
2: Okay.
3: Let's go on this break. We'll be back in a moment. Just stay with us.
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7: 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We're live on Facebook, 32FM 949 Fenye. We're looking at the stories across the dailies this morning. We have Mr. Femi Olukunle with us, helping us to break down the headlines. So before we went on that break, I was asking you about what Falano described as possible hypocrisy on the part of George Weah, saying the same democracy and rule of law you are teaching us about, you undermine it in your own country. He's asking the NBA to stop inviting, you know, African leaders with dictatorial tendencies to come lecture us about some of these things.
8: You know, I want to tell you, it's not all lecturers that are in universities and polytechnics who lecture mass communication. It's not all of them that have practiced mass communication. Some of them read in the books and teach students. So they may not have the experience that even the students have when they come for internship. So, and then yet we regard them as while in office, he may have repented. He may have seen the other side of the world. He may have read books that have re-engineered him. And he may be speaking from the position of re-engineering. So that is why I as a teacher, I was a teacher.
7: Yeah.
8: I taught 1 year in primary school and I taught 11 years in secondary school. SS2, SS3.
7: Mm.
8: Now, I don't believe in failure. I don't believe that anybody can fail. And I don't believe that I cannot achieve anything until I've tried it and I've failed. And if I fail, it doesn't mean the end of it. That means I didn't do it well. I will do it again. So nobody can tell me that all the professors, I've always been saying, in all the professors in the universities, it is not all of them that have not repeated classes before. Some of them have repeated classes and today they are professors. So we have gotten doctors, medical doctors, that have had carryovers in their courses while in universities. Today, they are practicing. So anybody can repent. Anybody can be renewed. Anybody can be reconfigured.
7: Yeah.
8: And anybody can be restructured. So that is why I don't believe that we should just throw away people because of their past. So that's why when people start pontificate some politicians in this country that when you were in office, you did this, you did that. What if he had gone through process of reformation? And that is, and then he's being reformed, will be useful to us. That is why I don't trash people.
7: Mm. Okay, let's leave the NBA conference now. Let's go to Osun State. The killings have not abated. The police command yesterday confirmed the killing of two persons again during an alleged attack on a patrol team while responding to a distress call in Ikire community of Irewale Local Council. Now, a statement by the police public relations officer stated that the killing occurred on Monday along the Ibadan Ife Expressway. According to him, the patrol team accompanied by the DPO of Ikire Division was responding to a distress call over the alleged abduction of one Sunkomi when they came under heavy gun attack by suspected political thugs. I mean, the elections in Osun have come and gone, right? And when this violence was happening, many people said that it was kind of linked to the forthcoming election, that election at the time in the state. But elections are over, winner has been declared, the killings have not abated. So the two sides are trading blame. Oyetola is condemning post-election violence, calling for justice. APC is alleging that Adeleke purports to unleash mayhem on local government areas in the state. Adeleke is also accusing, so the accusation and counter-accusation is not ending. And this is just about a few weeks after that election, done and dusted, won and lost in Osun State. What do you make of these killings?
8: Toby, there are so many angles to that story. I watched it on television. I read it. Now, yesterday when we were here yesterday, somebody, after trashing that story, somebody called from Ikiri to assert that the killing was done by the DPO in at Ikiri.
7: That's a very serious allegation.
8: Yes, it was a very serious
7: allegation.
8: My position yesterday was that I didn't want to believe that it was the DPO, because that was what they were flying.
7: Yes.
8: I said I didn't want to believe that, because DPO is not a small fry in a police organization. It's the head of a group of people. And for him to be careless with his firearms, I said I didn't want to believe. Immediately, that man called from Ikiri to assert that it was the DPO. And the wife of a man
7: I hope you provided proof, though, because, I mean, you cannot just make such a huge allegation against a security official. There has to be proof.
8: The wife of one of the people killed, a passenger inside the car, whose head was smashed with a bullet, was also saying that it was the police. And people were saying, please, kill the person. So that is an angle. Mm. That's another angle is that it was politicians that were doing their stock and trade.
7: Yeah.
8: Another angle is that it was the NURTW people that thing happened at a Naira and Kobo or something like that garage. Some people also said that it was people who wanted to go to secretariat, local government secretariat. So I don't know what to believe in this story. And I don't know who did the killings. But I want to say that we give it to the police.
7: Mm.
8: But the position of the PRO of the police formation in Osun State, I don't think I want to believe it.
7: Mm.
8: But let them investigate thoroughly and dispassionately and give us what have actually happened. But I want to disagree. I don't want to link it to
7: post-election violence,
8: pandemonium.
7: Yes.
8: I don't want to link it
7: to it. Because both sides are still trading blames even after the election.
8: That one is suspected. It is normal, because some people are still agonizing.
7: Yes.
8: Over the loss.
7: So can we say that this is an isolated incident, given what even played out before the election itself? There were several claims of killings. There were even reported cases of killings.
8: It may not.
7: You know, in Osun.
8: You know, there are two occurrences that took place before the election.
7: Yes.
8: One, there was the occupation of local governments, which Adeleke group was saying was wrong of APC.
7: Mm.
8: That one is still subsisting. The killing was linked to local government.
7: And there was also the ban on NURTW.
8: When Adeleke suspended them, and some boys from Abuja were saying that Adeleke had no power as the chief executive officer to suspend in order to make sure that there is peace. And then the wahala is still on between two factions of NURTW. So you don't know which is which until the police investigate and give us the real thing that has happened.
7: Mm. All right, let's quickly take this one before we open the phone lines. Now, this is a report from the Punch newspaper. It says 33 state governments spent at least 512.10 billion naira on government houses, governor's offices, travel, transport in the first 6 months of 2026, an amount about 4,000 times higher than the combined 6 month salary of Nigeria's 36 state governors, according to an analysis done by The Punch. The analysis showed that while a governor's stated monthly salary of 503,000 is about 3.018 million over 6 months. The combined 6 month salary of all 36 state governors would amount to just around 208.65 million naira. So Mr. Olukunle, 512 billion to refurbish government house, to refurbish their offices, to travel, transport. That was what was expended in the first 6 months of this year. That's in the first half of 2026 by 33 state government. I mean, does it lend credence to what the presidency have been saying, that don't ask us about what you're doing with subsidy savings? Go and ask your governors. They have more money now. So now they have more money they're spending on travel and transport.
8: Honestly, that story was not complete. Mm. They should also know how the presidency is spending Nigeria's money. So we have gotten that of the governors.
7: Yes.
8: How are they spending the monies at the presidency? How are they spending the money at the National Assembly? You see, it should be complete. It should be holistic. However,

0: So you are spending people's money to do that. In fact, the way they spend money, people's money, is alarming. And I don't blame them. I blame the state houses of assembly.
1: Yeah.
0: Because the assembly people have allowed the governors to put them in their pockets. Just like the Akpabios of this world and the Tajuddin Abbas of this world have allowed the presidency to put them in their pockets. So there is no check and balances that is entrenched in the constitution of the country. No governor can do anyhow if the state assembly were alive to its
1: responsibility. Right.
0: That is what I'm saying, that our own democracy is so peculiar, so funny, because that's why they call it homegrown.
1: Yeah.
0: Because it's so funny. They are not doing their work.
1: All right, let's open the phone lines now. 0906-2000-949, 0705-5000-949, 0709-7000-949. Facebook, 32FM, 949 Fayette. Those are the numbers to call if you want to be a part of the conversation. 0906-2000-949, 0709-7000-949. Let me read some comments we have on Facebook this morning. Ejitawo George says, I disagree with your analyst as regards the concept of the unknown gunmen. VDM is partly right because we had in the past witnessed how the regular security agencies... Okay, let's take this call. Hello. Oh, right. We had in the past witnessed how the security agencies work in cahoots to the bad element in the society by arming them and giving them refuge and supporting to cause mayhem depending on assigned directives. Hello.
2: Hello. Good morning.
1: Hello, good morning.
2: Prince Bumi Adefusi calling from Apata, I greet the brilliant analyst.
1: Welcome.
2: I don't know when our leaders will be politically mature with the way they play politics. You can imagine telling here, telling there every time, blaming politics of bitterness just because they are desperate. And I don't blame them. It's because of a rotten system whereby it allows them to continue to flourish. Had it been we have a good system, most of them will not be in power. Because as they are now, most of them are disgracing us. So let our leaders embrace peace and let the Commissioner of Police in Osun State into action. And not be biased, because he must write his own name in a good book as well. That's my special good morning.
1: Right, good morning. 0906-2000-949, 0705-5000-949, 0709-7000-949. So let me go back to Facebook now as we expect some more calls. Okay, it's that what Joy says, encounter the bad elements by arming, they're giving them support to cause mayhem depending on assigned directive by the powers that be who are determined to label a dog with a bad name. Right, Oluwaseun Ruth says, it's good to hear that President Tinubu has ordered the reconstruction of the Benin bypass and other projects, but Nigerians have heard enough promises. We need action, transparency, and results, not just headlines. Fix the road and fix the system that keeps failing Nigerians. Ayo Olamide says, the current government has failed to keep its promises. Subsidy removal was meant to ease things for Nigerians, but life is getting harder. Government borrowing is rising, yet there is little to show for it. The government must change its approach and focus on what matters the most to the people. And Jorin T. Manu says, Atiku subsidy promise, why people won't react to this when they are the ones paying the subsidy today through suffering, and when the trillions of naira gotten from subsidy has not yet reflected on our economy. Nigeria deserve service, masses-centered policy that will make life more affordable for them. May God bless Nigeria. Thank you. This one is from Mrs. Uma Lebara from Uwiri. It says, the catalyst that skyrocketed our extreme hardship is Tinubu's unilateral removal of fuel subsidy, which is the only dividend of democracy we are benefiting from government. With it, every other thing got worse. Nigerians demand that petrol must not exceed 500 naira a litre. That mindless spending by the legislature and indeed cost of governance be reduced by at least 60% and the Senate be scrapped. This remains our resolve and demands. I mean, Mr. Femi, when you hear some of this, that the Senate should be scrapped, petrol should return to 500, do you think that these are...

0: realistic propositions from the people?
1: Toba, I don't believe anything is not achievable.
0: Yeah.
1: I don't believe, because I'm a realist. You see, and I, the position of APC federal government that if we remove a subsidy, we go back to Egypt.
0: Yeah.
1: No, I don't believe. So if something, yes, it is good that macroeconomy is improving,
0: yeah,
1: but microeconomy is seriously suffering, and people's purchasing power is nothing to write home about. If your people are suffering and they are shouting, it is better. Who is that father whose children will be crying that they have not eaten from morning, and they are crying to him around 6 p.m. in the evening, that will not be touched? You have to do something. So I believe they can re-engineer that thing,
0: yeah,
1: give it a human face. So they may not remove it completely, but they can do it in such a way that it will ameliorate the suffering. After all, it was not Nigerians that corruptly ate the subsidy money.
0: Yeah.
1: Those who ate the subsidy money are gallivanting all over the place. They are not arrested. It is we that did not take part in it that are suffering. And that they didn't even arrest them to punish them is what is paining me so much.
0: But the argument of Mr. Taiwo Edele, when I saw him speak about subsidy saving, talked about NEL fund, he talked about states now paying salaries, that, I mean, these are the things that will go away if you were to restore subsidy payment, as Atiku Abubakar
1: said. I don't believe so.
0: Because he said that in those days, the governors were getting bailout from the federal government. Now they're comfortably paying salaries, they're comfortably spending money.
1: Lazy governors were getting bailout. I used Oyo State government as an example yesterday. Before the coming of Tinubu administration, Sheyi Makinde, Governor Sheyi Makinde, was paying
0: hold
1: salaries.
0: Hold on, sir. Final call. Hello.
2: Hello. Good morning.
0: Good morning.
2: Calling from Apata.
0: Yes.
2: I will not subscribe to the claim of the federal government that governors will find it difficult to pay salary. Oyo State government is paying salary before the subsidy removal. They should stop telling us lies.
0: Okay.
2: Even during the time of Abacha, Abacha introduced PTF program, and Mr. Muhammadu Buhari reduced the fair price. Jonathan came up with a Shopee of a thing. Buhari came up with Empower program. He stopped talking about the Nelfund. Nelfund is not for all. It's not for all citizens, and both of our students are in debt. I'm paying right. 150,000 naira in school, and before the subsidy removal, I'm paying 150,000 naira in school. Now it is 300, 350. And now say you give me Nelfund. Am I going to continue applying for that loan every time, every session? That is a lie.
0: All right.
2: Good morning.
0: Okay, thank you. Okay, so Mr. Lokola, as a wrap up, you were making a point. So
1: he made part of what I was saying, that before the Tinubu administration came on board, Governor Makinde met the internally generated money of this in this state at 3 billion, according to what we read. And he within some space of time, elevated it to about 9 billion. He was paying salaries, and he was paying 13th month salary. But most of our governors are lazy. They cannot look inwards. And that's why they go camp in hand to Abuja. So I don't believe that if they remove subsidy, Nigeria is going to crash. I don't believe so.
0: If they restore subsidy, you
1: if
0: mean?
1: If they restore it.
0: Yes. All right, thank you so much, Mr. Lokole, for your analysis. Thank you, dear listener, for your contribution. Papers Review returns tomorrow, 6:30 to 7:30, every weekday, actually, and on Saturday, 6 to 7. 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My name is Olorun Toba Yusuf. Enjoy the rest of your Wednesday morning. Bye for now.
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6: E Ibadan, kini show, enyara Ibadan, e wagbomi o. 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

0: he'd use his word and all would say, there goes a clever gent.
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2: 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And you are listening to 32 FM 94.9. Yes, Auntie Sumba is in the building. 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Welcome to your number one kiddies program on radio, The Smart Kids Show. It's another Wednesday, another time for us to learn, another time for us to have fun and check on one another. But before then, we listen to the instructions of the show, right? 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
3: 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No side comments because it leads to disqualification. No distractions. No whispers. No telling of answers. You have 60 seconds to answer your questions. You can say next if you do not know the answers to the questions, but you are permitted to say next twice. You must be between the ages of 5 and 11 to participate. Answer 5 questions correctly and win a minimum of 5,000 naira.

0: atrocious. If you say it loud enough, you'll always sound precocious. Supercalifragilisticexpialidocious.
1: Cause I was afraid to speak when I was just a lad. Me

0: Okay, welcome back. The numbers to call to be part of the show, 0705-5000-949-0809-7000-949. Those are the numbers to call to be part of the Smart Kids Show. So yes, yesterday we had like a motivational talk about taking what you are learning, especially during this summer, serious. I hope you've not forgotten. We're going to talk about another thing. It's a life skill that is very, very important. And Smart Kids, I want you to pay attention. But let's pick calls before we have our talk. Hello, good morning.
1: Hello, good morning.
0: Good morning to you. My name is Auntie Sumbo. What is your name?
1: My name is Bola.
0: Did I offend you?
1: Mm-hmm.
0: No, it has to be that I offended you. You have not called me. The last time you called me, I think I was a baby. What happened? Did you travel?
1: It was network.
0: Network. Are you sure it's network or you deliberately did not call Auntie Sumbo? Anyway, I'm happy to have you on the show this morning. How is mommy and daddy?
1: We are fine, ma.
0: All right, darling. Okay, so let's answer our questions. I know your first time caller. So far, this summer holiday, how has it been for you? I want you to tell Auntie Sumbo. Hello? Hello? Oh,
1: so
0: no.
1: Good, ma.
0: It's been good. So what new skill did you learn?
1: To wash plates, ma.
0: Can you imagine? And you have been wasting mommy's soap, right?
1: No, ma.
0: Okay, that's good. So you can wash your plates now. Only your plates or plates of everybody in the house?
1: The plates of everybody.
0: That's good. That's an achievement. Can you lay your bed?
1: Yes, ma.
0: Can you sweep your room?
1: Yes, ma.
0: Arrange your wardrobe?
1: Yes.
0: Amazing. That's good. Mommy has done well. Okay, quickly, let's answer our questions, okay? So I'll not finish mommy's credit. Now, first question. What is 25% of 80? 25% of 80 will give you what?
1: 20.
0: That is correct. Now, next question. Are you there? If today is Wednesday, which is true, what day will it be in 100 days from today? Today is Wednesday. What day will it be 100 days from today? This is a critical thinking question. You're like, Auntie Sumbo.
1: Thursday.
0: It will be?
1: Thursday.
0: It will be what?
1: Thursday.
0: Okay, let's see if you got it. Let's move to the next question. A farmer has chickens and goats. They are 10 heads and 28 legs. How many goats are there? I repeat, a farmer has chickens and goats. They are 10 heads and 28 legs altogether. How many goats are there? Remember,
1: no.
0: Next, okay, if you rearrange these letters, what would you get? Okay, thank you so much, darling. Thank you so much. 0705-5000-949-0809-7000-949. Let's go on a quick break, and then when we get back, I'll give you corrections to the questions she did not get.
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1: Attention kids, are you ready to become amazing?
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2: Day cereal.
1: That's right. 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

0: afraid to speak. Well, I was just a lad. My father gave me nails a tweak, told me I was bad. But then one day I learned a word to say, we ain't the nose.
1: All right, welcome back. 0705 50949 0809 7000 949. Those are the numbers to call to be part of the Smart Kid Show. Okay, yeah, like I almost picked that call, but then he went off. Hello, good morning.
2: Good morning, ma'am.
1: Good morning to you. My name is Auntie Sumba. What is your name?
2: My name is Khadija.
1: Okay, good morning, Khadija. Welcome to the Smart Kids Show. How are you doing?
2: Fine, ma'am.
1: So, what is that new skill that you have learned this summer? Quickly, before we answer our questions. Quickly, that's very important.
2: House chores.
1: House chores. Okay, which house chore do you love the most?
2: Sweep, wash plates, and clean the house.
1: Uh-huh. So, have you cleaned your room this morning?
2: Yes, ma'am.
1: Okay. So, don't worry. All these things that you are saying, I'm going to give a gift to the best smart kids that has done the best house chore. And how I'm going to know is that when we are doing the show like this, you send me a picture of your room to my number. So, I will know whether you are telling the truth or you are lying. So, I've written it down now. Khadijat, your best house chores is cleaning the house. That means your room must be sparkling clean, right?
2: Yes, ma'am.
1: Okay, so don't worry. I've written it down. So, Khadija, are you ready to answer your questions this morning? These questions I'm going to be asking you has to do with critical thinking. Okay?
2: Yes, ma'am.
1: Now, first question. Tolu is taller than Bisi. Bisi is taller than Kemi. Who is the shortest? Tolu is taller than Bisi. Bisi is taller than Kemi. Who is the shortest?
2: Kemi,
1: amazing, correct. Now, all cats are animals. Some animals can swim. Which statement must be true? All cats can swim. Some cats can swim. Cats are animals. No cat can swim. I repeat, it's a critical thinking question. No, all cats are animals. Some animals can swim. Which of these statements is true? All cats can swim. Some cats can swim. Cats are animals. No cats can swim.
2: Cats are animals.
1: Amazing! You are doing well. Now let's move to the next question. Complete the pattern. 2, 5, 11, 23, 47. What is the next number? 2, 5, 11, 23, 43. And what? Okay, that's critical thinking. So we have 2, 5, 11, 23, 47. The next answer is 95. All right, 0705 50949. There was a question I asked before we went on that break. If today is Wednesday, which today is Wednesday? What day will it be 100 days from today? The answer is Friday and not Thursday. Hello, good morning. Hello, good morning.
3: Hello,
1: hello, good morning. Hello, good morning. I can hear you. All right, thank you very much. Please call back if you can. Hello, good morning.
3: Hello, ma. Good morning, ma.
1: Good morning to you. My name is Auntie Sumba. What is your name?
3: My name is Fakumi Darasimi.
1: Good morning, Darasimi. How are you doing?
3: I'm fine, ma.
1: So, Darasimi, what new skill have you learned this holiday?
3: I've learned astros.
1: Everybody is learning house chores. I'm not liking this, so can you iron your uniform now or your clothes?
3: Yes, ma'am. Can I iron it?
1: You are sure?
3: Yes, ma'am.
1: Can you wash your socks?
3: Yes, ma'am.
1: Okay. All right. I'll keep my fingers crossed. Since everybody is choosing house chores, let's answer our questions this morning, okay? First question. If 5 children share 2,750 naira equally, how much does each child receive? I repeat. If 5 children share 2,750 naira equally, how much does each child receive? 2,750 naira. You have to share it amongst.
3: 750 naira.
1: How much?
3: 750 naira.
1: 550 naira. That is correct. Next question. Are you there? A man has 4 daughters. Each daughter has 1 brother. How many children does the man have? I repeat. A man has... Answer?
3: 8.
1: No, the answer is 5. We move to the next question. What has many keys but cannot open a single door?
3: A piano.
1: A piano, that is correct. We move to the next question. Are you there?
3: Yes, ma'am.
1: Now, which city is famous, Nigerian city, is famous for the ancient university, the first university in Nigeria? Which city is famous for it?
3: Ibadan.
1: You didn't even have to think for If you didn't get it, I was going to come and beat you. Ibadan. What's the name of the university?
3: University of Ibadan.
1: Amazing. Next time when they ask you, you don't think twice. You tell them. Okay? Because we set the pace and others follow. All right. Thank you very much. 0705-5000-949-0809-7000-949. Hello. Good morning.
4: Hello. Good morning, ma'am.
1: Good morning. What's your name, your age, and which area you are calling from?
4: My name is Amza Tabiba. I am 9 years old and I'm calling from Ologuru.
1: Abiba, you just decided not to call Auntie Sumbo. It's not fair. You haven't called me in like maybe 2 weeks.
4: Sorry, ma.
1: No, that's fine. All right, Abiba, let's answer our questions quickly, quickly, quickly, because this is the last call we're picking on the show. Now, Nigeria has how many states? Nigeria has how many states?
4: 36 states.
1: Ibadan, Oyo State is known as the land of seven hills. Can you mention the seven hills, Ibadan? The seven hills in Ibadan.
4: Next, ma'am.
1: Okay, you didn't even try. Now, what is the capital city of Oyo State?
4: Ibadan.
1: Okay, if you put an ice cube in the sun and it becomes water, what process has happened? You put an ice
4: melting.
1: Melting. Good, that is correct. Which planet is famous for having a large visible ring system? Which planet is famous for having a large visible ring system?
4: Uranus.
1: Oh no, Saturn is the answer. A plant mainly gets the energy it needs to make food from
4: the sun.
1: Thank you very much. Even though I heard a whisper, but that was amazing. Yes, the land of seven hills. I wish I could say the seven hills before we go, but Uncle Usman says we should go. Anyway, I would say that tomorrow when I come. Please remind me. Thank you very much for being part of the Smart Kids Show. Have yourself an amazing Wednesday. Bye bye.
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1: A new season is here. 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Oluwa Olorun Aperire presents the 2026 Aperire Prayer Congress with the powerful theme, Grace for a New Beginning. 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

0: welcome to 94.9 32 FM, and this is Scoreboard in 15. I am Peter. I've got Dolakwa alongside with me for this midweek edition of the show. We'll see how 15 minutes can accommodate most of the headlines that have happened over the night. Cup games, league games, kind of politics and sports mixed together, because for us back home here, we're trying to see how we can readjust, amend, and take our football forward. But it looks like the guys who have been saddled with that responsibility, I say, you know what, we can't go beyond this. So it just goes to show what is going really happening. I've seen the last days where people say NFF guys are resigning, and I've seen colleagues who have asked questions around what give us names of those who actually resigned, and there's no names coming up. So where exactly is all of this rumor or speculation coming from in terms of people saying people are resigning? And it's not really, really good, Dolakwa, because in the coming weeks we have qualifiers, the FIFA window will be open. We're not even sure yet. And this is not good for a national team who failed to qualify for two back-to-back World Cup. The female team qualified for the World Cup for the first time ever. I've lost count how many years now the 17 have qualified for the FIFA World Cup, the Under-20 World Cup. And just yesterday, CAF released the fixtures for the Under-23 qualifiers for the Olympic Games, which I've heard Bukola Olapade spoke about, that will be where they're going to put the arsenal, put everything they can. They're going to draft a Richelle into that mix to see if he can help them qualify, or help us qualify for the football event. And okay, all of this starts just playing out. So Dolakwa, we'll talk about the UEFA Champions League also. You might be saying, is it going on? Yes, it is. For those who follow football on the global stage, you know that, hey, the qualifiers going on before the big boys swing into action. Dolakwa, it's good for you to swing with me this morning. Of course, we also have the BBC lined up for the show. Dolakwa, good morning to you. I talked about the NFL, but I know you have your thoughts also.
1: Oh, good morning to everyone who has joined us. Good morning, Peter, as well. Well, for the NFL,

0: manipulated, and then they will tell him to tweak it because he's also in the system. So he resigned from what he is doing for the NFF as well, the ethics chairman or something. So he has resigned from there as well. So we wait to see what happened with what he has released to the NFF.
1: I think this is not good for our football. This is
0: it's getting interesting actually.
2: Because he has indicted.
0: Yeah.
2: For him to have said they're going to tweak, they're going to
0: he said he does not want them to tweak anything, does not want any manipulation. That's why he's resigning.
2: Time we've seen recommendation from committees put together by the Football House, football, even at the national level. I've seen many in terms of, and you know what, they get some of these things, put them somewhere on the shelf, and there's some of that even dust as we speak. Not implemented. We always go back to what Morocco is doing well. We always go back to how South Africa came to Nigeria and took our templates of how we were building our league in the 90s. And they ran, they ran with it. And it worked for them. So I used the word they ran and worked for them. Morocco, you can talk, say anything you want to say about them, what they are doing at under 15, under 17, under 20, under 23, female football, and you see that is evidence. Infrastructure-wise, it is because some people came together and put a plan. And they say, in 10 years, you will see the dividend of this plan.
0: Yeah.
2: So for we want everything done, like as you use the word, wumble and fumble. Want to just stumble into it. And
0: make it work out.
2: It can't work. That's what I call. Speak to me about more headlines in the world of sport before we get straight to London.
0: Oh, well, in the UEFA Champions League qualifiers yesterday, we now have three teams that will participate in the UEFA Champions League. They're qualified. Yesterday, we saw Bodø/Glimt coming back.
2: Bodø/Glimt. Leave those Norwegians.
0: We know them. We know what they can do.
2: Talk to me about Celtic.
0: Celtic. That was a funny story yesterday night. They were leading 3-0. They scored first. It was 4-0. And I tweeted because I was here in the office and I was like, let me follow the game between Nottingham Forest and Leeds United because they were playing the Carabao Cup second. And I was like, let me just follow this game. Mm. But later on, I saw Lask coming from behind to beat Celtic. And for Celtic, I think that is not good enough for them. I think they had it in their mind that they would be playing the UEFA Champions League. And they're out.
2: I don't like Celtic.
0: Why?
2: I don't like Glasgow Rangers. I don't like this Scottish team. All they've got in the Arsenal, all they've got they do, all they brag about is that league.
0: There is nothing about... I think...
2: The only time I remember Celtic do well was... I can't remember the year. Maybe for those who listen to me now, I remember the Swede, Larsen, who moved from Celtic to Barca, won the Champions League in 1996 with Barca. I mean, they blew the Scottish League and also the European because they qualified for the UEFA Cup final. I remember we were Celtic. And how many years ago also we saw Rangers?
0: Rangers did really well. Yeah, that was
2: Frankfurt.
0: Yeah.
2: So, but in the last...
0: In the last five, six years, they've been bad. And I think that goes back to their league. Their league have not been competitive. We saw what happened last season.
2: Yeah.
0: Arts took them to the wires. But then... I would say it's corruption won the league for Celtic that last season because they didn't deserve to win the league. The way they used the VAR, the game against Arts at the final day of the season, maybe they shouldn't be there. Maybe it should be Arts playing against LASK yesterday. Maybe Arts would have done something. Maybe Arts would have just done something but then for Celtic, that was embarrassing yesterday. But then there's also another team from Azerbaijan, a team that was created just 8 years ago, Shaba. They'll be playing the UEFA Champions League next season. They were created just in 2018. That was 8 years ago, and they'll be playing the UEFA Champions League next season.
2: One game I would love to know in the lap, I know you also love this game, is that game coming up between Fenerbahce and Olympique Lyon.
0: Yeah, I want to see how that game will turn out. The first leg was 1-1. I want to see how that game will turn out. I would really like to see Lyon in the UEFA Champions League, but then it won't be something bad for the teams in Turkey too, as well, to also see Fenerbahce in the UEFA Champions League.
2: I don't think that Lukaku's fan would like you saying that you want to see Lyon.
0: It's done well, especially when you look at after they sacked out Jose, and then people start talking about Jose leaving, and then probably Fenerbahce won't do anything again. Yeah. It turned the table around. It turned them to a team that can compete again. They're performing well in the league, and also now probably on the verge of qualifying for the UEFA Champions League. We wait to see what happens later tonight.
2: All right, so let's talk about some English football before we jump to London and get the BBC update. So Dolapo, I know we had this argument off the mic when I was telling you folks that I think Bruno will win this thing. And you guys say, no, Declan Rice have got the credentials to win it.
0: Samis was telling you Declan Rice. I was naming someone else, David Raya.
2: Oh, you mentioned David Raya.
0: I believe
2: I would have preferred David Raya.
0: Because
2: What's the problem with goalkeepers not winning awards?
0: Well, I think I've seen a whole lot since yesterday the award was granted. I was very, very okay with the ladies' award, the women's award. I love it. But both awards that was taken to Manchester yesterday, the young player of the season that was taken to Manchester City by Nico O'Reilly, and the player of the season that was taken to Manchester United by Bruno Fernandes. I think it is wrong because I've seen a whole lot of people talk about Bruno Fernandes having 21 assists in the Premier League last season, contributing to 30 goals for...
2: Those high saves.
0: Exactly. That is where I'm going because he contributed 30 goals for Manchester United last season, and there are also talks of we got 32 points for Manchester United last season, which is 30 goals contribution.
2: How many points will you put for
0: David Raya with those saves? The save against Brighton and over Albion, the save against West Ham United. You can easily say that save won Arsenal the league because.
2: Maybe it's not down to the Premier League now. It's down to how we see football globally.
0: I think this because from what we've saw over the last couple of years, one thing is some years ago it was Phil Foden winning the player of the season with 27 goals contribution. In the same season where Cole Palmer got 42 goals contribution. And what people were saying was that Phil Foden's 27th goal contribution won Manchester City the league. But for Cole Palmer, he seemed finished 8th or thereabouts. So for that reason, he can't win the young player of the season. He can't win the player of the season 4. So I've seen this a whole lot of times. Most of the time, what we've always seen is that the team that won the league would have the player of the season. But then, this time around, Manchester United's Bruno Fernandes won it because the players that voted believe he was the best. For me personally, I don't think he was the best player last season. If there was the best player, it has to be David Raya.
2: And you also had your issues because I saw your tweet last night about the young player of the year.
0: Junior Okupi, he should be the young player of the season, not Nico O'Reilly. It shouldn't be Nico O'Reilly because for you to score 13 goals in your debut season in the Premier League and you're giving the award to Nico O'Reilly who finished second. I've seen a lot of people come out to talk about he scored goals in the cup finals. He performed well for Manchester City. He had 8 goals contribution. Yeah. But also, AFC Bournemouth have not played in Europe for how many years? Remove Okupi's 13 goals from AFC Bournemouth and see where they would be. So he performed really well and he should be the young player of the season, no Nico O'Reilly.
2: Your team who has got Van Nelson, and you have this young French boy coming to the league for the first time, a teenager, and took it by storm. Let's head straight to London. They will help us more about all we need to know from the Premier League. When we come back, we'll take a look at more headlines from the world of sports. 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
4: I'm Sophia Hartley at the BBC Sports Centre. In the EFL Cup, 3 days after beating them in the Premier League, Leeds United beat Nottingham Forest 2-0 at the City Ground to knock them out of the competition. Daniel James and James Justin all on the score sheet for Daniel Farke's side. Forest manager Oliver Glasner says there's no need to panic after back-to-back defeats at home.
5: No, it doesn't worry me, but it's as I mentioned, isn't it? But I thought and what I wanted, what we all wanted, but it's the reality. Yeah, let's say when I compare both games, then it was the last game, it was a game without chances, whereas today there were too many chances, we were too open because we made too many mistakes, and this is what we have to reduce.
4: Meanwhile, Brentford sailed past Birmingham City, beating the Championship side 6-1 at St Andrews. There were wins for Premier League sides Hull, Coventry and Ipswich Town. In transfer news, Nottingham Forest have agreed a club record deal for around $68 million for Chelsea's Liam Delap. Meanwhile, Manchester United have signed Cameroon midfielder Carlos Baleba from Brighton in around a $95 million deal. Elsewhere, Manchester City winger Savino has signed for Tottenham in a long-term deal. The 22-year-old Brazil winger has joined the London side for an initial fee of over $100 million in a long-term deal with potential for $13.5 million in add-ons. Former Tottenham player Stephen Caulker says he's worth the money.
6: It is a lot of money. He's a real, real good addition to the Spurs team. I think that he's someone who has a lot of potential. We've all seen that in recent years at Man City. Is he the finished product? Yeah, arguably not yet, but that's De Zerbi's job to get the best out of him. And I do believe that he will bring a lot to the team. He's a very direct player.
4: And for more football news from the BBC, go to bbc.com/football.
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2: All right, thank you so much for that. The BBC in 2 minutes. The like what we have 1.5 to leave the studio to allow the next program come on board. Talk to me, US Open, just a few more days to go. Yes, the headlines in the last few days is Serena Alcaraz mixed double, but the twist in the last few hours is that Bella Russian, one of the finest in terms of tennis, Stan Wawrinka, sorry, Swiss now, Stan Wawrinka. Yo, I would think Azarenka, Wawrinka, okay. Talking about the Swiss, Stan Wawrinka won Grand Slam a few times. You put it in the bracket of Roger, Federer, Andy
0: Murray,
2: Nadal, yeah. Novak. Maybe. But hey, looks like he's not getting a white card.
0: Yeah, shocking from the guys in charge of the US Open, because you think in his last year as a tennis player, because he announced earlier this year he'll be retiring after this year. And then I expect the guys in charge of the US Open to give him a wild card, at least to say goodbye to him. I think he won the US Open back in 2016. Mm-hmm. And you expect him to just be one of those that would play, and then you'd say his final goodbye to them. But then shocking from the guys in charge, they didn't give him the wild card. And he went on Instagram yesterday to post his goodbye to New York, and then he said it's a place he really love and all of that. But I feel like it is just a bad decision from the guys in charge of the competition.
2: Yeah, call. Their headache. We're done. We've got no headache for now, and we will not. Hope you also don't have any headache back home. Stay right here, 94.9, 32 FM. Thank you so much, Dolakpo, for doing this with me. Like Dolakpo said, we'll be back by 3:30, and we're going to talk more about the NFF. Dolakpo, 30, he said. Hey, we'll see how far we can go with those 30. Coming up is Ishaya with Otasne.

Ibadan, and my worry. Laughter Day here. All eyes on me. For Laughter House Premier Hill Mokola. Don't need nobody. The 2FM 94.9. They bring una correct vibes. Good music, sweet gist, and plenty laughter. Anywhere you day, turn up.

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0: you give me 1,000 inside now?
1: I'll be 100.
0: Okay, give me 500. I'll give you 200 so that the chain go complete. Take. You don't.
1: Okay, I don't understand. Like, how do you? I give you 1,000.
0: Yeah.
1: And I'll give you another 500.
0: Yeah, I'll give you 200. Yeah, now your change be this. You don't complete.
1: No.
0: Okay. You get 500. You get another 500. I'll give you 200. Give me 500. I'll give you 200 so that you go balance. Take. You don't complete now. You understand?
1: What's the meaning of this? Oh, do you want to scam me? I give you this. It's 2,000 that I'll now give you, and I'm only 400 now.
0: Is your change now?
1: Which one? My change down now.
0: Okay, give me 200. Give me 200. I'll give you 500. So you understand now? You understand now?
1: Okay, sorry nonsense. What is all the easy thing that we do?
0: What
1: is
0: the talk now?
1: Give me all my money now. You give me all the money that I give you based on.
0: Okay, collect 400. Give me 500. You get 15 and make I balance you up.
1: Now you give you 15 naira.
0: Yeah,
1: and you balance me up.
0: I will balance you. Go complete.
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0: 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My name is Olorun Toba Yusuf. Good to have you on the conversation this Wednesday morning. 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Right, so the season of campaigns have officially started for the presidential and legislative elections across the country. Candidates are already unveiling their plans and manifesto for Nigerians. Of course, Alhaji Atiku Abubakar says he wants to restore fuel subsidy, while the presidency has been giving him a lot of knocks for that pronouncement, saying that you can't take us back to the days of borrowing to pay salaries or meeting the obligation of infrastructure to the people. For Omoyele Sowore says that has been his stance for many years, that subsidy should not have been removed, that there shouldn't have been any such thing as subsidy in the first place. Let's take you to that NBA conference where both of them clashed. I'm talking about Omoyele Sowore and the vice presidential candidate of Alhaji Atiku Abubakar in the ADC, Rotimi Amaechi, the former governor of River State. Both of them had different issues to sort out at that conference, which Sowore also throwing a jibe at Amaechi, saying that Nigerians will look at his scorecard as River State governor if they want to elect him for the vice presidential slot alongside Atiku Abubakar in the 2027 elections. Take a listen.
1: Well, thank you very much, everyone. We welcome you to Port Harcourt, but to go straight to the point, I disagree with you that we need an opposition to defeat the incumbent. Only if the opposition is opposed to the incumbent, there must be ideological differences. We must be a spectrum of people who are different from the people who are there. If you support removal of fuel subsidy, you are not different from the government in power. If you support and live a corrupt lifestyle, you are not different from the government in power. It is the people, the Nigerian people, that will defeat the incumbent, not their friends who do not want to change the old order. The question you also ask is, will I step down for someone if they have better chances? The question is, what do they have chances to do? Is it the chances to continue more of the same or to change the trajectory of Nigeria? I'm not here as a presidential candidate to manage Nigeria's decline. I'm here to change the country for good. If anybody is willing to change the country, I will work with the person. But I will not work with anybody who simply wants to replace the old order with an older, even ricketier order. That's my position. Thank you. If there's anyone who has been consistent about non-removal of fuel subsidy, it has been me. And it took Amaechi and his principal almost 10 years to catch up with me. They have now reversed their position on fuel subsidy. The question about subsidy is, who are you subsidizing? You are subsidizing the elite. You are subsidizing the governors. The only people who are doing well since they removed subsidy are the governors of states. And when they talk about subsidy, they make it sound like they have not removed subsidy before. I was a student in 1989, they removed subsidy. In 1990, they removed subsidy. They said Nigeria will be better. We are in 2026, they are still removing subsidy. They are robbing Peter Obi to pay Bola Tinubu. That is what removal of subsidy is all about. The poor people of this country only benefit from subsidy from petrol, gasoline. There is no subsidy on kerosene. What did they build with it? There's no subsidy on A1 jet fuel. What did they build with this? Please, don't let these politicians lie to you. I love one thing that Amaechi said. He said, apart from Sowore and Adebayo, the rest of us have been in government and we have failed. They have no business coming back. Yes. It is, you guys should be apologizing to the Nigerian people. Let me say one more thing.
2: Stop lying, Sowore.
1: No.
2: I said, no, judge us by our achievements.
1: No, I'm adding failure to it.
2: So, don't put it.
1: Okay. One other thing I want to say is that when it comes to subsidy, right, transportation policy is important. We have a former governor of River State here, Amaechi, who built a rail line that went nowhere. If that rail line was working, subsidy would have been working for the people of River State. Okay. I'm not attacking you,
3: okay,
1: but your records are here in River State.
3: Okay.
1: And we cannot ignore that those of you who have governed before, who refuse to subsidize your people. Peter Obi did not subsidize education in state. Lecturers and doctors went on strike for 13 months.
3: Okay.
1: You may like him as a person, but he did not perform as a governor. That is the truth.
3: Okay.
1: And we can't keep...
2: I know Sowore very well. He knows. He knows I know him very well. Playing to the gallery will not make him win election. He will not win. Now, why Sowore will not win is not you shouting. There are not more than 24,000 lawyers who are here. And there are 93 million voters. So 24,000 should vote for Sowore and see whether he will win. That's not the issue. Let's go to what he said. Where are those from Lagos? There is Lagos, Lagos Abeokuta, Lagos Ibadan Railway, working or not? In my time, he was working. I don't know what's happening under Tinubu. There is Kaduna Kano, I mean, Abuja Kaduna Railway, working or not?
1: What happened?
2: Now, where are Rivers lawyers? Please take Sowore around. Where are the Rivers lawyers who are present? Take Sowore around.
3: Okay.
2: Sowore, I said I built that road. I built this road. I built this primary school. I built that primary school. Sowore, what is your experience?
3: All right, go
2: down. When politicians are talking, close your mouth.
3: Yes.
0: Well, we're already in the season, so expect more of that, you know, as we approach the elections. The campaigns are officially open. We're going to be seeing politicians going up against each other, going to debate, trying to convince Nigerians why they should be voted for. So, in the spirit of the campaigns and everything, I have with me in the studio, Comrade Ibogun. Jeje is the coordinator of the Obedient Movement here in Oyo State. Great to have you again. Welcome to the podium. Good morning.
4: Good morning, Mr. Toba, and good morning, Nigerians.
0: Right. I mean, there are those who'll be surprised to hear that.
4: First, I'm not the coordinator of Obedience in Oyo State. I'm the PRO.
0: PRO. So, I mean, a lot of people will be surprised that there's still a group called Obedient Movement. I mean, there was so much, you know, buzz about that group in 2023. Some people thought that it had fizzled out, given the, you know, the way Obi had moved from various political parties, from Labour to ADC, now in NDC. What they're saying now is that Nigeria will be okay with the Obi Kwakwanso movement. What has been going on with your group? I mean, is it right to say that the momentum has fizzled out? There is really so much, not so much buzz about the group anymore compared to what we had in 2023.
4: Well, the Obedient Movement in Oyo State, because this is my terrain, is still bubbling, and we're still working ever before since 2022, you know, that we have been commissioned for Peter Obi, and ever since we have been up and doing, right? Of course, you know the trajectory, and the Nigerian people know that Peter Obi, who is the initiator of the Obedient Movement, had moved, you know, from Labour Party, you know, and now to NDC.
0: Yes.
4: You know, and so naturally, some of the Obedient Movement members moved with him. As I'm speaking to you, I have not moved to NDC.
0: Because, you're still in Labour.
4: Yes, because I told them categorically, offline and online, you know, when our principal was having a meeting with us, and I told them that, JJ Ibukun, I'm not moving to NDC because I can't be a political wannabe, you know, moving from one place to the other. I have my own personal ideology, and the ideology made me to join the Obedient Movement in the first place. All right, so not to be traveling from one place to the other in search of what is not. So I told them that I'm not moving, and the politically sensible ones in Obedient Movement also shared my opinion, and they stayed. All right, and so
0: the ones who left are not sensible politically.
4: Well, I can only speak, you know, for those ones that stayed in Labour, you know, and because the thing is this: some people move with the tide of emotions, so they move with emotions. You know, it happens in APC, it happens in Labour Party, it happens in PDP, APM, and whatever. Yeah. You see people moving with emotions, you know, with the principle. But when you are politically sensible, you read. All right, because I told them personally that moving from Labour Party to ADC wasn't going to work.
0: So you didn't even move from Labour to ADC?
4: I never moved.
0: Neither did you move from ADC to NDC.
4: I never moved. It will shock you that the NDC, the ADC in the state, or your state ADC,
0: yes,
4: puts my name in the publicity committee of the states. All right,
0: but you're not a member.
4: I'm not a member. I wrote to them.
0: So you're still very much.
4: I am still in Labour Party,
0: and you're still with the Obedience.
4: I am still with the Obedience.
0: You're still a supporter of Peter Obi.
4: I am not as of today. I'm still a supporter of Peter Obi as of today. But the thing is this.
0: Okay.
4: Now let me now break it down for you.
0: Right.
4: The Sunday Oni initiative. Mm. All right, you know Honorable Sunday Oni.
0: Yes.
4: He was a contestant
0: for rep
4: yes. on the Labour Party.
0: Yes.
4: He has been the one since 2023, all right, with those ones that the Obedience Movement has stayed in Labour Party. He has been the one financing it. That may shock you. He has been the one financing it because he's a Labour Party member. He's a Labour Party stalwart. And he voted, you know, as of rep, all right, of course, with Peter Obi, you know. And so now, ever since, the Obedience Movement in Oyo State has been starved, all right, has been starved, even of leadership
0: right.
4: and of logistics. So Sunday Oni has been the one, all right, doing all of this.
0: So let me get you clearly.
4: Yes.
0: At the time, you know, we're heading towards the 2023 elections.
4: Yes.
0: You know, he was once singularly funding the party in Oyo State and the movement.
4: No. I mean after.
0: After the election.
4: Yes, after the election.
0: So you got support from the likes of Aisha Yusufu at the time when you were...
4: Yes, of course. Peter Obi was the one that funded the obedience, the Aisha Yusufu and all. You understand?
0: Yes.
4: So, but...
0: So you had funds available to you to run the campaigns here in Oyo State, party agents and all of that.
4: Yeah.
0: So you had funds available.
4: Now, that's another matter entirely. Because
0: right.
4: because I don't even want to go into
0: how... No, let's go into it.
4: I don't want to go into how, you know, it's been managed, you know.
0: Okay. So there were mismanagement of funds.
4: Well, that's over now. So, but now, the thing is this.
0: That could be part of your grievances. I mean, if you know, let us hear them. That could be part of your
4: grievances. Yeah, it could be. But yes. that is even a minute thing, you know.
0: Okay, compared to
4: what is happening.
0: Okay, all right. So what is happening now?
4: Now, what is happening now is this. Mm. Obedience Movement in your state, I'm telling you categorically, all right, is lacking leadership from the national. And that is the truth. I let nobody sugarcoat
0: anything. When you say the national, who are you referring to?
4: I am referring to Peter Obi himself, the Aisha Yusufu of this world, and Dr. Tanku. All right? Because as I'm speaking,

0: talking to you now, and everybody, I stand to be corrected. And so this is not about, you understand? I told you that I don't want to go into some things.
1: Yes.
0: Now, do you know that after 2023, now let me shock you. Right. Of course, you know this.
1: I don't know that.
0: The Obedient Movement in your state was the first movement, all right, in 2022 that did 1 million march for Obi all over Nigeria. I think after your state, Port Harcourt took it, and then Lagos took it, and then it went viral like that. All right? Do you know? So I'm telling you the magnanimity of what we did.
1: Yes.
0: Now, after that, from 2023, I won, all right, some polling units, all right, for Peter Obi.
1: Mm.
0: And it's on INEC record. In fact, in my own polling unit, I came second after APC.
1: Okay.
0: PDP came third, all right, in only Ward 2.
1: Okay.
0: All right? Do you know that after that, Peter Obi, Dr. Tanko, Aisha Yusufu, or whatever, they've not come to Yosta to say a single thank you.
1: Mm.
0: A single thank you to the members of the Obedient Movement. And then you will come again in 2027, all right? And that's why I call it a cajoling, a manipulation of the leadership of Obedient Movement in Yosta. Thank God for Sunday O'Neill, who has been carrying on with the Obedient Movement members who stayed in Labour Party. And that is why he said at this point that he is going to move, all right, the Obedient Movement in Oyo State, all right, Labour Party, into a Sunday O'Neill initiative.
1: Okay, but that's not a political party.
0: No. What do you mean it's not a political party?
1: Yes.
0: Well, of course, it's not a registered political party.
1: Okay.
0: All right, but it's a political movement.
1: Okay.
0: You're moving.
1: So you're shifting your base.
0: We have moved.
1: From support for Peter Obi.
0: From Peter Obi movement now to Sunday O'Neill initiative. You know why? Because we said to ourselves that we can't have two movements.
1: Okay.
0: All right? Now, if somebody who is in the Labour Party and who vied for House of Rep, all right, under Labour Party, vis-a-vis Peter Obi, all right? And then now he has been the one. When there has not been any leadership from the national, Sunday O'Neill, Honorable Sunday O'Neill has been the one that we have been seeing. Who says, okay, now Obedient Movement in Oyo State should not die.
1: Mm.
0: And he has been taken on.
1: So you feel unappreciated, unrecognized.
0: Of course.
1: You feel used. You are used.
0: Yes, that's it. I feel used. Some of us feel used. And that is why we say we cannot have a media movement in our state. For those of us, I'm not talking about those who went into
1: NDC.
0: I don't have any problem with that.
1: Mm.
0: All right? Now, we're saying that those of us, Obedient Movement, who are sensibly politically.
1: Yes.
0: Now, we move with Sunday O'Neill because we can't have two movements in the state. And that's why we collapse the structure into Sunday O'Neill initiative.
1: All right.
0: And as I speak to you now, are planning.
1: Mm.
0: We are planning. All right. We're just taking our time. There's going to be a very major shake in Oyo State come September 16 at Jogo Center. It's going to be massive. It is going to be massive. September 16 at Jogo Center. Sunday O'Neill initiative.
1: Okay. Hold on. No. We are not doing that. You're not promoting your event.
0: No. I'm just saying.
1: You're not doing that.
0: Okay.
1: Yeah. You're not doing that.
0: Okay.
1: But let's go back to the issues again. If you want to promote your event, there are ways to go about it. Exactly.
0: Yeah.
1: Exactly. Well, thank you. Well, let's go back again to some of the issues you raised.
0: Yes.
1: You talked about leadership.
0: Yeah.
1: So I'd like to focus on the rallying points for that movement in the build up to 2023.
0: Yes.
1: And many of us who asked you then, you said, oh, it was Peter Obi, you know, that he has a stellar character, a leadership character, and all of that.
0: Yes.
1: So, looking at how things have unfolded, you know, post-election now, I mean, do you think that he has fallen off that pedestal that you put him in 2023?
0: Peter Obi has fallen off. He has fallen off.
1: But you're still supporting him.
0: Yeah, but you see, the point is, it's simple. Do you understand?
1: Mm.
0: If your father is good, your father is good. But if your father is veering from what makes him good, you have to tell him as a son. So this doesn't mean.
1: How is it falling? Tell me.
0: Now, beautiful. This is it. I just told you one thing.
1: All right. Okay.
0: Now we feel used.
1: All right.
0: We feel used. I said, okay, now risking our lives. Do you know, Mr. Toba, I jumped fence. Those are hearing me from Oluyole local government now know this story. I jumped fence on the election day. I jumped a fence, all right, with myself, and because I was one of the coalition officers for Labour Party, all right. When they shoot, they were shooting guns sporadically. The PDP guys.
1: No. We cannot verify the claim you are making.
0: You're making
1: an allegation.
0: No, I'm not making an allegation. You were not there. I said I'm there.
1: You're making the allegation.
0: Now you will not ask me. Okay. You will not ask me my proof.
1: Okay. What's your proof?
0: So now you were not there. Okay. So if you are saying that you can't make allegation, I was the one. I was there. All right, and I'm giving you first hand. You understand what happened? And it's an allegation.
1: They allegedly shot at you, and you ran.
0: I said, don't call it allegedly.
1: Okay, they shot at you.
0: It was what I saw.
1: Okay, you ran.
0: Oh,
1: you risked your life. You feel like you risked your
0: the,

0: going to sack the person for you know, for negligence of work. So I am not blaming the employers, but I'm just telling you, for the love, all right, of a principal, for the love of an entity, all right, these guys, all right, some of us were sacked, you know, from work. And then again, I am saying that not single thank you. Do you know that the only time Peter Obi came to Ibadan,
1: yes,
0: was for his own selfish political agenda? And I'm saying this on air.
1: You think Obi is selfish?
0: Of course.
1: Is selfish?
0: Oh yeah, Peter Obi is selfish. I'm saying it. JJ Buku is saying it. Of course, I am a fervent member. I'm a fervent supporter of Peter Obi. Yes. But from what I'm saying, it's not too right. The only time Peter Obi came to Ibadan, all right, was during the coalition of NDC. ADC.
1: Yes.
0: All right.
1: When they did that opposition.
0: Exactly.
1: Summit.
0: Yeah. That was the time. And the only time he came to Ibadan, all right, again, was to come and greet Olubadan. You know, during the coronation of Olubadan, I was the one, and our leader, Ayoakiemi, two of us were the one that led Peter Obi, all right, from Lagos Ibadan Expressway to Olubadan's house. I was the one that led Peter Obi and Dr. Tanko from Lagos Ibadan Expressway on convoy, all right, to Olubadan's house. I have the pictures, I have the videos on my phone. Do you understand? So, if all of that are done...
1: And he did speak to you at the time, when that, you led him. He didn't say anything to you.
0: That's not even the point. If you say something to me, I am not the movement. Right. You need to at least give a call.
1: Okay.
0: All right, the leadership.
1: So you've made one point now. The first point is that Peter Obi has fallen off that pedestal because he didn't appreciate, he didn't recognize the effort you
0: put in. And the second one...
1: You said he's selfish.
0: Yeah, and the second one is this. Moving from Labour Party, who gave you 6.3 million votes,
1: yes,
0: all right, to NDC, it's as if, okay, now you rubbish 6.3 million Nigerians, and then you just want to start from ground zero.
1: But some people argue that he was the one that gave Labour Party prominence. And what was Labour Party before he joined?
0: Labour Party has been in
1: existence. That he gave life to the party, that's what they say.
0: Beautiful, but yes. Labour Party has been in existence even before Peter Obi was born.
1: Yes.
0: All right? Do you understand? Labour Party will always exist. And Labour
1: so
0: Party
1: would
0: has
1: Labour Party have been able to get those 6 million votes if he was not on the ballot?
0: I am not giving him the credit.
1: Yes.
0: All right? I'm giving him the credit. But now, the question is this, Mr. Toba. If you have 6.3 million votes, should you throw that away? Now, do you know what 6.3 million in 2023 will have given you by now? Do you know the multiple effect? Do you know that by now, Labour Party, even President Bola Ahmed Tinubu will be crawling at the feet of Peter Obi now? Do you know that all the coalition leaders will have been in Labour Party by now? Peter Obi will have been the dawn.
1: Obi's argument is that, you know,
0: he's
1: a ruling party that is causing crisis. At the time he left, there were several crises in Labour Party. I'm sure you remember.
0: Beautiful.
1: There was the Abure issue, was the Nnamdi Usman.
0: Beautiful.
1: And he said that it's a ruling party that is causing all these problems. From there, he moved to ADC.
0: Yeah.
1: And his argument in the ADC again is that he wants a level playing field for all the candidates. He wants, you know, a free and fair primary election, that the ADC is not giving him that. He left again and went to the NDC where he was handed the ticket. What's wrong in that?
0: Let me tell you something. Yes. As a father, if your house is burning, do you leave your children and wife at home? And they
1: he said it's the ruling party that is causing the crisis.
0: Beautiful. And I'm giving you an analogy now. When armed robbers come to your house as a father, as a responsible father, do you leave your children and wife and they run away? Do you jump the fence and then come back after tomorrow and tell
1: are you saying you'll be then act like a father?
0: Of course. And that's what I'm saying, that he's selfish. Do you understand? You cannot. If I were Peter Obi, I will rather sit on my 6.3 million votes. That is a good politician. Do you understand? Bola Ahmed Tinubu never left AD. He never left AD. Do you understand? Since 1999. Do you know what Bola Ahmed did? Bola Ahmed Tinubu did. Bola Ahmed Tinubu was consolidating on AD. And they moved to AC.
1: AC.
0: From AC to ACN. All right? And they had a coalition with Buhari. And now, look at where they are. Do you understand? Everything is
1: A. Obi doesn't have that capacity.
0: Everything is
1: to solve the problem.
0: For Tinubu. Now they are in what? They are in APC.
1: Okay.
0: Do you understand?
1: Okay, please hold on. Please hold that thought. If you're just joining us, I guess this one is Comrade Ibuku JJ. We're talking about the obedience movement post-2023 and ahead of 2027. What has happened, where the group is now, and whether or not they've lost momentum as you approach next year's election. We are live on Facebook, by the way, 32FM 949FM. 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
2: 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If you're just joining us, we're live in the studio with the PR of the Obedient Movement, a group that has now morphed into what my guest calls the Sunday Oni Initiative. He's been talking to me about our post-2023 election, what played out with the group, whether or not the group still has that buzz they had back then. So we're live on Facebook again, 32FM949. Go there, like, share, and drop your comment on that video. So before we went on that break, you had spoken to me about you know, the reasons you feel Peter Obi had fallen off that pedestal that he was put on in 2023. You talked about his, I think we're talking about his defection. So I said that one of the reasons he gave is that, you know, the ruling party doesn't want him to be on the ballots. That's where they are always scattering everywhere he is. He talked about the crisis in Labour Party, Nenadi Usman, Abure, Apapa at some point. And then in the NDC, he said, well, he wants a level playing field, a transparent primary process that is not monetized. So he left. Now he's with NDC. He has a ticket. He has Qualcomm. So, and he says, yes, this is how it should be going to a contest and election.
3: Mr. Toba, you know, yes, what? You see, the point is this.
2: Yes.
3: There is no free and fair contest anywhere in the world.
2: Right.
3: So let's leave this shenanigan alone. Do you understand? The point is this. All right? If you can't face the heat, don't go to the kitchen. That's a very British
2: proverb. So you don't think he can,
3: that is a very British heat. I am saying that I cannot have 6.3 million votes and then walk away. What are you saying? And then we're starting from a zero. Now NDC, as I'm talking to you, NDC has no single unit or a single word in my local
2: NDC
3: government.
2: NDC is ground zero. Sereke Dixon is a national leader.
3: Who is Sereke Dixon?
2: Former two-time governor in Bayelsa State. Current senator.
3: We are talking about a Nigerian election. We are talking about a Nigerian election of 36 states. So who is Sereke Dixon?
2: Rabbi Musa Kwakunso is his running mate.
3: Why will Sereke Dixon come and win your vote for himself or for Obi or for NDC in your state? What are we saying? Now, Sereke Dixon and Kwakunso that you're talking about. Kwakunso, how many? What is the structure of his numbers, of his own people at Sabo or at Akinyele local government? What are we saying? We are talking about a Nigerian election, not a local government or a state election. And this is what we are talking about. Now, we are saying that 6.3 million naira, 6.3 million votes. Now,
2: it looks like you're a money man.
3: Yeah,
2: you said naira.
3: No. I'm just 6.3 million votes.
2: Yes.
3: All right. We give a ripple effect. Mm. All right. By now, you understand? Now, you know what is painful? Peter Obi is the first, or was the first, presidential candidate,
2: yeah,
3: all right, in the history of Nigeria, who come third with such humongous number of 6.3 million.
2: Mm.
3: And so you throw that into the wind, and then you start from a party from NDC, who wants NDC? And that's why we're saying that. Now, in fact, I even suggested, Mr. Toba, that is it a must? And this is where the selfishness of every Nigerian politician comes in.
2: Mm.
3: I even suggested, and I said, is it even a must that Peter Obi contest in 2027 if the opposition is giving him a problem? Now, why don't you see it? All right? Stand.
2: So you don't think he should contest?
3: Because
2: he said he won 2023, that election was stolen from him.
3: And I'm saying that...
2: He won in
3: 2023. And I'm saying that...
2: Do you think he won?
3: Yoruba proverb will say that's gone. The tribunal has ruled over that. Now, the Yoruba people will say that Agbotota is saying Agbara Lolomuwa.
2: Yes.
3: I even said, is it a must that Peter Obi contest in 2027 if the opposition is giving him a problem?
2: He said it's not the opposition, it's the ruling party that is giving him a problem.
3: Well, is it not the opposition?
2: That he was causing the crisis.
3: Beautiful, and is it a must? Now let's look at it this way. Yeah. So if we go gather momentum, all right, for 2031, what is wrong with that? Now let's leave Tinubu alone. If Tinubu is the problem of it, Obi, all right, the ruling party. Now let's go away. Let's calm down. Okay, calm down for 2031. Mm. By then, Bola Tinubu will have gone. NBC will have.
2: Sounds like you're working for Tinubu.
3: Now,
2: you don't want to be too.
3: No, that is not the point. I am a realist. Mm. I am a realist. Forget the one that I'm going to be there. I'm a realist. This is political working.
2: But you were not speaking this way in 2023.
3: Because
2: you were, you know, vehemently in support of PRB, vehemently
3: beautiful. Because
2: I mean, you told us Obi had the capacity, was incorruptible.
3: I never told you said. Beautiful. I was talking about his public image. I was not talking about his own personal distance. I'm talking about his personal. What's spreading me now? The grievance. All right. Okay. For that, he did not appreciate us. One, number two. Now, rubbishing our efforts, trashing 6.3 million votes into the trash can because of your selfish interest.
2: But the argument,
3: and I'm going to stand here and then still work for that kind of a man.
2: Oh, hold on. The argument I've heard about the 6.3 million vote, again, asked you, is that people say it was Obi that brought Labour Party into prominence. That before Obi, what was Labour Party's performance in a general election? Yes, you had Mimiko in Ondo State at some point, but he was the one that gave life to the party.
3: Do you have artisans? Do you have workers? Do you have teachers? Do you have lawyers? Do you have bankers? Do you have bankers or whatever in NDC? Is it that in this Labour Party that you have all the artisans and the papa and the mama and the Pekin? Have you forgotten have you forgotten our logo? Papa, mama, Pekin, and then you have NDC. You have Labour Party, all right? Mm. You have NLC. You even have TUC. In this Labour Party, do you have such in NDC? I am telling you now that in my own local government, there is nothing like NDC. There is no place. In only on the local government, let anybody challenge me on there where they are having meeting. But in 2023, everywhere in my own local government, you have Labour Party meeting from units to ward. Mm. Do you understand? And this, do you know, sir?
2: As Obi's exit, has it battered your party, dealt a huge blow to Labour?
3: He has not.
2: Reduced your popularity?
3: Well, fine. He may have, because of course,
2: Labour Party is just
3: I give it to him.
2: All but a walking shadow.
3: I give it to him. He's a personality. You understand that, yes. that moves. Do you understand? But I am saying that why will you start from ground zero? Can you, Mr. Toba? Mm. Let's be realistic. Can you have that 6.3 million in this six coming election? The answer is no. Where do you want to start from?
2: Has he become stronger by virtue of his alliance?
3: He has become weaker.
2: Weaker?
3: He has become weaker. I am telling you. I'm just giving.
2: He has a strong running mate.
3: Let me tell you something. You don't win on social media. And one of the things, personally, I am 40 people before, is this. You, a very serious politician, will not just be moving here and there with content creators. Obi has reduced himself to content creators.
2: What's wrong with content creators?
3: Most of these guys don't even have voters card. Most of these content creators don't.
2: These are young people. Who can relate to other young people in the country.
3: And this is
2: their messages can resonate easily.
3: And this is the reason why the Bola Ahmed Tinubu of this world will always win election. Because election is local. Election is not Facebook. Election is not TikTok.
2: They say he's winning because INEC has been compromised.
3: Nobody said
2: Judiciary has been compromised. That's what they are saying.
3: Do you know one thing? Now, let me ask you one question now.
2: Yes.
3: Let me ask you one question. Ever since 2023, that was the theory that Bola Tinubu won. Mm. That's why the party is the 14th president of this country. That man has been working day one. All right? He has been working day one for his re-election. Let me give you one example. Now, his son, Sheyi Tinubu, formed City Boy. Mm. City Boy in 2024.
2: What's the political relevance of City Boy?
3: Now, this is the...
2: What people are saying is now, that Nigerians are angry, so it's going to be Tinubu versus Nigerians.
3: When Nigerians are angry in 2023... Mm. When Nigerians are angry in 2023, did Bola Ahmed Tinubu win election or not?
2: They say Obi is saying he won that election and he was stolen from
3: him.
2: That's what he's saying.
3: And I'm saying that what is the highest court in the land? Is it the Supreme Court?
2: Yes.
3: And the Supreme Court said, okay, that Bola Ahmed Tinubu has won. So let's move on. Mm. What, Mr. Toba, why are you dragging us back?
2: No, that's what his supporters are saying. That's what they are still saying
3: today. The Supreme Court said Bola has won.
2: I saw Aisha Yesufu the other day. Who said that Tinubu is not our president.
3: Aisha Yesufu, do you know what Aisha Yesufu is? Another content creator.
2: She's an activist.
3: What's an activist? Show me one activist who has won election anywhere in the world. Mm. Show me any activist in this job.
2: Aren't you an activist?
3: I am not an activist. I am a politician.
2: Oh, your comrade.
3: I am a politician, comrade. Mm. because I know my audience. Okay. I reason with my head, not my
2: So you don't think activists can win elections?
3: I said, show me in the history of the world where activists won any single election in the world.
2: So you're on the same page that Meji, for instance. I told you already that when politicians are talking, so keep quiet.
3: That one goes nowhere. You understand? That one is not even an issue. You understand? We have jokers in politics and we have
2: rigors. So
3: where
2: is a joker?
3: He's a joker.
2: He's an idealist. He has something different.
3: Chowola is a joker. Chowola is a joker. Do you let me tell you something? I was one of the people that formed the TIB in Nigeria. TIB, Take It Back Movement, started in Oyo State. Are you aware that ANC, African Action Congress, started in Ibadan?
2: Yes.
3: I was one of the very first 50. So I know Chowola very well.
2: Hmm.
3: So what are you saying? Do you understand? Now, the election...
2: You know that State Chairman Apostle K.
3: Of course.
2: Yeah.
3: Now, tell Apostle K, how many are there in Oyo State? How many are there in Ibadan? You understand? And then when we are talking about election, it is not about gra-gra. It is not about, I have learned one thing, Mr. Tobin.
2: Yes.
3: I have learned one thing. I have learned since 2023 that gra-gra does not win election. You go to the locals, you go to the
2: grassroots. And Shoray is doing gra-gra.
3: Of course, that one is just making out. Now, let me tell you something. And you know that some activists are cashinists. They come every 4 years to cash out. They go all around the world to make people go fund me here. They go as far as Australia to go collect dollars. And then when they come back, ask me, will they declare the dollars they collect all over the world for GoFundMe? They come every 4 years to cash out to Nigerians.
2: Mm.
3: All right? And that is why some of us are saying no. All right? Let me tell you.
2: So can we say that you're a member of the defunct Obedient Movement now? Because from what you're saying, your group has moved beyond Peter Obi.
3: Yes.
2: So is Obedient Movement, you know, you're saying, is it defunct now?
3: Well, I won't say it's defunct because some of them are in NDC.
2: So some have moved to NDC.
3: Yes.
2: Still part of the Obedient
3: And Movement. I use the word sensibly, politically once, are in the Sadio Oni initiative.
2: So what's the future for you now? Because,
3: for your
2: crew that didn't move with Obi to NDC.
3: Yeah.
2: Because as you have said, some people moved with him into the ADC.
3: Yeah.
2: They moved with him to the NDC. Yeah. But you have remained.
3: Shockingly, Mr. Toba.
2: Okay.
3: Do you know that some Obedient Movement are still in ADC?
2: They didn't go with him.
3: Oh yeah, and this is the this is the shenanigan I'm talking about.
2: Right.
3: Now, why splitting this movement?
2: Mm.
3: Why splitting this movement?
2: So what's the future for you now? Because now it looks like you are stuck in Labour Party. You are not going with some people have said Labour Party is passed. Let's move with the principal. Our goal is to get Peter Obi elected, but you are not moving. With
3: we
2: that
3: are
2: tide.
3: Not stuck in Labour Party because a movement is a movement. A movement can always move everywhere.
2: Okay,
3: anywhere.
2: So what does the future hold for?
3: The
2: future
3: is simple.
2: 2027. Hold on,
3: yes.
2: Comrade.
3: Yes.
2: 2027. A lot of candidates have laid their card on the table.
3: Yes.
2: I don't know. You heard the audio clip I played earlier.
3: Yes.
2: You know, as they were bantering and discussing.
3: Yes.
2: You saw it as well.
3: Yeah.
2: Donald Duke was there of the PRP.
3: Yeah.
2: You know, Omoyele Sowore of the ACN. You said Sowore is just going gra-gra.
3: Yeah.
2: Okay.
3: Yeah,
2: so we remove that. There's Atiku Abubakar on the table as well. There's Bola Tinubu. There's Shey Makinde, for instance, of the APM.
3: Yes.
2: You know, on the table as well.
3: Who
2: was throwing his hat to the ring, saying that he wants to contest in this election.
3: Yes.
2: So where are you going? Your
3: between
2: group
3: you are,
2: now.
3: Between
2: your
3: group. Okay.
2: Your group. Where are you going?
3: Now,
2: first of all, where are you going in 2027?
3: Our group. I just told you something. I told you something earlier. Our group, all right, is a movement.
2: Right.
3: We will pitch our tents.
2: Which Shey Makinde?
3: Which Shey Makinde?
2: Which current governor of the state? Which two-time governor, presidential candidate of the APM.
3: The same governor that betrayed us.
2: How did he betray
3: you? The same governor that betrayed us in 2023.
2: How did he betray
3: That betrayed Labour Party in 2023.
2: Was he a member of Labour Party? How did he betray
3: He wasn't a Labour Party.
2: How did he betray you?
3: He wasn't a member of Labour Party in 2023, but he called us for us to merge with him in 2023, and we did so with the profession.
2: So you worked for him in 2023?
3: Of course.
2: And you abandoned your own candidate, Taufik Akinwale.
3: We never had a candidate.
2: You had Taufik Akinwale
3: We never
2: now.
3: Had a candidate. Let me tell you something.
2: What happened to Taufik Akinwale?
3: There are people who just because of what they want to eat in politics just go and print poster. I can print poster and say I want to be...
2: So he was not your candidate?
3: He wasn't our candidate. Nobody even worked for him. Do you understand? A candidate who never had 10, who could not generate 10 people from his own ward or from his own house.
2: So you abandoned
3: him? Oh yes, because we told him to his face that we are abandoning you. Alright, because we were not ready to work for other serious human beings. And that's why we are saying in 2027, Labour Party or whatever, or Sadio Oni will not work for anybody who is...
2: Okay, so let's go back to the part where he said... Governor Maki, because
3: of course,
2: I don't understand it. In 2023, he was a member of the PDP, was not in your party.
3: And I said it beckoned on us to have a merger, which is very...
2: So, are you saying you worked for his victory?
3: I am saying that authoritatively, I'm saying that emphatically, that we worked for his victory. We worked for his victory, and then we did not only work behind closed door.
2: Mm.
3: All right? There's a permission, all right? He got from our principal, Peter Obi, then.
4: that you should work for him.
3: Yeah, they spoke. Okay. And then there was a permission from the national to the state.
4: So you had an agreement.
3: Of course, we had an agreement. That's what I'm saying. That.
4: So what was the agreement for you? What was in it for you that made you support him at the time?
3: Well, now the agreement, all right, is that he was going to give us.
4: So you're giving money?
3: Of course, for logistics.
4: Okay.
3: I'm not going to lie.
4: Right. He fulfilled the end of his bargain.
3: You didn't fulfill any idea.
4: So what was he supposed to do?
3: Because you didn't allow me. You asked me.
4: Okay, go ahead. All right.
3: He gave money for logistics, Mr. Toba. Right. If I'm going to send you to Lagos to get something for me, am I going to ask you to use your money?
4: No,
3: am I going to give you money for logistics?
4: Of course.
3: Now that is one. And there is paperwork on ground that was going to give us, all right, some offices, which he has never fulfilled till now. And so you want me and my group. Our group to see what
4: so when you say offices, political appointments,
3: of course,
4: members of your
3: of
4: group,
3: course,
4: in action for your support,
3: of course, for members of Labour Party, which has not been fulfilled.
4: Okay.
3: And then few months down to 2027. So you want us to go December out? Is that what you're saying, Mr. Toba?
4: I'm asking. You said you were betrayed.
3: Yes.
4: I was wondering where the betrayal came in.
3: And I just told you.
4: Yes.
3: If Governor Shehi Makinde will fulfill his promise today, and the leadership of Labour Party will speak to all of us, and then they will speak to the Sunday Oni Initiative, all right, then we can then come again to the
4: right. But don't you think it's time for you to pitch your tent with him? Because now he's running for a higher office. So that means if you work with him now and he wins, you know, there's a lot more to go around for you.
3: Once bitten, twice shy.
4: There's a lot more to go around.
3: Have you heard of that proverb before?
4: Yes.
3: All right, it's a British proverb. Once bitten, twice shy. Do you understand? I you betray me once, you can't betray me twice. Do you understand? There's a very strong Yoruba proverb to that, but I don't want to say that. Do you understand? I am saying that you fulfilled this agreement first. Yes. In fact, what I'm telling you now, a lot of people in the Labour Party, a lot of members, all right, we're almost scolding our chairman. Almost. I use the word almost.
4: For working with him.
3: No. For not tightening the agreement.
4: Okay.
3: For not tightening the agreement with the governor. Up to today, what people want to hear is this. If you are a leader, what did you go there to say? And then, this is the promise. All right? Or these are the promises. We have the promises on table. Few months to go, 2027, we are not seeing anything. All right? And then you still want us to work for that same person in 2027? Hell no. I don't. As I'm talking to you,
4: yes.
3: I don't work for the government. I don't eat from the government. I am an employer.
4: So it's about personal gains for you.
3: It's not about.
4: You're saying this about Makinde now because he didn't fulfill the promise.
3: No.
4: He didn't give you the appointment.
3: You know, I've been using the word us. I didn't use the word man. So it's not.
4: So you, the you so I'm saying is also plural, right?
3: Yes.
4: It's not you
3: yes.
4: in particular.
3: Yes.
4: I'm saying your group.
3: Yes.
4: Generally. So you supported him not because you believed in him. You just wanted your personal gains. Now that he didn't give you.
3: Now let me tell something.
4: You're speaking against him. You're saying you were betrayed.
3: No, let me tell something. In 2023. Engineer Shehi Makinde was the best governor anybody could have worked for in 2023.
4: Yes.
3: Do you understand? So if I go back, I go forth. Do you understand? I am saying it on here. In fact, till now, do you understand? In 2023 was the best governor. Anybody. Best
4: governor. Is this still the best governor now?
3: I will say that.
4: Because he didn't fulfill your agreement.
3: Yes. So if you don't fulfill the agreement, you're a dangerous person to me. Do you understand?
4: Because I mean, we can also say that because you accused other politicians of being selfish now.
3: Yes.
4: Because what you're looking out for is your interest. Perhaps you were promised essay this commission or that.
3: Politics is about interest.
4: Yes.
3: Politics is about interest. If I tell you that I'm going with you today, it's about interest of myself and of my people. Do you understand? It's about interest. And then let me not, you know.
4: So if Bola Tinubu were to come to you now, to your group, and say, okay, you are aggrieved members of this movement.
3: Yes.
4: Don't worry, let's work together.
3: Yes.
4: 2027.
3: Yes.
4: If I get re-elected, you're getting this and that. You will, you know, because it's about interest.
3: I just told you it's about interest.
4: Yes. You will agree to.
3: I just told you it's about interest.
4: So you will agree to.
3: So
4: it's not the principle that guides you. There's no principle that guides you. It's just your interest.
3: Let me tell you something. Yes. Principle first, interest follow. What are you saying? If you are a pastor or an imam, don't go into politics. If you are a bishop, don't go into politics. Do you understand? Anywhere in the world, if you are a bishop or an imam, don't venture into politics.
4: Right.
3: Do you understand? So it's about principle and it's about interest. Even the sage, the late sage, Awolowo, it was about principle and it was about interest for them. Do you understand?
4: So for you, interest comes first.
3: Oh yeah, and that is why. No. I'm saying principle first, interest. And that is why people could refer to Awolowati today. And some people call themselves Awoist. Because they build the principle. And then, of course, you can't be a leader. Even Jesus Christ, at a point, looked back and said, oh, my people are hungry. Can we get
4: Obi did not look back to see that you were hungry.
3: Well, Obi never looked back.
4: Makinde did not look back.
3: So Makinde is still owing us.
4: Is he owing you?
3: So Makinde is owing
4: us. He said he gave you money for logistics.
3: So if I give you money for logistics,
4: yes.
3: If I give you money for logistics, have I not sent you on an errand?
4: Yeah.
3: Will you call that a settlement? Will you say that I've settled you? Is it not logistics?
4: So you're still expecting me? How much is he owing you?
3: Is that what I'm just saying? That I just told you that he's not owing you us money.
4: He's in position.
3: He's in position.
4: So you're expecting that you're going to be given...
3: There is a certain minister in this country that I love so much. I love his assertions. I love his statement.
4: He
3: wants to say agreement is agreement.
4: You're talking about years and weeks.
3: Yes.
4: You love him so much.
3: I love his quotations. That agreement is agreement. Just that you may not like him personally. You may not like his political ideologies. Mm. But when it comes to agreement, you cannot fault him. Because he wants to tell you that where he stands is where he stands. And so now, if you want me to come again for you, agreement is agreement.
4: Now Shehu Magene is running. Yeah, president.
3: I wish.
4: Two-term governor.
3: I wish the governor.
4: He said he's qualified. He's overqualified as a matter of fact.
3: Let me tell you something. I said it to the degree. Shehu Magene is one of the best governor Oyo State has produced.
4: Right.
3: One of the best governor.
4: Is he one of the best candidates now for the number one seat? One of the best presidential candidates.
3: He's not there. Of course. He's not there. Do you understand? It's a presidential election in the country, a regional contestation. You understand? Show me where APM is in the other 36 states. And show me their leaders. Do you understand? Are we running southwest?
4: But you said that he's the best governor in the
3: country. I am saying it instead.
4: Can't he ride on that performance?
3: He cannot ride on that performance because this is a larger terrain. Who is even deceiving us in this country? When it comes to... Do you know how large Nigeria is? Do you know the money that will be invested into this presidential election? Do you think, okay, now one governor will just come and say, okay, now I have this, because I'm an emperor in my state, and so I want to be
4: a two-term governor.
3: He's a two-term governor in your state.
4: Yes.
3: Not in Nigeria.
4: So you don't think he has the capacity to win the election?
3: Shehu Magene has the capacity to win local election.
4: Not presidential election,
3: because Baba is not ready for it yet. What is the spread of APM in the nation? You understand? What is the spread? Even in my own local government, what is the spread?
4: Okay, before we go, we have just about 2 minutes now to end it. I asked you earlier, I don't think I got a clear answer.
3: Yes.
4: So where is your group going? In 2023, you worked for Peter Obi, you worked for Makinde.
3: Yes.
4: And from what you have said, you feel betrayed by these two
3: people. Yes.
4: You feel they still owe you. So where are you going?
3: I don't,
4: you've told me.
3: I don't feel.
4: You've told me
3: I don't
4: honestly.
3: Feel they still owe me.
4: Yes.
3: They owe us.
4: They owe you.
3: I don't feel.
4: Okay. And you've told me in all honesty that if Tinubu were to come to you that, okay, come and join the City Boy movement, we have this and that on the table, you consider
3: we will look at the pros and cons. If they're not going to betray us, we move with them.
4: Okay. So
3: if they will not betray.
4: So you are willing to work with anybody?
3: We are willing to work with people who have the interests of the nation at heart. The people come first. Don't forget. I said that.
4: Okay.
3: People come first. In all of these things that we are doing.
4: Well, I mean, isn't your arrest policy pro-people? From what everything he said in that clip, in that NBA conference, he's the only one that has something different.
3: Because
4: Atiku has been vice president, Amaechi has been governor.
3: Does it make sense? Does it make sense if you have very fine shoe but you don't have the leg to wear it? Shewola is a very good candidate, but he doesn't have the wear with that. So what usefulness is that? You understand? He's a fine candidate who is cerebral, but he doesn't have the wear with that.
4: But pro-people policy, that's what something.
3: So how will he get into presidency?
4: If you work with him, he can get there.
3: If I work with who?
4: Because you're saying that you worked.
3: Shewola is another.
4: You worked for Makinde and he got elected. That's your electoral
3: value. Shewola is another character that we will talk about another day. You understand? These people are jokers. You understand? These people are jokers. You can rant on Facebook.
4: So you can work with Atiku as well.
3: Who?
4: So, okay, if those ones are jokers, who are the serious candidates? Now tell me, out of the people, as you wrap up.
3: Politically.
4: Out of the people that
3: politically.
4: Are
3: politically.
4: Yes.
3: Two people. You understand? I said politically.
4: Okay.
3: You understand? Politically.
4: Who are those two people?
3: So politically now in the country now is Tinubu and Atiku. Politically. Go everywhere.
4: Not even Obi with Kokonso behind
3: him.
4: Oh,
3: goodness. Go everywhere. Go everywhere now. Go everywhere. Everywhere in the country. Right. You see their structures. Everywhere. I have just told you. I said in my own local government, there is no NDC. There is nowhere they are meeting. And I started to be corrected. I'm on air.
4: Oliole is big.
3: Oh, yes.
4: Oliole is very big.
3: Oh, yeah, beautiful.
4: So you've gone around. You've not seen anybody meeting on behalf of NDC.
3: Goodness me. Mm. At least not in my own world. They are not meeting anywhere. Right. Do you understand? Mention Juan Kwaso in Bere and let people see. I see their reaction.
4: All right. We have to go now. We're already in the election season, by the way. So we expect this kind of conversation to continue till we reach that January next year when Nigerians will come out again to decide who gets to lead them across different political positions. If you're just joining us, I've been talking to Comrade Ibukun. Jeje is the PRO of the, should I call it now, defunct obedient movement.
3: Yes,
4: because your members have moved into different groups, have followed Peter Obi, and you will not be voting Peter Obi in 2027, right?
3: I never said that.
4: Will you be voting him? When, somebody that betrayed you.
3: When we get to the bridge, we know how to cross it.
4: Somebody that betrayed you. You can't work with him again.
3: Oh, yes. We can. Somebody can come together. He's not Judas. It's only Judas that didn't repent.
4: Okay. All so right. You're thinking he will repent. But if he doesn't repent, in your opinion, you're not voting
3: for
4: him.
3: We move.
4: You move from him. All right. Thank you so much. And don't forget to join us on Saturday for the midweek edition of The Podium, 9 to 11. That's the time. And next Wednesday, 11 to 12. Thank you for doing this with me once again. My name is Olorun Tubayusuf. Enjoy the rest of your Wednesday morning. Bye for now.

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3: Why you go carry food come lecture? No be say na rice o. Why you go carry okra soup and garri yellow come lecture? Lecturer dey for board, they write something. You dey for back, they do it. Yes, sir. What type of human being are you? From the aroma of that okra soup, I'm not sure say that thing go sweet. It dey taste like something way salt, you know, they, because how a girl, a big girl indeed, go carry food come lecture, and the food where you choose to carry come lecture, no okra soup. The way the garri dey, blessed the garri to get seed, and that garri you know turn and wear into dey tattered for my liking. But how you go there for back of class where would they learn statistics? They chop okra soup. They do like you. Some years, And you be classy bae, you be bae with zero worry. But how you go there for back of class? Where would they be?
4: This kit was performed by Richard Animation.
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0: Mature, Lobelura, Ganusaba Mature, Otuaka, Creleta Jogun, at Lagbeni, Karikari, as in Walabata, Jacka Janule, Nigeria, Ganus Abba Mature, Pascani, Nigeria Enterprises, Loche, Dojuko, NMPC Filling Station, Legbe Bridge, along Kemi, Lagos, Bada Expressway, Mbadaloa, telephone 080 8168 9617, 080 8168 9617, Ganus, Lo, Karatakebe,
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0: won ni before before o like o mo hin yan mi gan se producers on fit me lasan yi. This producer is wicked. I really no pe ni Mr. Helio the wicked producer. E ka san ni gogo bi te tin gbo ikan ni 32 FM 94.9 te mi ba wo ni o se wa o ah mo tin practice. Emi gan tin selegbe leyin leyin awon akorin kan e get be yen. I'm already backing up, so in case te ba ri mi pe maybe somebody release album and you know they just put pay vocals, Aduke is there, please don't be surprised. Moti say voice training. Good afternoon to you, my neighbor. Good afternoon to you, my auntie, my uncle, everybody that is listening to us, Lost Sangi. Everybody that is tuned into our station, 32 FM 94.9. Shalafi Amoba, today is Wednesday, and Colonel Lady. So, sometimes, maybe, Ojo Tise Oba Tisi Lara, you'll be thinking maybe it's your half day. I'll be maybe like on Tuesday, you think maybe it's Sunday or Saturday. Colonel Samo Mua. Any which way, Kasamo Dupe, we should be thanking God. Today is the 26th day in the month of August. Teba de Timbawalo, if you have been following us, you know that it's remaining 3 days. Hojo Metabai, on Loku, Hamala Fest. Moti Dagbogbonu wardrobe miru. I didn't even know what I want to wear. As I am like this, it's like last year, more warm hanker trouser. I'm now thinking, I should not do the same thing again this year. Maybe I should come with swag. Say, I'm a Gen Z, they think that maybe they are the ones that know how to, you understand. But if you go for it, as Milena Timogeno, I can still use this and composure. More, I've been housing myself, but I'm not low. How do I want to? Thank you so much. Anyways, my name is Aduke, and I'm welcoming you to the Call and Win Game Show. Lost Sound. I'm happy. Throughout the month of August, it's my birthday. I get by here. I want to make shout out to Mr. Olusola. He bring one beautiful birthday card for me. Bling. Not because happy birthday, yeah. On channel. Say, go away, Thomas, go away, on channel. Is that birthday card? Thank you so much, Mr. Sola. God bless you. Mr. Mutiu, I meet you today. Oh, thank you so much. You have come for his ticket. Today, Neo. Tomorrow, okay, one person send message. Pay is not around. Let me look for the person's name. So, but before that time, shall let's listen to the instructions. And in Wednesday, DYF on Lamont Celery 82. Please, if you are joining us for the first time, came up our confused. Let's listen to the instructions of the show. I'm born, no?
1: Decide your fate. Rules of the game. First, we find caller number 7. Caller number 7, then place the Decide Your Fate game. You have to say stop while the cash doll plays. If you don't say stop, you lose the chance of winning. Whatever point you choose to say stop determines how much you won. If you win, all you have to do is to provide the last 4 digits of your phone number, your full name, or preference of cash or airtime. Immediately, a listener can only win once on each episode.

0: Yes, there's reason. 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Empty barrel, oh man, pariwo. Ariwo, koni musiko. Yes. When you're big again. Yes, you know what I mean? 32 FM, lo shere lo wabai. Motin koshe lo wa Mr. Elio. Share alone is God, though. Is God, not God. Yes, if you look front, is God. You look back, is God. His side, God. Left, God. Right, God. Everywhere, alone. Hey, baby, it's your baby. We have another Heji baby in this place. Mobere, but what's your name? She first give me one English name. I'm like, Kilo Sele. This is Ibadan, my sister. And I know, you understand? They've got an English name. English name, we got Israel. Eliza, Elizabeth. Tomorrow, if they ask me, pe kilo ruko e, Aduke's baby, pe Aduke. All right, good afternoon, no, welcome. I'm very happy this afternoon. Teba, we be inu mi se endu. One bit about guessing, inu mi ba ene se ko le kose. You understand? And it have reason. If you know, you know. This is the call and win game show. Aduke is my name. Oh, God bless you. Everybody that have support us, everybody that shows us love, God bless you. But where you check pay, even if pay you are not around, you have helped us to be posting. 5 days to go, 2 days to go, 7 days to go, 24 hours to go. God bless you. And yes, this is the call and win game show. More Binu. This is what we are selling, it's part of it. And of course, today is Wednesday. DYF on Lamon Selene, decide your fate. Even a matin one number 7 caller, everybody know instructions. Number 7 caller, you are now funny. How to play cards die. Mr. Mutu, God bless you. Kuni budget for you, sir. And thank you so much. Okay, me for me saying thank you. I won't know my paddy. Thank you. God bless you. And you, baby, no, see, patronize me. I must say it. Imantie, Mobito Drosi is not for or against. Osako, watcha, boy, any mini, boy, a friend, ni boy, a phone, I didn't know. Aziza baby, yes. Aziza thing, she's already getting there. Oh, thing get here, Ben. What's the name? Oh, Priscilla, God bless you. Oh, no, oh, Shomogidi. Lara, these are all our people, our internship. Anyways, we did decide your fate. I want to know about your to be part of the crew. When we get up, we don't meet po 0705 5949. Hello, good afternoon. Okay, this person, thank you. Could you budget for your caller number one? I wish I can converse, but not now. Hello, thank you so much. God bless you. Oh, yeah, caller number three. Love it. Bye bye. Hello,
1: hello,
0: my mommy. Thank you. Caller number four. Hello. Okay. Move a corner high rastani. He dey rush. He dey run. Hello, thank you so much. Hello. Caller number 5. Phone like me. Hello, good afternoon. Caller number 6. I didn't take it personal. It's work. Oh, yeah, dear. I'll be caller only number 7. Hello. Hello, good afternoon. Thank you so much. Number 7. Wait, what's your name?
2: Ibrahim Abashila Tamiloko.
0: Okay, you are welcome, sir. How are you? Please, the last 4 digits of telephone number. It's like you are inside market. Within
2: 2362.
0: 2362. Okay, thank you so much. Okay, please, Uncle, do you understand the game that we are playing?
2: Yes.
0: Now I play cards die for you, and when you reach the place that is okay for you, help me to shout stop, okay?
2: Yes.
0: All right. Listen, please. And who said no? The song I want to sing have changed. He dey rush. He dey rush where is a must. To make money is a must. Yes. Oh yeah. Even play cards die.
3: 280 kobo, 28 naira. 289 naira, 28 900 kobo. 899.
0: Hello, sir. Oh, I'm not being the person didn't hear it. Sorry. To make money.

Stop, Michelle. I didn't know why I'm so happy. And the last time I checked my account balance, it's like it's $300 remaining inside. Somebody said I have more than one account. Uncle, don't deceive yourself. It's just one. Even if I have more than one, it's one that is active. Hold on, Sam. No, happiness is free. All right, let's quickly go on short break, yo. Oh, yeah, let's quickly have a polo word, yeah.

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0: I can look away. I didn't know that that's what they are singing first in that song. Oh, you understand? I want to greet everybody on the Facebook. Oh yeah, let's go there. Ipe, ah, Aromodomo. Okay, Iyoniru. Thank you very much. God bless. I didn't want to mispronounce your name. That's why I first paused. Bankole Busayo, me want a good ways. Ah, sorry. Well, good job always, babe. God bless you. 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Want a belated happy birthday. Thank you so much. In English, yeah, government confused me. Before my birthday, somebody greet me. Happy birthday in Arias. Money, no, it's today. It's not here. Check on English, yeah, I understand. But see, happy birthday to one. Be, oh, yeah, me. As long as you are greeting me throughout this August. Yes, one Aduke Kenke. Yes, please. I want to take your balancing. Yes, I don't mind. One Aduke Kafa Okoyemini. Ha, Aduke. Ipe Opeyemi, it's my name. I know you now. You are my person. Money making just I want to Facebook as to make shout out to you. Only job me kwe mo binu. I'm happy this afternoon, and that's why I want to tell you, somebody that is listening this afternoon, please, my brother, my sister, whatever it is that you are going through, happiness is free. They didn't used to charge for it. So you understand? Put a smile on your face because positive attracts positivity. If you are frowning your face, and maybe one angel that want to bless you just pass, he will run because Otideru by angel. So try as much as possible to always put a smile on your face. Shall you understand? When I'm leaving my house this afternoon, when I get here, Ima will help me organize Google Atekpa. Shall you understand? But when I'm eating it, I will eat it like I'm eating popcorn. You know, like you get pasties and composure. Shall you get like that? Anyways, 0705-5949, 0809-7949. I told you what, you are welcome. Well, let's look for number 7 caller. Hello? Hello.
1: Hello.
0: Thank you so much, caller number 1. Andy Baby, the crochet expert. Hello.
1: Hello.
0: Thank you so much, caller number 2. Yes, now let's advertise ourselves. Sure you get like that. Hello, good afternoon. Okay. Hello. Hold on, Samo. Samo, you must be around. Come by here. Remember me. Oh, I was pick 2 calls. So, hello. Thank you so much. Caller number 3. I can't look away. Hello.
2: Hello.
0: Caller number 4, God bless you. I can't look away. Hello, good afternoon.
3: Hello.
0: Caller number 5, this person is using his mommy's phone. Hello.
3: Hello.
0: Caller number 6, thank you so much. That person is calling from the kitchen. Oh, yeah, I want to pick caller number 7 and you like Kunje. Hello, good afternoon. Oh, it's your turn to pick number 7, then you now flash radio station. I'll be rolling by. Hello? Yes, sir. Weka, sir.
4: Weka, I'm with you.
0: Ah! Eti kuro dodo wani?
4: Walai.
0: Ha,
4: mo. What I never call up by?
0: Mo so fu yipe mo feke. What's your name to now? Oh.
4: What you want, bam? What you want?
0: Eti wak batikati? God bless you. Last 4 digits. I want only for me.
4: 1322.
0: He's in transit. What is in what program? Oh yeah, Iban pay cash die for Mr. Mutiu. Thank God.

0: Sego, you know, I'm beginning to wear because you know, all of us say, want to do party, need to have it. Then I'm going to play on every pair, new a share, new a share, alone you. I will call the music, yo. Empty bar. Say, every time, think about it, so I'm going to say, money pay exclusive to Tide 2FM 94.9. When you're big, say, get it, man. But it's because of, you know, it's God, and of course, because of you, our fans, could you budget for me? Well, yes, I'm still looking for number 7. I believe we should be going. Tell me if I can play, Horin David. You fool me. I know who I be, and there's no harm on me. No one's dancing, homo's telling me. I'm something. Ah, cool, baggy deal, manini, Antonini, Antonini, Maserati, Ati, Bentley. Hello, good afternoon. Thank you so much. You are calling number 1, just I want number 5. If you think your story is my story. Hello. Hello. Good afternoon. Thank you. Caller number 2. I know who I be, and there's no other me. No reason, the humble as the every dollar, man. Hello. Good afternoon.
1: Hello.
0: Thank you so much. God bless you. Caller number 3, number 5, Lavesarewa. Hello. Good afternoon.
2: Hello.
0: Number 4. Thank you so much, my daddy. Oh, yeah, Jack, yeah, number 5. Hello.
1: Hello.
0: Thank you so much, my sister. Okay. What's your name? Hello.
1: Hello.
0: Yes, good afternoon.
1: Good afternoon.
0: What's your name, please?
1: Ugo Patience.
0: Ah, Miss Patience, which area are you calling us from?
1: Mokola.
0: Mokola. All right, my sister, God bless. I miss my brother. I didn't know which one I'm speaking with, please. Are you my sister? Are you my sister or my brother? That's why I miss if I'm not hearing.
1: Your sister.
0: Thank you so much. Auntie Patient. Okay, please, can you help me with the last 4 digits of telephone number?
1: 3382.
0: Ah, you can 3382 ni mo gbo mo ko fe ko rhymes. Oh yeah, let's play cards. Okay, I've got it. Help me to play cards die for Auntie Patience. Patience with letter P. And of course, when you reach the place that is okay for you, man, help us to shout stop. All right.
1: Okay.
0: I wish you luck, yo.
1: Amen.
3: 1,000 naira. 1,100 naira. 900 naira. 700 naira. 500 naira. 100 naira.
1: Hey, keep playing.
0: Mommy, I think bus stop. So if you know what that means, bus stop. What you did lago gun? Anyways, we thank you so much. This is where we got to say thank you for being part of the show. Join us same time, same station tomorrow, 2 to 2:30. Oh yeah, I want to leave you in the answer of Homologo 3G. Okay, Homologo Davido, Ipe, Kogagiri, Nunezi, Maserati, Ati, Bentley, Balenciaga, and Prada, Mutinotti, Ledia. Oh, yeah, please follow us on our social media platform at 3 2 FM 949 Fenye. Oh, double. That's it.

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5: 09075101004
4: En je ko di mimo wi pe the Essence Global Project ki se sogundo goji leyin gbe dani ile ise ti
5: yin rara o eleyi o ki se sogundo goji rara
4: for the opportunity of those joining us that doesn't understand Yoruba what do you have for us from your company sir
5: the Essence Global Project we are not governmental initiative that shows selected individual the business system that they can be using to generate capital at the comfort of their own home without collecting bank loans that have interest or collateral and we are launching in the city of Ibadan that is why we come on here today
4: so is this not Ponzi scheme
5: is not Ponzi scheme this is pure business opportunity that you can be using to generate capital either you have half much with you or you haven't make money before but this one will be a kind of added source of income for you to make more money but it's quite different from Ponzi scheme this is pure business
4: so how do we join the Essence Global Project
5: after this program we give the slot for first 20 people that can send their location and their full name to this number that we call very soon now
4: another thing about the Essence Global Project there are a lot of promo like this with Ed said on air and other places. They said we should come for seminar. Are we also joining seminar?
5: No, this one is not seminar. This is pure business presentation where we will show you a pure business that you can be using to generate capital at the end, at the comfort of your home soon.
4: So how do we join the Essence Global Project?
5: By mere sending your name and your location to this very number that I want to call now. 090-7510-1004.
4: The number again, sir?
5: 090-7510-1004.
4: And finally, we want to go here lati le share the Essence Global Project. We le yiki ishe sogun dogoji be ni ki ishe talagbeda. 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Ojo okwon le kan sine 090-7510-1004.
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0: Okay, it's 94.9, 32 FM, right about now. We talk sports. We call it Scoreboard Reloaded, where we come and take a look at all the headlines from the world of sports, try to reload a few of those ones we saw in the morning or we read in the morning, and then give you some fresh ones. Of course, we'll serve you fresh news on the show. So for the next 30, 28, 29 minutes, stay right here on this dial because we've got you covered. And I say when I say something like that, you know that I'm talking about home and away from home. And of course, home is the start of the Nigerian Professional Football League in the next few days. How come that whole thing skip your mind at times can really be shocking. But hey, is that we have Sammy there. Sammy has been, is gone, is back to the Shooting Stars press conference earlier today. Sammy will serve us all the things that you need to know. I also need to know. So it's get Sammy's job. It will help us with that. So the NPFL, Sammy will serve us and tell us when is it starting, what are the games we're looking forward to, and how do we go about those games. And of course, the Gladiators will also be speaking. Don't say the Gladiator, just one will be speaking on the show. We save the other Gladiators for the coming show. So we also move away from that, and I've been seeing so much in terms of update. Chelsea knocking door, City knocking door, Barca knocking door, Atletico, they're shutting door. Okay? Arsenal, they are knocking doors. So everybody seems to be knocking doors. I don't know how many doors or like what we need to knock to get into the studio. I think it was two doors for you to get into the studio. But Dolapo is here. It's two doors. You need to know. One, two, three, four. You're counting. Probably every four doors Dolapo need to knock. But it's two doors to get into the live studio. So Dolapo, just look at me and say, there's a way I drag him into my opening speech on the show. So we'll go to cover on that. We'll also see if we can take some other headlines away from football. But it looks like it's a midweek, so let's put attention on football. There will be club game tonight in Spain. There will be cup game in England. We saw plenty of cup games. There will be champions also tonight. We got to see how all of this will weigh in for the next 27 minutes. I am Peter. I've got Dolapo and Sammy with me in case you probably be saying who's on the mic. And we'll start with the headlines from the world of sports. Sammy, myself and Dolapo, we have to push you a little bit because we've got questions to ask you about the MPFL. We've got questions to ask you about Shooting Stars. Shouldn't start having a new gaffer in town. You were there today for the press conference. You had everything you have to say, push questions, comment, thoughts. They also unveiled a commercial sponsor for the new season. And I love it. I just want to see the NPFL. When you have the right people in charge of club side, they might not do what the Europeans do. They might not give you what the Europeans give you 100%. But at least start from somewhere. So if only we're going to every league game week in, week out, we can be having press conference where the media guys can ask questions like the way they do in England, they do in Spain, they do in Germany. But here, I hope that Shooting Stars can sustain this. Because for Shooting Stars, don't forget, they've got the continental date in the coming days. Sammy's, Shooting Stars, what have they been saying to the media? What have they said to you guys today? And how prepared are they for this big challenge for this season?
1: Good afternoon, Peter. Good afternoon, Dolapo, and also to everyone who has joined us on today's edition of the program. Of course, the news reached us yesterday that there would be a media pally for the Shooting Stars, who definitely have picked up a ticket to be on the continent for the 26-27 season, but the job is not done yet. And with what we met there and also the address in which the chairman of the club side, that Honorable Taiwo Salami, yeah, gave to the media today, he definitely reflected on there were reflections on the past, that when they took over last year, saying that the targets are from last year on and off the pitch, that they achieved most of what they put in place. And when you talk about the things that they put in place last season, one of the major one happens to be putting Shooting Stars back on the continental level, the continental stage, which has eluded them for 27 years. The last time Shooting Stars have played on the continent was in the year 1999. And you'd say that has been a long time coming. There has been managers who have come to manage the club side. They've actually gotten the drop back to the top flight. And then we say that this 25-26 season, they actually picked up the ticket to be on the continent for the 26-27 season. So he said 27 years without continental football, and the year, and of course, these have been the first year since 1999. Aside from those targets, there is also the revenue aspect of it also, where, of course, Shooting Stars, I think they make sure that after every game day, here in Ibadan, and they put out the number of ticket sales they have from that the fans who came to watch the game, which definitely was a one-off. The targets that they had for the club side and also for fans of the club side. But going into the 26-27 season, the challenge is quite different. Yes, the man who got them the continental ticket is no longer there. That's in person of Nuruddin Awerero. He has been told to excuse himself from the club side. And then there is a new manager in person of Salisu Yusuf, who was in Benin last year. That's last season. Let me say last season. But he has coached some formidable teams in the NPFL, like Rangers International. He has coached former Super Eagles head coach. He has coached Canopilas, yes. He has coached at the age level also for that the national team. So his expertise definitely would be needed in charge of Shooting Stars, which definitely would be to propel the club side past the playoffs for this year's CAF Champions League, so the club side can pick up a ticket to be on the continent. To play on the continent proper. But men met with a question, so that's the head coach of the side in person of Salisu Yusuf. I want us to listen to what he said, and what will come back. We also go back to the things in which the chairman of the club side, that's Honorable Taiwo Salami, told the media as regards the club side and what we should expect in the that coming days as regards the club side. But first, let's take a listen to the words of coach Salisu Yusuf.
2: Yeah, I think that it's good to be here. I have coached a club side nearly the same status as 3AC in the Nigerian League. I've coached the national team under 20, the Super Eagles. I coached last season, I coached in Benin Republic, where we came second in the league. So I think it's all about coming here, try to improve the team from all its standing last season. But standard of play, trying to perfect the pattern the team traditionally played, the 4-3-3. I didn't change. So I think it's a big challenge, and so far so good in my career. Every time I really get to see where I left.
0: Okay, so there you have Sally Susie speaking there to the likes of Sammy's earlier today. What else against Sammy?
1: So aside from coach Sally Yusuf speaking, I know we'll still come tomorrow to discuss about those developments from the director of that football affairs for the club side in person of Toby Adepoju. We had discussed about the transfer series of four key players from last season's team out of the club side, and of course we have new players as well. He discussed about that, and we would actually listen to his words tomorrow. But from the chairman, and like for fans or for Shooting Stars, we know that Shooting Stars will be playing on the continent for the 26-27 season, which starts with the playoffs against the Tunisian side. And then the big challenge, which is evident to me, to Dolapo, and maybe to those of us in this space, is that Shooting Stars with our stadium, that's the Odioli Stadium, is not a CAF accredited stadium.
0: So what happens to Shooting Stars? They go where now?
1: So for Shooting Stars, that's on the 5th, that's next Saturday, which will be their a game against that's their opponent in the playoffs for the CAF Confederation Cup. They'll be playing in Abeokuta. They'll be playing that game in Abeokuta.
0: Okay.
1: And the reason is because our stadium, our stadia, is not so CAF accredited.
0: The one that was renovated for, I mean, many billions of naira,
1: which
0: not get a CAF accreditation.
1: No, it is not.
0: Shooting Stars game. Shooting Stars will have to travel with their fans about 1 hour 30 minutes, depending on how you can move it.
1: Yes, to Abeokuta.
0: Abeokuta Stadium is good enough for the game.
1: Of course.
0: Ibadan isn't good enough for
1: the game. It's not good enough.
0: We'll talk about that. But for now, thank you so much, Sammy, for helping us break that down. Sally, so you have questions. Okay, Dolapo, you go now.
3: Well,
0: you have comments.
3: Yeah, no, I have a question to maybe Sammy, so maybe it might just be you that might be able to answer.
0: How am I?
3: Because, well, first of all,
4: good afternoon, the media officer.
3: Good afternoon,
4: I'm not the head of media officer.
3: I was lucky to be at the stadium on Sunday, and I was looking at how the stadium looked like, the grass and the way the stadium is. I want to ask.
4: What did you go to do?
0: It's meant for professional footballers.
3: I was at the stadium. So I saw the pitch. It was being caught. Like, it was still looking good, and the stadium was looking good too. So, it made me question. Yeah, it's
5: beyond but then, that you look
3: I was.
5: At.
3: I also went into the dressing room. It's I walked around. Yeah, it was good as well. Everything was looking
5: that's
3: good.
5: Also,
3: so that made me question. Yeah. Made me ask the question of what exactly is CAF looking at to say the stadium is not CAF accredited? Because I know if it was like some months ago when we were talking about the grass was not growing and all of that,
5: yeah.
3: I can say that one was understandable. But I saw it with my own face. I entered everywhere. I was walking around, and I don't know what exactly is wrong with the stadium that made CAF come out to tell us it's not accredited for a playoff game. It's not even the CAF Confederations Cup. It's a playoff game. So I think that stadium is good enough. I've not been to the stadium at Abeokuta.
5: My question is, I don't know. So because
3: I can show you videos.
5: I don't know everything. You see, that's why you ask questions. You say you might be wrong. Was CAF ever in Ibadan to check that facility? Okay, so that's the question. Maybe,
1: but we know for the four sides who will be playing on the continent this season.
5: All of them are not playing at all.
1: All of them are not playing at all.
5: So it tells you the states of things.
1: We only have three accredited stadiums in Nigeria.
5: So Uyo. Uh-huh. Abeokuta and Abi.
1: Abeokuta.
5: Remo. I don't want to say I can't believe it.
1: Remember, Remo underwent renovation.
5: Yeah,
1: last season.
5: Remo starts moving away to Abeokuta.
1: Yes, last season.
5: I need to go to Abeokuta and see what is happening.
3: I want to know. I don't know. I want to know how the stadium
5: is. Is it the Gateway International Stadium?
1: Yes, yes.
5: Close to the bridge.
1: Yeah.
5: Is that one?
1: Yes.
3: I don't know.
1: It was launched.
5: Yeah,
3: I was
1: for the sport festival.
5: It
1: was also renovated in course of the sport festival.
5: Okay,
1: and then
5: okay.
1: We've seen the Super Falcons play their home games there.
5: Okay.
1: Remo Stars played against Mamelodi Sundowns last season.
3: 6-0.
1: Well,
5: okay. We'll see. Let's push because of time, but we don't stay too much on Shooting Stars. But definitely, we'll stay with Shooting Stars in the days ahead. They've got game coming up on when?
1: NBA
5: Stars on Friday.
1: Yeah.
5: Who do they play against?
1: Inter Lagos, Western Derby.
5: That will not be in Abeokuta, that will be in Ibadan.
1: Ibadan, yes.
5: On Friday?
1: Yes.
3: 4 p.m.
5: I think I like that. If only it can be played under the...
3: I wish, honestly.
5: Would have been good. Last time we saw MPFL under the light was 2-3-4 years ago.
1: I think this is for Shooting Stars.
5: MFM played game under the light.
3: Shooting Stars played under the light.
5: Two years ago.
1: Yeah.
5: But we didn't see anyone the whole of last season. Let's hope that since we have Friday night football now, we can have push some to Monday night football.
1: Isn't that nice? You know, we talk about MPFL also, Friday night football.
5: I thought you're done with work. You get some buttons.
1: And it's actually
5: and
1: interesting.
5: Watch some games.
1: It has been dubbed the game of the week in terms of the fixtures for match day one in Inter Lagos.
5: The new boys.
1: They're
5: going to LA now.
1: Western Derby. You know,
5: there's no where's Western Derby that one. That one's not Derby.
1: They are new boys, but you know.
5: What if you're not Derby? I see all those sort of nonsense.
3: I think it is
5: even
3: just
5: what is not what they call it Derby. She says that if I'm playing it, that's a proper Derby.
1: How is it Derby? Arsenal's ownership.
3: I don't know what Sam is trying to say, but then it's a derby.
1: Manchester United.
5: The word should be used carefully, because for me, I grew up seeing. When you say Arsenal Sports, there will always be red card. There will always be this blow. There will always be this fight.
1: Mm-hmm.
5: The Manchester derby.
3: The derby like this one between Shooting and Inter Lagos is more of like Chelsea against Fulham. There is space.
5: That one is even. Both are in West London. So maybe
3: we are both in southwest of Nigeria as well.
5: You can say maybe Chelsea against Charlton.
3: Yeah, so well yes. Yes. So it's
5: Chelsea
3: against some team that is playing. Yeah. Because over the years I think the biggest derby shooting that have been playing has to be the game against Remo Stars before they got relegated. Those ones.
1: So you actually say that the game against Remo Stars, can Shooting Stars even say can they prove they have the bragging rights over Remo?
3: But it's a derby. You don't need to have the bragging right. Shooting and brag now. You're playing in the NNL.
5: No, playing in the NNL. It's like sports saying they want to brag over Arsenal because they won the FA Cup.
3: Sammy told me because they have a cup. Yes.
1: Because they have a cup.
3: Yeah, it's sports, just because they won the UEFA Cup.
5: Sports will exchange that UEFA Cup for the Premier League.
3: So last season before Arsenal won the league.
1: You didn't win the league. And you asked the question then that
5: See, you judge a season at times based on trauma.
6: Sports exchange. Yes.
5: That UEFA for the Premier League.
6: Exactly.
5: See, Arsenal finishing second that season and Tottenham winning UEFA Cup. I mean, which one will Spurs have
6: which gone? Which one will Spurs have gone?
5: But it's still the same.
3: It's finished second.
5: It's potato and potato.
3: Exactly.
5: Second gets you
6: Champions League.
5: UEFA gets you Champions League.
3: It's the same thing. So what's the difference? And then you almost got relegated.
5: No. They want something.
3: Let's continue, please.
5: And indeed, we have to. So, there's a lot of happening in terms of transfer news. I don't know where you stand. I don't know which one you want to pick. Because I saw Chelsea, they're looking at Diego Martinez. And Martinez is saying, hey, Joe, for law. But I want to go. I want to leave Midlands. I want to leave Birmingham and go to London. There is also one concerning Alvarez. Barca releasing statement back to back. Atletico is saying this guy is traumatized, this guy is going a lot of stress. Arsenal is saying they're just waiting somewhere in the just to see what's going to play out between all parties and see if they can jump on it. And then you also look at Ismail Assar, you thought he was going to Turkey, now it's looking like he's going to stay in England. Liverpool are saying we want this man. Is it saying this because Kodikabo might likely leave or is man they need just to ensure the club? So which one are you guys going to pick from? So many happening.
3: Oh, well, for me personally, I think it has to be the talk between Julian Alvarez and what is going on with Barcelona, because right now some 1 hour ago thereabouts, the chairman of Atletico Madrid came out with a statement saying there's 0% chance Julian Alvarez will be sold to Barcelona. He keep on bringing Barca into it and saying he won't sell him to Barcelona. And I'm thinking of the way things are for Julian Alvarez, I think Atletico Madrid is ready to sell, but they just don't want to sell to Barcelona. And it's not looking, the amount they are putting on him is not bringing other suitors as well. The only one that looks like is on the table that might want to just come in as well only has to be Arsenal. I don't know why Arsenal would want to pay that amount of money to go and bring a player that is not happy. But away from that as well, another one I'm really, really interested in, and I want to see how it would end, has to be the goalkeeping situation at Chelsea. Because I was here yesterday asking Samis about if Chelsea should just go and get Diego Martinez, because he has been crying that he wants to leave Aston Villa for the past 2 years now. He was clapping some 2 seasons ago saying he wants to leave, that he thought he would leave, then he didn't leave at the end of the day.
5: Yeah.
3: So I think for Chelsea Football Club, they need a goalkeeper, just like Sammy said yesterday, because he wants his flower. I want me to give him flower. So I would say it now. He said it yesterday that he should go for him. He would just be one of those guys that might just come into the team and then change the way they play. Because
5: but there was a but.
3: What's the but?
5: He can't give them that level of consistency they want. He can't reach them at Ryan Donnarumma's level.
3: But he's better than,
5: yes, of course, Sanchez, better than Sanchez
3: Sanders and the guys they have. So I think if Chelsea can go for him, they are.
5: Why can't Chelsea go for Pickford?
3: Pickford.
5: Everton will say Pickford is here.
3: We'll go and bring £100 million. So I feel like Martinez would just be good. It would be a good signing for Chelsea Football Club because of the experience he has. He's old as well. He's 33, but then he has the Premier League experience.
5: And now an injury record as well. Okay, let's take one after the other. But for me, if you ask me, mine would actually be as regards the situation at Liverpool Football Club. We saw them over the weekend. I don't think they have a solid right and right side winger who could actually replace Mohamed Salah easily. And with the talks of Ismail, he thrives on the left. You see the involvement or in their pursuit for Ismail Assar. I think that would actually just fit in well. Why? I'm African, of course, and it's just about
7: there's always been talk around Ismail Assar while Sedemani was with Liverpool. I remember when the boy was playing at Watford, there was talk around him going to Liverpool that year.
5: Mm-hmm.
7: Never materialized. He went to France, Marseille, came back.
5: The dream can't just happen. Mm. And I know that Liverpool fans probably won't really like him for what he did to them in the 2018-19 season.
7: Which one?
5: Their 44 unbeaten run.
7: Yes, I get it. But, you know, they have to move on now. He's a player now. He's paid to do his job. He did his job. So,
5: yeah, of course.
7: If he comes to Liverpool also, he will not hurt Crystal Palace if he needs to. So, okay, so let's forget about, we'll watch it. It's one to keep an eye on. How about Enzo Fernandez? It looks like, now that City have got Boadi, they are putting every money together. They have to come to you to borrow money from you. They want to do everything, rake £120 million or maybe less than that.
5: FPM money or that.
7: They just want to rake the money, you get it. And they want to go to Chelsea. don't you think time is running out? If you want to get this done, done, because Chelsea might be looking at, if you don't come on time, we might not find a replacement for him. And just today, Alonso was speaking out of that game against Luton Town in the AFL Cup, and he said, Enzo is training well, training hard, but you know how managers can be when it comes to this.
3: Well, for me personally, I think Enzo Fernandez will play for Manchester City this season. Okay. I expect him to be a player of Manchester City.
7: What do you think?
3: I feel like it will be way more than the £120 million, because I think there was Chelsea
7: add-ons.
3: No, fixed price.
7: 125, 130.
3: I think it would break the deal with the it would break the deal for the deal we saw with Alexander Isak last season. The 128 from Alexander Isak from Newcastle to Liverpool. I think it would break that. We'll probably see a £130 million.
1: Enzo.
3: Yes.
7: Okay, so on the other hand, I take us back to where you started from, the Lakpo union advice. And these things are there in the open for, do we have this? Is it for us or against us? Let's see if that call is for us, Sammy. See if it's something we can pick. Hello? Okay, so I'm just going to say something about union advice and just put some precedent on the table. When, what's his name now? I want to get his name.
1: Enzo.
7: Antoine Griezmann.
1: Okay, Antoine.
7: Wanted to make a move to Atletico Madrid. So Barca, we saw what happened. The drama that played out wasn't the good for both parties. Even they came back to later join Atletico. Dembele with Dortmund, he wasn't going to train again except to push me to Barca. Who else again? Those two came to mind. Philippe Coutinho also came to mind. He wanted to go to Barca. And I've seen players who push for this move to Barca. Most of them command big and huge figures. Like, but they end there. But they end up going there. No, that one didn't push. He won. Good player. I mean, one of those best midfielders who came out of Croatia. But Delacroix, if you take a look at all of these players I mentioned, the ending was not good. They struggled. Dembele, we saw what happened to him. He picked up his form with Paris Saint-Germain. So is Barca thinking about this? That, man, we've seen things like that happen before. Can this one work?
3: I think it is something that it is conversant with Barcelona. They do it intentionally, find a way to tell the players to push the transfer, tell your team you want to go, put the pressure on them, and then we'll come and get you. That was what they did with the likes, these other guys you've mentioned. Most of the guys that you've mentioned didn't work out for them, but I don't think Barcelona would care. For me personally, I think anybody that is signing Julian Alvarez this season is signing a player who is not himself, because you look at him, psychologically does not look fine. He was booed in their last game, even though he came on. You look at the way he was looking at. I had to go and find the picture of when he snapped for Atletico Madrid of last season, the way he was smiling. I think this season he left his hair untouched. He didn't even cut his hair. He's just looking this. He's looking really stressed. So I saw something similar last season as
7: who
3: well.
7: Who do you put at fault? Atletico threw him, who asked Diego Simeone for me personally to play him?
3: No. I think for me personally, everything going on here with Julian Alvarez has to do with Barcelona and his agent. They pushed him to this point. Nobody forced him to sign.
7: But what Laporte said today was that
3: they had a conversation.
7: It was for sale.
3: No. The truth of the matter is, yes, last season, at the end of last season, Julian Alvarez said during the World Cup that after the season ended, he told Atletico Madrid he wants to leave if they get the right offer.
7: But it was specific.
3: It was specific. He wants to go to Barcelona.
7: Yeah.
3: Then Atletico Madrid at that time was probably thinking Barca would come with a deal and then they would want to talk, they would want to sit down and have a conversation. Okay. But then they saw that they were trying to play the same game they played with Antoine Griezmann.
1: Okay. Can we also fault this on the national team? I'll come to you.
7: You can put that also in the mix. Do you put the blame on Real Madrid? Because remember it was Florentino Perez pushing agenda during the election. Do you think they were the one who caused all of this happening? And where do you, apart from the Lakpo who says the fault is with, where do you put this one? On what table?
1: Well, probably it's just not going to fall within the caps of Julian Alvarez. See, you are contracted to an employer, so you still have to obey your contract till a suitor actually comes. But as we have it, Barcelona can't meet up with the terms. And Atletico de Madrid, they can't lower their asking price.
7: Is this person for us? Let's see. Hello, good afternoon.
1: Okay. They can't lower their asking price just because Barcelona are knocking on the door for Julian Alvarez. So for that offer, Florentino Perez, I don't think you would blame Florentino Perez. Rather, I think it was just about the mind game Florentino Perez has seen, or probably the antics that he think might have happened, where a certain Barcelona could be better off than his own club side. So, you know, he's a politician, and it was a manifesto.
7: Florentino Perez.
1: Yeah. It was a manifesto, and not all the things that have been said in a manifesto by a politician is being redeemed.
7: You know, his own politics is not your type of politics.
1: It is not my type of politics.
7: You know that in Spain they use these boys to campaign.
1: Yes.
7: Okay, so it's not
1: they use them to campaign.
7: Yes, it's not
1: but with the present crop of players he has.
7: All right, because we need to take one more. And the last one, you shared this with me in the morning, just popped up right in front of me again that you must take this one. The 30. Is it 13 or 30?
3: 35. Yeah.
7: Fanny Amu.
3: That was I went through it again, and then it was
7: fact,
3: just funny.
7: Fact finding.
3: It looks like there's nothing fact finding here.
7: Fact finding.
3: There's nothing. If you go through the 35 list, it does not look like there's anything fact finding in everything he pulled out. Mm. He was talking about injuries, camping, and everything. It does not. It looks
7: why
3: like
7: did he resign?
3: It looks like a report. You ask an intern to go out to do and just come out and so just
7: when
3: say
7: I saw
3: something.
7: Yesterday,
3: it does not. It does not look like anything. You fact find anything. You just wrote some things down and then submitted it. There's nothing to pick out of this.
7: 35. Let me go read. Samis, thanks for doing this with me. We have to go now. The Lapo, it's a pleasure. You guys again. We'll be here Thursday morning, 9:15 for Scoreboard in 15. Of course, we'll be here for 3:30 for Scoreboard. I am Peter. I've done this with Samis and the Lapo.

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0: 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I am Olorun Toba Yusuf. First, the headlines. Federal government urges state governors to implement homegrown anti-corruption strategies. Chief of Army Staff calls for exemplary leadership in confronting insecurity in Nigeria. On the foreign scene, Iran says America would achieve nothing with its new round of economic sanctions. In sports, Manchester City signed Ayub Buadi from Lille. In entertainment, veteran actor Yinka Kadri eulogizes late Taiwo Hassan, says their bond goes beyond friendship. Stay tuned for details of this and more. And thank you for staying with us. We begin today with reports that the Chief of Army Staff, Lieutenant General YD Shoaibu, has charged senior commanders of the Nigerian Army to demonstrate strategic foresight, competence and exemplary leadership in confronting insecurity in the country. The Army boss gave the charge today in Kaduna while speaking at an event at the Headquarters 1 Division of the Nigerian Army. Shoaibu said military success depends not only on battlefield superiority, but also on credibility, public confidence and effective leadership. According to him, terrorism, insurgency, banditry, organized crime, cyber threat, disruptive, among other criminal elements, have continued to reshape Nigeria's security. According to him, terrorism, banditry, insurgency and organized crimes have continued to shape the country's security. Shoaibu therefore urged the commanders to remain intellectually agile and operationally innovative while exercising sound judgment in conditions of uncertainty. Meanwhile, the presidency has inaugurated the Presidential Committee on National Threat Assessment and a five-year strategic defense operations plan. The committee established by the president, Bola Ahmed Tinubu, has 90 days to produce a comprehensive national threat assessment and a rolling five-year strategic defense operation plan for the president's consideration and approval. Speaking during inauguration in Abuja today, the Secretary to the Government of Federation, George Akume, charged the members of the committee to approach the assignment with the highest degree of professionalism, objectivity, urgency and patriotism. While describing the assignment as one of the considerable national importance, Akume affirmed that the framework will strengthen Nigeria's capacity to anticipate, plan for and respond to current and emerging security threats in the country. Now, the federal government has urged the 36 state and federal capital territory to develop and implement homegrown anti-corruption strategies, saying effective action at the sub-national level is essential to improving accountability, transparency and public service delivery. Speaking today in Plateau State, the head of National Anti-Corruption Secretariat, Victoria Ojogbani, call for the advancement of the national anti-corruption strategy. According to her, state level of ownership remained critical to translating the national strategy into practical reforms. Ojogbani also linked corruption to poor public service delivery, saying its effect are directly felt by the citizens. Away from that now, as the 2027 elections draw closer, Nigerians have been urged to embrace a strong sense of responsibility. The call was made by political stakeholders at the ongoing Emerging Political Summit held in Ibadan, the state capital. Delivering his goodwill message today, the chief facilitator and chairman of the Nigerian Revenue Service, Dr. Zach Adediji, described the summit as an eye-opener for youth who do not see political participation as a responsibility. He also urged Nigerian youth to take advantage of emerging opportunities in the financial sector and other areas to secure the economic future of the country.
1: You don't pay any tax. The second one has to do with the reform of the Nigeria stock market. Nigeria stock market has created more than 900 millionaires. Instead of keeping your money in the bank, put your money at the stock market. If you have it, if you have children, as long as they are in primary school, put some savings in mutual funds for your children. Before they graduate from university, they are already millionaires. Even the returns.

0: of some of our children. So the reform in stock market is creating a lot of millionaires, and I advise our youth to look into the Nigerian stock market.
1: Also speaking on the theme of the summit, Bridging the Gap, Uniting Political Strength, the former Speaker of the Oyo State House of Assembly, Asimiyu Alarakpe, said the task before Nigerian youth is enormous, but the opportunities are even greater. He stressed the need for mentorship, inclusion and opportunities, urging Nigerians to recognize the importance of democracy and work towards building a society where everyone has a role to play.
2: Let us enter 2027 electoral session, not as enemies, divided by political ambition, but as citizens united by a common destiny. Let us bridge the gap. Let us unite our strength. Let us mobilize emerging leaders. Let us defend democracy. Let us promote peace.
1: Well, speaking earlier, the convener of the summit, Honorable Wale Ajani, said the event was aimed at sending a clear message to political leaders that youth are ready to play an active role in governance in the state.
3: You have learned that as a youth, you have to engage. Don't let them use you for, just gather you for just their political campaign. When they come to you, ask them, okay, what are the benefits that the youth will get from this, your campaign? Even when your administration starts, are you just going to use us alone for your campaign, for political targets and rest like that? So what are the benefits that the youth we gain from you? Okay, after the campaign, you give, during the campaign, you give rice, you give clothes. Of course, rice will finish, clothes will fade away at the end of the day. So what are the benefits? What are the things the youth will get from your administration? So when they are coming to you as a youth, you should be able to ask that, okay, oh, you want us to campaign for you? You want us to be there for your administration? Okay, what are we getting back as a youth from your administration?
1: Now, the Nigerian Medical Association has urged doctors in the country to take the lead in a fight against quackery and unethical practices in the health sector. The president of the association, Afekide Omoti, made the call today in Abuja at his first ordinary National Executive Council meeting. Omoti stressed that efforts to protect patients must begin with maintaining the highest professional standards within the medical profession. The NMA president also identified professional misconduct as major threats to patient safety and the credibility of the health system. Now, with the rise in cases of cancer among health issues in the country, Nigerians have been urged to take their health seriously by avoiding processed foods with proper lifestyle modification. Dr. Usman Adedeji, the president of the Association of Resident Doctors at the University College Hospital, UCH Ibadan, made the appeal today while appearing on 32FM's health program tagged Dr. Aria Fefe. Adedeji described cancer as an abnormal proliferation of cells within any organ in the body, such as eyes, bones and muscles. While debunking insinuation that cancer can be treated with herbs, Adedeji charged Nigerians to go for proper health checks when they notice certain changes in their body.
4: Well, cancer, we can say, is an abnormal proliferation of cells within anybody's tissue or organ. Anywhere in the body can have cancer. The prostate, the cervix, the eyes, the bones and muscles can have cancer. Cancer doesn't develop overnight. It's a process. Cells start growing abnormally and it starts increasing in numbers. It starts moving from one part to another part. So every cancer has its own specific way of checking. For different parts of the body, there are different symptoms. But the general ones, somebody start getting malaise, you're getting weak, you're not as strong as you used to be, you have headache. So by the time you start seeing someone who is weak, who start becoming pale, then who start having weight loss. Those are the general symptoms. Because there's not been reported evidence of using herbs to treat. We have medical treatment and we have surgical treatment. Those are the two options that we're aware. When you see any strange thing in your body, you need to raise an alarm and then get to the hospital. We need to take our health seriously. Let's get fruits and vegetables as part of what we take more. Avoiding processed foods, canned foods and other things would help us a lot.
1: Glad to know you're still there. On the foreign scene, Iranian President Masoud Pezeshkian says the U.S. government will achieve nothing with its new round of economic sanctions against the country. This comes after U.S. Treasury Secretary Scott Bensett earlier the week laid out plans for the economic regulations for Iran, warning of dire consequences for the country that do not join the campaign. Iran's leaders, however, have dismissed the impact of the new measures, having already endured decades long of sanctions since shortly after the 1979 revolution in the country. In other news, at least 31 persons have been killed while hundreds of tourists are missing after a massive flash flood and mudslide in the Nepal-Tibet border. The missing tourists include more than 100 from India and 12 persons from the United Kingdom. According to report, a wall of water and mud was seen hitting buildings at a cross border, with people trying to flee as a flood surges. In sport now, Manchester City have signed Morocco midfielder Ayoub Bouadi from Lille for €81.4 million. The 18-year-old player signed a 5-year contract at the Etihad Stadium. Meanwhile, Man City is set to make opening offer for Chelsea midfielder Enzo Fernandez, with Chelsea set an official deadline for deal to be completed earlier this summer at a minimum of €120 million. In entertainment, veteran actor Yinka Kadri has opened up about his decade-long friendship with his late colleague Taiwo Hassan, otherwise known as Ogogo, describing their bond as one that went beyond ordinary friendship. In a lengthy post today, Kadri reflected on Hassan's life and their last moments together in the hospital. He said seeing his friend on the sickbed was emotional for him, but Hassan reassured him not to worry and expressed confidence that nothing bad would happen. The actor also expressed gratitude that Hassan did not endure a prolonged illness that would have required moving him from place to place in search of help. Speaking of their relationship, Kadri said they had known each other since 1984. Now for breaking news around your area, you can call us or send a text or WhatsApp message to 0704-700-4949. That's 0704-700-4949. You can also send us an email at news@32fmnews@gmail.com. 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Well, that's it on the news at 4 p.m. on 32FM 94.9. Just before I go, here's a quick recap of the headlines. Federal government is urging state governors to implement homegrown anti-corruption strategies. While Chief of Army Staff is calling for exemplary leadership in confronting insecurity. On the foreign scene, Iran says America will achieve nothing with its new round of economic sanctions. In sport, Manchester City signed Ayoub Bouadi from Lille. In entertainment, veteran actor Yinka Kadri eulogizes late Taiwo Hassan, says their bond goes beyond friendship. That's it on the news at 4 p.m. I am Olorun Toba Yusuf. Good afternoon. Thank you for listening.

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IB City, how far do you want to go? That's the question I'm asking this evening right here on your dial, 32 FM 94.9. It's a beautiful Wednesday evening, and of course, I am here holding it down. Aduke again today. Yes, if you'd like to get intimate with me, you can call me Sumbi. How has your day been? Hope you've been having a wonderful time wherever it is that you are listening. Welcome to Home Run. Of course, this edition is where we get to spell it backwards. Let's know how many words you can spell backwards on the show. All right, so I'm going to roll out the numbers 0705 5000 949 0809 7000 949. Beautiful people, welcome to another exciting edition of Home Run right here on your favorite laughter station, 32 FM 94.9. Remember that you can never maintain steeze and composure without having a smile. So whatever it is that you're doing, please put a smile on your face. Happiness is free, like they always say. And of course, when you're happy, you tend to stay healthy. Okay, so call and be part of this wonderful time. Today we're testing something very important. Now, not your driving skills. We're not testing your relationship skills. Neither are we testing your ability to survive in, you know, Ibadan traffic, just in case you're in one. But we want to know how many words you can spell in a couple of seconds. And of course, we're not going to be spelling the right way. We're going to be spelling backwards. So from the last letter to the first letter. So let's see how fast you can be and how vast you can be. 0705 5000 949 0809 7000 949. I don't know about you, but today I have been on some kind of high energy, and you know, I think it's good, kind of positive energy, and I hope that I can actually spill it all the way so you can get part of the energy, because it's good vibes only. So let's head back to the music now. This is Tiwa Savage, and of course she's coming up with Energy. When we get back, we'll pick more calls on the show.

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0: Okay, still your laughter down 32 FM 94.9. I want to believe that we all have started seeing the list for Headies 2026. Okay, so who are you rooting for? Anyway, this is your laughter down, and of course the program is Home Run. 0705 5000 949 0809 7000 949 or 0906 2000 949. Those are the numbers to call to be part of the show. And of course, let's know how many words you can spell in a couple of seconds, of course, backwards. Hello, good evening. Hello, good evening.
1: Hello, good evening, ma'am.
0: Good evening to you. My name is Aduke, but if you like to get intimate, like best friends with me, you can call me Sumbi. What's your name?
1: My name is Oba from Bodija.
0: Hey, your Royal Highness. Kabi Esisal. All right, welcome to Home Run. How's your day been, though?
1: My day has been good.
0: Okay, that's good. So, it's time to spell. Let's know how many words you can spell in 60 seconds. Are you ready,
1: yes,
0: Oba?
1: Ready.
0: All right, so can I have the last four digits of your telephone number?
1: 7201.
0: Okay, the first word you are to spell this evening backwards, you're starting from the last letter to the first letter, is adventure. Spell adventure backwards. Your time starts now.
1: E-R-U-C-N-E-V-D-E.
0: Okay, communication backwards.
1: Communication.
0: Yes, backwards.
1: Okay.
0: Yes.
1: N-O-I-C-A-C-I-N-U-M-M-O-C.
0: Important. Backwards. This is your third word. Important.
1: C-N-E-C-R-O.
0: Yes.
1: E-M-I.
0: Okay, next word is accommodation. Accommodation. Yes, you get this.
1: Okay.
0: Yes, let's go. This is your fifth word.
1: N-O-I-C.
0: Yes.
1: A-D-O-M-O-C-C-E.
0: Elegant.
1: Elegant.
0: Yes. Backwards.
1: C-N-E. C-N-E-G-E-L-E.
0: Okay, you were able to spell six words. Congratulations, because the list is actually five. So please send a text message, okay, with your full name to this number, 09013.
1: Yes,
0: 246.
1: Okay.
0: 1006. 0913-246-1006. Okay, that is the number to send your text message to. Congratulations.
1: Ma, please, can you send it? Ma, please, can you call it again?
0: Okay, 0913-246-1006.
1: Yes.
0: Okay. Thank you so much.
1: Okay,
0: Oba. Have yourself an amazing Wednesday evening. Okay, so I was able to spell six words. Okay, that's actually cool. All right. 0705 5000 949 0809 7000 949. If you take a look into the studio right now, I have a lot of people around. You think that they really like me, like, you know. Shout out to all the interns at 2 FM 94.9. It's a good thing to have you around. And of course, I'm working alongside Elio, my studio producer. 0705 5000 949. Hello, good evening.
2: Hello.
0: You think you say hello now? Hey.
2: Hello.
0: All right. What's your name and where are you calling from?
2: Hello, Femi from Fenelle.
0: Hey, Mr. Femi, it's like you sent me a text message, right?
2: Yes.
0: I got it. Don't worry, I got it. We'll reach out to you, okay? All right.
2: Okay.
0: So, do you want to play the game today?
2: Okay, let me give it a try.
0: All right, let's have the last four digits of your telephone number.
2: 7721.
0: 7721. Okay. All right, Mr. Femi, first word. First word, extraordinary. Spell extraordinary backwards.
2: Y-R-A-N-I-D-R-O-A-R-T-X.
0: Yes. Okay, responsible, backwards. Second word.
2: Responsible.
0: Yes.
2: That is E-L-E-I-S-N-O-P-S-E-R.
0: Friendship. Friendship.
2: Eh?
0: Friendship. Friendship. Yes, your third word.
2: E-I-H-S-D-N-E-I-R-S.
0: Opportunity.
2: Opportunity.
0: Yes.
2: That is YTINUTROPPO.
0: Okay. Environment. Environment. Let's go.
2: TEMENORIVNE.
0: Imagination. This is your seventh word.
2: That is NOITANIGAMI.
0: Okay, so tell me, what's your secret, Mr. Femi? Because every time you call, you're always beating me to my games. What's your secret?
2: Really?
0: How do you spell these words? Tell me.
2: Nagodo.
0: All right, you know what to do, Mr. Femi. Please send me a text message to 0913-246-1006. 0913-246-1006.

0: Hello, good evening.
1: Good evening, ma'am.
0: Good evening to you. What's your name and where are you calling from?
1: My name is Rachel from Akwete.
0: Hi, Rachel. How are you doing?
1: I'm good.
0: How's your day been, Rachel?
1: My day has been good.
0: Very well. That's good to know. Can we have the last 4 digits of your telephone number?
1: 3390.
0: So, Rachel, I want to believe that you're a student, right? And anytime students call, are they always fear? Because people are always opening an encyclopedia in front of you. So, are you ready to play the game this evening?
1: Yes, ma'am.
0: All right, so you're going to be spelling backwards from the last word to the first letter. Okay, from the last letter to the first letter. Are you ready?
1: Yes, D-R-A-W-K.
0: Be calming down now. Be calming down. What did I say? Which word did you just spell? I'm not even giving you your word. I'm trying to. Wait. Okay, calm down. Let's calm down. I'm trying to explain to you the way you are to spell. So you are to spell any word I call from the last letter to the first letter. Do you understand?
1: Yes, ma'am.
0: Good. So now the first word I'm giving you this evening is transformation. Spell transformation from the last letter to the first letter.
1: N-O-I-T-A-M-R-O-F-S-N-A-R-T.
0: Misunderstanding. Let's go,
1: G-N-I-D-N-A-T-S-A-D-N-U-E-S-I-M.
0: Oh my, community.
1: Y-T-I-N-U-M-M-O-C.
0: Responsibility.
1: Responsibility.
0: Responsibility. You got it. Responsibility. That's the word. Responsibility. Okay.
1: Y-C-I-N-D-I-S-N-O-P-S-E-E-R.
0: Investigation. This was... Thank you so much. You try. I should have just said responsibility. Like, maybe the phonetic I was using to call it was what confused you. The correct pronunciation is actually responsibility. You need to be responsible. That's what it means. Thank you so much. 0705-5000-949. You were able to spell 4 words. And of course, it is that you should be able to spell at least 5 before the bell goes off. 0705-5000-949. 0809-7000-949. Let's head back to the music now. And this is another beautiful jam from one of Nigeria's finest. And of course, you should vibe wherever it is that you're listening.
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0: 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Hello, good evening.
1: Hello.
0: Hello.
1: Good evening.
0: Oh, good evening. Okay, good evening. How are you doing?
1: I'm fine.
0: Okay, what's your name?
1: My name is Success.
0: Hi, Success. How old is Success?
1: I'm 4 years old.
0: Can you imagine? Clap for yourself. You are 4 years old and you are calling. You want to spell. Clap for yourself, Success. Why didn't you call in the morning during the Smart Kids show? All right, Success. Thank you so much for calling. But then you can actually tune in tomorrow at 7:30 to 7:55, and then we'll have words for you to spell, okay? Let's see if you can pick one or two calls before we go this evening. I hope you'll be having a wonderful time. And yes, you can let us know by calling in to let us know what this traffic situation is at your end. A lot of people might want to be going home. A lot of people might be going to work. Hello, good evening.
2: Good evening, ma'am.
0: Good evening. What's your name and where are you calling from?
2: My name is Zinat.
0: Where is Zinat calling from? This one, that students have decided to call me this evening. In the morning, I was waiting for you. You did not call me. Can you please tell me what are you people planning? Hello, Zinat. 07055000 9490809 7000 949. Those are the numbers to call to be part of the show.

right. Thank you so much for being part of Home Run this beautiful Wednesday evening. I hope you had a wonderful time listening to us. Do not forget to follow us on all social media platforms at 32FM 949 Fenye on Facebook, YouTube, Instagram, anywhere. X, just follow us and we'll follow back. Don't forget that we've got something big, something amazing, something exciting coming up this weekend. Amala Fest. If you've not got your tickets, please, I don't know what to say right now because we've been shouting, we've been, you know, screaming, we've been singing, get your ticket, sold out, used to pay somebody. Anyway, can't wait to see you on Saturday. Recreation Club is going to be going down. It's about to go down. Oh my God. Okay, yes, Recreation Club, 12 noon. I hope to see you there. Please come dress your best, okay? But don't dress that, you know, maybe you'll not be able to use your hand to eat amala. Because I believe that, you know, all happening shit. If you eat with spoon, you cannot feel the vibe. You can't feel the flavor. So please, don't fix too much long nails. Shay, you understand all the Gen Z's that are coming. But anyway, Trey, Saturday, 12 noon. We're going to be there. Elio is going to be there. Of course, we're going to have Elizabeth there. We're going to have Omolara. We're going to have... I just forget this girl's name. What's her name? I remember this girl. Because I was going to do hair. What's her name? Okay, I'm going to have Ikmat. Aziza is going to be there. Emmanuel is going to be there. For sure, I'm going to be there. Crystal is going to be there. Everybody's going to be there. The entire 32 FM is going to be there. So you don't want to miss it. See you. Please, if you're driving, do not drink. If you have to take a bottle or two, please stay alive for those that you love and those that love you. Always know your limit. I'm going to be leaving you in the hands of Olamide. And this one has one day call on it. And it's titled, Hate Me. Don't Hate Me. Love Me.

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1: o ti ta set ye lo
0: to ma
1: Then you, so yeah, you know I'm about to play
0: out. I got to
1: go. Your dad is wrong with you. Ekweto.
0: I show Ah, very funny case. Yay. It's a damn magic. Holy day. Hey. Shale Musi. Yeah. A night, ladies and gentlemen. Hello. Ekweto. 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
4: Sir, I want to get power. 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
0: yes sir
4: ara won player kan na fe ma we fi awon yen e jo se won ma continue pe to ba pari league won ma da 25 player le 10 player ta ma nda le ye
0: ton ba tin rowo gidi gba won ni kan ju lo mo ton ba tin rowo gidi gba won ni fe kan ju lo mo o yo ti lo won ti lo hello
5: Minister,
0: Baba mi.
5: 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No, I say that. I'm not going to be able to do it.
0: Oh, like she had been cut all sign in Belgium and Johnny. This is the nation. Eternal slavery. Girl, you got me crazy. Oh my God, I cannot say anymore. If you don't want to, you can't see the work of my value. I'm stuck between two. Education no be scam. Only my fish is here. Oh, you call night, yeah. I got my fiance wife. Oh, you know, I don't know. I can't be me. This is a kind of thing. Once you have a statement, once you be your science here, you know, I'm going to get you money case. You know, I'm going to get you money case. You know, I'm going to get you money case. You know, I'm going to get you money case. You know, I'm going to get you money case. You know, I'm going to get you money case. You know, I'm going to get you money case. I want to finish it. I want to finish it.

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1: Hello, Ibadan. How are my people today? Now, let me ask you a quick question. What makes a good meal truly unforgettable? The answer is simple. 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And here's the exciting news. 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

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People call me MC Package. 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
1: 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Big man. I like to the big man table. One of my colleagues said, no matter how Nigeria hard reach, he get business where Igbo man no fit do. Business like selling of suya. Igbo man no fit sell suya. But I reason, I'm ask my neighbor, so give funny, why Igbo men no they sell suya? Now my neighbor said, nah, any business if man do get bruise or test ya before, go to happy again, nah, there. They know they test Igbo man goods. That's why if they import goods, then they write a non-tested product. You buy and carry and go as if you work, your luck. If you no work, you find mechanic, they know they test now. He get work where Igbo man no be do. And I can teach you, Igbo man, they're a conductor. He dey mad. Some people they do conductor, now the ones who don't lost for Lagos. Conductor is meant for Yoruba people. If you see where Igbo man, they do conductor, ask them, see, down phone now, down phone, know what you have to talk. If you see where Igbo man, they do conductor, you go, no, say, no, be our calling. Igbo man, go, they load bus, what you go, they hear now. Sell you, they travel, my two, one, no, two, the other, that's how you pan out. He not sweet, no, be our work. Go see where Yoruba boy they do conductor. You go no say na in bed right. Every bus stop they get different calling. You get the bus stop where you go, what you gonna hear now? Select your child, my two or no suits. Select your child, my two or no suits. They're gonna sweat from face, no leg neck, they're gonna clean. Select your child, my two or no suits. You got another bus stop where you go, what you gonna hear now? The ones where they confuse me now for Yano Sola, they always see them every afternoon. I don't know where they go. They go jump back motor. What you gonna hear now? Master Manoso. Master Manoso. People will not take for Lagos go enter because they know where motor they go. You will just come Lagos go stand. Motor where you they wait for 20 minutes you never see. What you never pay me bus? Any bus stop where you tell the conductor, where you go here now? Wale. I said the love bus, master man, so where you go here now? Wale. Ebando, Wale. Ebando, Wale. I said this motor no they go the same place. Now I say make I test the guy, man, make sure I say the guy, they okay. Now I tell him, no we Wale, 200 naira any bus stop. Now that's why I'm not saying I'm madman, they load bus. Baba, enjoy yo. You get wife, every day your wife, they beg you, baby, it's been long, you trust me. When you die, with these small boys go use your wife, do it, your spirit is not going to greet us in peace. They touch her more. Go when your wife go die, her boyfriend go follow, call your burial. Now you go to explain, give other spirit. Baba, you don't see where big man die. To die, go hungry you. I'm from Newi, for our side, if you see that, if big man won't die, big men, they die June, July, August. So if you see they're alive now, you be big man. Big men, they know they like suffer their family, so they go die June, July, August, 18 years, they bury, and November, December, you have an Christmas. So that you go easy for people, not be so poor men, they die. Poor men go wait, maybe people will travel for Christmas, they come back Lagos. You got that January 29. So people know they cry, say you die. People they cry, say let me do rubbish in the air now. On civility, but I'm not going to village. Let me do rubbish in the air. That's why big man bury and poor man bury and no be the same thing. If big man die, what did they write now? Exit of an icon. If poor man die, now painful exit. All my Igbo brothers in the house, cha cha cha cha cha, Igbo kwenu. To be Igbo man hard though. I suppose don't marry since 2 years ago. I tell her, I won't marry from B. Say, people say, no, their price price they cost. Marry from Bano. I don't know, say, be saying, now upcoming for where Bano day. When I go and be say, they give me list. Where did they the list now? Number one, number two, number three. I know they look the item. Number one, number two, number three. When I go and Bano, number one, I. Number one, I. Number one, I. Number one, IV. Number one, V. As I don't die, I tell the family, sir, we get back to you. Since 2020, nothing don't carry me near Imo State. You know, easy. That's why they envy Yoruba people. I don't decide. Maybe not Yoruba girl go marry last. Because to marry Yoruba girl, no hard. Just give the girl belle, tell the family, say, now you, where they do set. The day of the wedding, if you don't get money to call Ketra, the mama sister go bring Ketra, the mama brother cousin go bring Ketra, the mama auntie go bring Ketra. If you reach her, you don't even know who they do wedding. Ketra don't fool everywhere. People don't eat two times. As you enter from door, they ask you, ma, kill a virgin, I'm a lie, we do beg you, oh, wow, oh, father, oh, wow. That's why the Roman man, they dance for in wedding. They dance with joy, because if people said the total wedding, the only money we spend now 10,000, everything we spend. They dance with joy. DJ, find me a day, real okay, find me one nice Yoruba song. See Yoruba guy now, if they welcome Yoruba guy for your wedding, any single shout, let us bring up the groom and his friends. See Yoruba man, person will not get problem. DJ, track 2, what?

0: problem. 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It's not possible. If you Boman they do what in my friends go, they tell us, oh, be not your now. You know, for your own what you know. See the way Boman they dance for your wedding. Did you find me out? Find me a new boss. See the way Boman they dance for your wedding. What? See Boman where they do wedding. I see they dance, see the monitor who they spray. The monitor what you display, the check who don't eat two times. What? DJ Lower and more. See Boman, they dance for a wedding. Hello. 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I find you in a shop, I find you. Oh, Japan for Taiwan. All the house 17, by 68, all time wedding, man, I'm not sure. I'm not about to you, he has food, oh. It don't continue. DJ Wave, as he dance, you'll cause you spray money when you impress him. You'll call who they serve food. Ne, come. See that man where we are clean native. Give him only life, he tell us, me, it don't finish. More corner, I got 2,000 on that yard, he got wedding 2,000. That's why if you go to my party, now when they don't spend money finish, you go see Okwa and Oba. You know this year from beginning. If I did try Mona Clark now. Finally, before I go, I love Ibo people a lot. The way Ibo people they spray money, they give me joy. The only part of people where they spray money, who I don't like them, they women. You know we people do get pride. My brothers, they get pride. Damn. No, you say they know they spray 100 naira or 200, but in the way they won't spray 1,000 for a wedding. Husband and wife go dance tired. No, we man no go grease stand up. Now when MC done the shop, 5 minutes man, we are rounding up. At that time, no, we man go provoke. MC, yeah. What are now? Yes, I put up in 85 minutes more to get his views. See, I'm about to go on my beer. DJ play away for me. See, Boman, I want spray money. Once he stand up, now he be go carry the money, the full and for back. 1,000 bondu, bondu. See the way they spray money. DJ, watch. This is my last performance. Watch. Husband and wife, they see no woman. You know they hurry. Now, go wait. MC don't see money where they come for back. MC go call the hala. What kind of question am I let you talk about? You go collect one bundle, stone the MC. One bundle na 100,000 and na 20,000 they pay MC. MC go throw away microphone, they pick his money for grant. You can't go meet your friend when they do wedding. Where do you go here now? Go be na south. Go be na south. Hey, when you win a move, you're late. If I don't want to come, let your airlines, you Zuzu. Once you do like this, they will give her one bundle, come on, labor. Give me a bonus. I can use Zuzu in Lagos. 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Iye bí dada, they know they look the money because they know say you no fit finish. DJ Flat, what do they pay me? Anytime when new women dey spray money, watch closely. You go see where poor men go gather for back of canopy. Like principalities and powers. You come to hear poor men discussion. Now, wow, nothing go make me kill who bomb me for this life. One of them go come and say, what do you mean? He go call quote Bible. What shall he profit a man to get the whole world that loses? So, and then they know where he do. Habakkuk 32 verses. 30 seconds more, DJ. The friend said, go quote Bible. Vanity upon vanity, everything is vanity. You know where it is. Nahum 24 verse 8. Poor men don't know where Bible say money answered all things. I think that's Nebuchadnezzar. Enjoy the rest of your evening, ladies and gentlemen. God bless you.
1: Are you still there? That was a wonderful performance by Abarie. All right, very quickly, we want to go on short break. Be right back in the jiffy. 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

0: All right, are you still there? Awada Kerry carries the show. All right, let me quickly give you this one by Pastor Remote. Hold up.
1: Good evening. Well done. 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Shall I feel alone? Hello, Tayo. I've been in Lori Shoke. Hello, Rimo. I go and show shit. Hey, Shame. Teba, I show shit. I'm a kid. Hey, Shame, hey, Shame. I need a show. I didn't know me, Joe. Kabiyeshi ekata abana mi bo legit ni confirm ni how do le mo abanze le mo paraska isku bu lete ke lozo mana ife de fonu ni. Ladies and gentlemen, in case you don't know, I just got back from a lot and I'm still going through it. Can't you see me? Koko weko help me, you know they do, make your help me. Can't you see the way I'm laying? Ladies and gentlemen, there's a level in which you will be broke and mosquitoes will ignore you. One, just leave him. He had to get here. Ladies and gentlemen, I go, Ibadan. I grew up in Ibadan. A very tough place to live. My background is very bad. Ladies and gentlemen, it's only in Ibadan you will see someone when they get house, where they go for landlord meeting. He go, go sit down there, still there. For what? Why are we going to be giving Jilante 50,000 for the idiot? Not get asked for there. Olobuku konileme. He go see the stress, the people, when the landlord on the real owners. Say, why? You people are enjoying here. Look at the way you are sitting and relaxed. And they did not steal your phone. Come to Ibadan. Even church, then they go, come on your phone, guinea. I don't see person they pray before. You know these prayers, where you go to pray, where you go to walk up and down. Don't try it in Ibadan. One guy they charging for, he just plug and he pastor just raise that prayer point. You know these people where we say prayer, never put prayer point. They don't start to pray their own. Pastor never even land for the prayer point. They're like, hey. Yes. Baba, as the guy moved, my brother, he was charging iPhone 12. When he was coming back, he met Aite, you know Aite? With two Huawei beside it. The last time I went to a church in Lagos, they come and see the way they are casting out demons. Very sweet. Demons understand English here. They speak to them. Oh, you demon, walk out. Oh, be here, that. I'm sorry, sir. They will leave the church. Come to Ibadan. Come and cast that demon. Are you okay? Who are you? You follow our own demon. They speak English. Yeah, you demon. Come on. Now the demon go to tell you. Funkin show shiri. Anything we take parish only for what? What? When you go pray, finish. You people know they pray for yeah. Because God, the quick answer on a prayer. Because on a day inside AC. No demon can. Which demon go enter AC? You go try. Demon go enter AC. So it is very easy to cast out demon. You can have a happy day. You don't see person pray for 7 hours before. For that Monday. I say, God, the quick answer on a prayer. It is like you go dead there with God. They be like, yes. Prayer points go finish. You don't go no wait. What else? You don't pray before. Wait, prayer points go finish. You don't go no wait to talk again. As the guy, they go out for evening. And like this, they do. He had no balance again. The first shop when he brush now pepper, he said, "Eba mita tata se rodo Mary tata se bawa ekopo." He just said, "Maru ekopo." Ladies and gentlemen, wait a minute. I'm seeing 2-5 on the floor. What's this? Ladies and gentlemen, there is this category of people that I'm about to mention. They are the best. They are the. How should I put themselves? They are the set of people that love to advise.

0: want to steal that the seed is not coming. You know, that can embarrass you. You like this, you go be. Now, everybody around you that wants to say bless you, they are waiting for you. Where you need it? Land and let us bless you. Well, no. Now, this is now. Be pretending as if he wants to go. Now, he wants to use your force to come and. You not swallow one small spirit. That spirit is a spirit of peace. The most embarrassing moment. The most embarrassing thing that I've ever seen in my life. Eh? A day to your wedding day. May boy catch you for here. Oh yeah. If he catch you for here, he good. But for here, ladies and gentlemen, he will drag both your nose and your eyes together. You'll not be like this. They not say you may kiss your bride. The bride will be like, actually, you're show you who is this one looking like we're. Ladies and gentlemen, this thing I'm about to mention, this is the worst thing that can ever happen to anybody in this life. This thing I'm about to mention, for you to go to someone's house, you now sit down inside their sitting room. You are well, you are well dressed. Now, you now pick your nose. That nose, as you picked it, as you are about to gum it beside their chair, the owners of the house were not watching you. Ladies and gentlemen, at that point, how many of you watch Matrix? If you come to reality, because the way you go to carry them, only you can go to sweat or inside AC because of what the Bible seems to say. You cannot gum it, you cannot throw it away. Where do you want to drop it? I want to see it. Ladies and gentlemen, the day this thing happened to me, Esa, Esma, Musa send on you. Thank you, ladies and gentlemen. My name is Rimo. Good night.
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Are you still there? Trust you are enjoying the show. We are still on the matter, our da Keri Keri with MC package. Alright, very quickly, we want to go on a short break. Be right back in a jiffy. Thank you.

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0: Are you still there? I wanna carry carries the show. Hold up. All right, very quickly, let's quickly enjoy this wonderful performance by Shirikin Daria.
1: Leave comedy for shortcut, the seventh way.
2: Good to be back home. You know, it's able to come back home as I come back home, and come as I do mistake. But this, the way they are seeing things, tell them you are a tourist. I know as the whole world, they hot now. The idiots reach there, they ask why me, they shout, I'm a terrorist. They see they find the guys with the talk. And now let me tell you my experience. I don't want to talk too much because tomorrow we are launching my celebrity fish, you know, I'm bringing the fish back home. So ladies and gentlemen, make some noise for more from me. Like, shit, nigga, shit. I don't want to wait till my eyes see for America, I don't feel talk. You know, when I'm from Nigeria, where una dey fun una go dey happy una no be tas you know tas and go no be people no dey gree come quick for Nigeria. America we dey come quick because time no dey. I went to America for 4 years every day of my life. I hope so that I can dey waka like this. When you don't gree for the say yeah one for yeah one get your paper you shine it shine like that. Very crazy. I know when I go Atlanta, crazy country. Crazy state. One of our guys had a front gate for Nigeria. Yeah, the front gate. Oh, I'm making. God go punish the idiots. They give him a visa. As in land America, bam, for Atlanta, we go pick up. I said, they go, where is he? Oh, so we send back money, come home. Now, one idiot come tell me, say, ah, say that IT is the rain. Say, I give him $500, he will make me Oracle certified. I said, ah.
3: That's what they got to tell you. Yes. It's my heart to tell you all that this country has been sold to Burkina Faso. Let's say this in a good way. All it is, there's nothing Tinubu enjoy more than social media distraction. You know, look, like when you just distract, happiness will kill her. At least now there was no focusing on me. They say, I know the people lack your love. That is why that one bites very dark, man. And you say, as your love knows the national king, you just see BDF people. And I say, I hold this one. You see, this Nigeria, but people when go kill us, the people comment station for social media. Very dangerous. Now, then they fuel the problem. Which one? You say, okay, two adults fight. You know, say VDM blow, no be normal blow. Now, one bag of cement, that go take them. I say, where person come go right, say, which one be say, why are you going to trust a man they blow like badger? That one, no be smoking, no one for social media in the last few weeks, so very toxic. We think, yeah, I don't need to shout this one. See him. Go outside. See him and your wife. Married, wife, man, celebrity. Now, no one can entice by just go say it because you get the way you don't commit offense for Abuja and you see yourself for so good. Now, so they got to tell you. Now, true now. You see all these children when they go from 2001, 2, 3, 4. Let me give you advice. As a man and woman, you are here, you are married. Listen, make sure your family problem is never on social media. Very dangerous. Is it what they call Gen Z? Fear them. Gen Z make some noise. Fear them. Very dangerous set of people. See, they are not no good. If you make you commit suicide, let me explain. I'll give you a few instances. Regina, then you come inside. I'm there. I'm not doing the game. This married woman with the envy. Send it to come as I say. She's in good. If she know why, we cannot get it to as husband and wife. Now go comment section. First comment what I see, I click profile. The girl who write the year when they born in 2006, 19 years. Now she comment. With all due respect, distinguished. See now. Once Jay-Z tell you with all due respect, he don't really disrespect you people. With all due respect, distinguished senator, Sumo Pikin no go use clear eyes speak with him father. What? You watch it saying that one was, you know, say the thing just a come like episode. The next morning, counter voice. Regina Mama come home. How much do you think you have? I know what this girl supported you with. She gave you $50,000. And she gave money like that. One boy come go comment. Age is nothing but a number. Don't they spend their savings? Okay. Now we go keep me fast. Regina come wake up 1 a.m. morning, 4 a.m. Then she arrange her wake and say, it's more unfortunate that I'm doing this. Look at me, I'm not sleeping. I have to even do makeup. 5 a.m. Imagine I'm not sleeping and you all are sleeping. For me, do you know who you sleep with? When did you tell me we did here? Get away with your gross phone. All of this one in the job by the hell. He leave us. He says, we got to be playing in Chihuahua. We never say anything. They never reached to hear that brother before. They take this. As they won't distract me, I won't really know who they mean, because the next thing when they won't come up with my mouth no good, I go see them and my senior colleague, but there is more than a clap for, and I write to distract them. They are welcome, sir. Yes, thank you. So let me continue. Before they go and say, ah, you're going to do funny like that. So then I say, oh, Nadio. Yes, now somebody say, ah, you was not. It used to be funny, but it's not so funny today. Very dangerous work, maybe this one. That's why, you know, that kind of, ah, you used to do like this. You don't do like this today. You know what you say? It's like they are no longer feeling me anymore. Let me check them small. Because just good as much. The way Abuja take the announce well, a mixture of Wike and Tinubu, no be smoting. And you know one thing I like about Tinubu recently? They asked him one question about Wike. They said, look at all these things Wike are doing. What are your things? And I said, as a government minister, Nigerians lack compliance. I drop my heart for him. Nah, lie. Wait first. You know one thing about Tinubu? If they look Wike, you know they talk good. If they wait to be Wike, you come over. Like, as Wike, they do all these things. No, Wike never touch with him consent Tinubu. That is why. Wait to make 2027 rich. May Wike just come and say, one contest for president. What Tinubu? I knew you would betray me. I was waiting for you and you did. You want to contest. You didn't hear when I say Miloko, it is my turn. You want to take. Don't worry. Come and contest, let me see. You can't come to ABC. You have demolished your house, PDP. You know that now Wike has to be simultaneous equation in mathematics. You know what it means? Let's say we simultaneously the cost hazard for 4 locations. You know DJ. Yes, so we are going to the next. Demolish one general's house now. Pack all the entourage. There's a meeting happening in Port Harcourt. I want you to go there and get the situation report. Who is there? Go to PDP meeting now. Go and scatter everywhere. Only one person. Wike is so dangerous that you get a problem with Wike for this Abuja and the next morning bridge will pass your wallow. Wike has successfully bridged the gap between the rich and the poor in this Abuja. Very dangerous. I do this and I live. It's a popular joke I do because of no time. You see, this comedy work is a very dangerous work. As we did a crack joke now, we did it very careful because social media don't be very rugged. You see the way this guy now, since why I didn't perform, immediately I just visioned Tinubu in Umami Sumami. Like, he wants to be the weapon that fashioned against me, Ubanka. You know, these are the people when they put person in the Zuma way, so they went to Tinubu say, I'm taking note, it's not so tall like that. That boy is the one I have. Yes, I'm very dangerous work. When I started this work, my father knew who appreciates it. I did do comedy. My father looked at me and said, how do you want to go and be doing comedy? It's a dangerous work. I don't want that for you. I said, calm down. Money did this work. He said, I like it. Money has power. There's a kind of money you will make. Like that day you will know your position for your family. Yes, now, listen. 13 years ago, my father asked me, what do you want to be in life? I said, comedian, in any give me no seat. I said, calm down, we need the army to do it. I said, at this work, I will die. Do not make money. He said, 9 neck long like that. Come on, will you? I said, no worry. 2022. Then they called me to perform for 10 minutes. They paid me 6 million naira. I need to perform for 4 days. Because you don't know what is poverty. How you going to pay me 6 million to talk for 10 minutes? I felt like I was robbing the client. Now I was say, and my father went to believe in this work. Today I go shock up. I said to my father, his first 2 million naira in life. See, there is a money you give your parents, you go know you meet your parents. When my father saw me like that, he was so surprised. He picked him for coming. I picked. Next thing, why you know my brother? My brother. Now I said, no, now me, your son is in shock top. Now small begin to worry. What did you do for me? So now only brother, I didn't have a brother. You are like a brother to me going forward in this family. The day where I lose the money, gave power, 2023, I came back from the United Kingdom. After my door, now I said, guy, this family don't pray for me. Might shock my family. So my family has a WhatsApp group that my father is the admin. Yes. Now I send 5 million naira to my family account. Forward the receipt to our family account. When my father be admin. Immediately the receipt land, I just see admin left. Now, maybe see admin left, and I shock you. My father won't add me for the group. Maybe my father just make me the new admin. Maybe say make me the admin. Incorrect for the WhatsApp group. Welcome the new breadwinner.

0: Good evening, Abuja. In all red, everybody need to get to work. Chicken in block now, they say goat meat. Who are you? POS, they say granite. Pharmacy, don't they say beer? VDM,
1: 94.9.
0: They do that. I say, distressing. You can't rush. Wow, thank God. You're going to see 4-bedroom duplex, 750 million. You know what the meaning of distress is? Are you really in distress? And I don't know. It's like we get, people like say, that's realtor work. You got me like saying, two work now. Some ladies, when they advertise house, I don't really know what to advertise, you know. See how they start the video. See the camera. The starter pack, you must just do your baby now. Your custom like this. Big, bold, magnificent. These are the features of this 3-bedroom flat. POP, solid. Let me take it to the room. Wardrobe, solid. Follow me to the parlor. Listen, no woman is expensive. Find your own level, DJ. Hello? Women, if I speak your mind, blow me a kiss like this. Because every woman at every level, you see, we have 3 levels of women in relationship. The first level is the entry level, where she just starts to the one spoil, newly. That is the period where she go take bike, come your house. Then as I say, I'm downstairs, come and pay the bike. That's upcoming big girl. The second level, now the girls will believe, say this relationship go lead to marriage. They never really break their heart that time. This is from 24 to like 27 and a half. They go come your house, she will cook, she will clean, and she won't go, you say, maybe take this money, she will say, stop it. You need a butcher for the money. Stop it, I love you. The guy will come hug her, I'll come the, she'll come go. The guy will come the telling friends, he get understanding their friend. When they come break the girl heart, now this level of guests in vendor line, men are scum. Which leads us to the next level. The next level are the big guests. Age bracket 28 to 34. This one, they know self love. They have seen it all. And they get that this car that they drive. Name the car now. Eh? Bro, she's still waiting. They don't do you. These ones, they get their business. Once you start the relationship on Monday, on Thursday she will call you, I'm in black belt, you want to eat? You say, hey, I will eat right, she will buy for you. She may fix dates. When she comes for the date, when you want pay, she'll say, stop it. I fix the date, I'll pay. If you want to take me, I'll fix your own date. Stop it. You gotta come call the guys. God, don't do one more. I don't see girl when they stress me. This thing now approximately 3 weeks. After the 3rd week, she go just call you. Hello? How are you? She say, I'm not fine. Don't ask her why. Once you say why, you will just hear, my goods are stocked in Dubai. I need you to support my business. How much? 17 million. And the guy go shout, I'm not the rich boyfriend, I'm the friend of the rich. But come to think of it, I think love is a beautiful thing.
1: Love is beautiful.
0: I'm happily married with three kids. Let me tell you something. As a woman in the building, there are seven things your husband must do for you every year. Ladies, if I speak your mind, blow me a kiss like this. Are we together? Number one, wake up in the morning and transfer money to her account.
1: And then they see one now, only.
0: Number two, for no reason, give her your ATM.
1: Babali.
0: Tell baby, go and shop on me. Women, if I speak your mind, blow me a kiss. Number three, make a big deal out of her birthday. Do something. Number four, travel with her without the children. Remind her, Mona, run them everywhere, follow Kichi. Women, if I speak your mind, blow me a kiss. Which number I gave? My blood they hurt. Number what? See, number five. Wake up in the morning. Play blues. Buy oil, scented oil. Give her a head to toe massage without expecting anything in return.
1: I went to my wife, you stay carrying belly 5 months after my first daughter did this. I give you head to toe massage, you know, collect. Why?
0: Finally, number seven, wake up in the morning and write her a blank check. Fill any amount, baby. Withdraw it. Do anything you want. Women, if I speak up, my blow me a kiss.
1: I did it to my wife. I gave her the check 9 a.m. The bank called me 9:30. Say, Ajebo, did you lose your ATM? I said, no. Then thief your checkbook? I said, no. He said, you say, oh, how hack your account?
0: I said, not my wife. I said, I'm gonna leave. Children are beautiful. And I beg to say, the children of nowadays, they come with a different kind of operating system. My 3-year-old daughter, and they talk to my wife, I say, I just bought that. She said, Daddy, ew, what's that? It's data. Yeah? For my own school fees, they will come home and be...
2: 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That's a wonderful performance by Abarie and Ajebo. Ladies and gentlemen, Adekpo Joluato by Emmanuel is my name. 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

trust you enjoy the show. Hello. Hello. That's the first and the last call for today. Yo, be cool, come on, loon. Let's go. About it, just Saturday. Elik be wali. 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That's my call line and my WhatsApp number. 07030952402. All right, thank you very much. To what it is your Saturday, emi na le ma ba pade. Adepojoluwa Toba Emmanuel is my name. People call me MC Package. 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

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And yeah, I'm feeling that book. 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
2: 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Asap.
3: Asap. It's okay. You hear that sound? 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By Guinness. 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
0: You hear that sound? 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
1: God of your heart.
0: Eni to sanu fe gbegberun.
1: He that shows mercy to billions.
0: Onimo lojo anu.
1: Today the day of mercy.
0: Awa dupe awa yin.
1: We come to appreciate and praise you.
0: Ore te se lana.
1: The word you do for us this day.
0: Le katon.
1: We cannot finish enumerating.
0: Te se lo.
1: The one you are doing presently.
0: Le katon.
1: We cannot finish enumerating.
0: Le te se lo.
1: Even what we yet do.
0: Le sakawe.
1: We cannot finish enumerating.
0: Esa tobi.
1: We are just so great.
0: Eju aye
1: atun. You are bigger than heaven and earth.
0: Gbogbo ala wi pe.
1: And we all say.
0: Kabiyesi re.
1: Hallelujah. The Almighty, the great one that does great things. Today bring the of mercy. If we praise you today, and we praise the Lord Jesus, oh, you are much more than that.
0: Oh, Makora,
1: you know you have received mercy. For you to wake up today, and you can hear me. It is one mercy on the
0: soul.
1: For you to be among the living
0: stars
1: that can think on their own, it's another type of mercy. Do you know?
0: Even
1: lift your hand and leg.
0: Anuka.
1: Mommy, is another mercy.
0: Oh,
1: you parents are that children.
0: Anuka.
1: Is that mercy on his own?
0: Possible.
1: If it's possible, please roll on the ground for this God.
0: Even
1: if they're talking to appreciate people, thank you for mercy. For your being alive. It's mercy. Or being able to feed yourself. Mercy. Or being elevated. All of it that can give to others. And they're troubling you. You tell they're troubling me too much. Am I the only one?
0: His
1: mercy, exalted, praising, I give him glory.
0: Hallelujah.
1: Hallelujah. Accept that thanks.
0: Be Oluwa ba kole na.
1: Except the Lord build the house.
0: And to
1: the level and bend the beauty.
0: Lo jagbo wa soke.
1: That will lift up our voices.
0: We pray say ibi te ti bere.

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1: any
0: Oluwa
1: Jehovah
0: o ri anu
1: thank you for mercy
0: anu agbeni soko
1: mercy that elevates
0: anu afaso yaya
1: that you must come to
0: anu ti mo yin kan pa
1: mercy that transforms things
0: ko jabo se
1: lo mercy now
0: o ti wo ojo anu
1: you have entered your mercy
0: bi ti bata tin ta o le
1: mercy should be Jesus
0: so le ba yan so
1: that cannot tell anyone
0: gba ikoko
1: I know that thing is
0: farada
1: that you are enduring
0: to le so fun
1: you cannot tell anyone
0: anu fo lo
1: mo n gbadua I'm praying
0: gege bi en to ra anu
1: I thought that's it mercy
0: mo so tell
1: I prophesy to you
0: iya ta ye fi ji
1: what does somebody do give
0: to us? To
1: make it
0: not
1: look like glorious.
0: Alone we are going
1: God that even something.
0: Only suffer.
1: Help me to tell you.
0: Yeah, red rock below.
1: Something is like it. I don't know that area.
0: So
1: where you are struggling alone.
0: Bible,
1: Bible tells me.
0: Story Oluwa Jehovah.
1: Because the Lord Jehovah shall help me.
0: Oh my God.
1: Oh,
0: let me touch Damilare Benito.
1: He that justified me is
0: called
1: by. Who is it that condemn me?
0: Take him suffer.
1: Let me tell you this.
0: Oh, Dawa.
1: You are not alone.
0: God is with you.
1: Allah was alone. Hallelujah.
0: In any situation, he will never leave you.
1: He's
0: with you. He's fighting your battle. Olorun, any thank you for fighting my battle for me. Jehovah
1: Olubeja.
0: Eli tori lo poju.
1: Even though you cannot see
0: Allah so tele.
1: And I prophesy.
0: Gbogbo to nba oja.
1: I'm just fighting you.
0: Ti pare o ka.
1: I cannot handle.
0: Olorun yo ba won.
1: The Lord fight them.
0: Awon to ngbogun ti e.
1: Just fighting you
0: but do I hear
1: in physical
0: abi ni koko
1: I miss it
0: ti won gbo mi je ki
1: ko do do that yes
0: oh mo bi to first
1: you don't know where to run to
0: go to a level
1: what you want take pele ko
0: where you are thinking or contemplating suicide
1: what you run to like bare
0: pe ko ti e gbe nkan
1: je tabi you just come to say
0: na lowo
1: hell
0: la be anu
1: under mercy
0: yo di the
1: for you
0: oh o gbagbe soro
1: you have a problem
0: life pe yi
1: before long
0: orin to ma ko
1: what you be singing
0: ni po ti mu mi gbagbe

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1: church praise the lord my name is Emmanuel Smith I am from Cross River State. I stay in Bega. I am here to appreciate God for the restoration of my job and also to appreciate the grace of our Father in the house. Because it all started, I work in one of the big hotels in Abuja here. So the department where I'm working, we're 10 in number. So there was something that was missing in that department. Out of 10 of us, I was the only person they took to police station. They locked me in the station for going to 4 weeks with serious torture. And my phone was held. No way to reach my family. I couldn't reach anybody. So after some time, they released me from the station. Same hotel came, they released me from the station. They took me back to the hotel, only for me to get a sack later. So when they gave me the sack letter, things became very difficult. Very, very difficult for me. So there was a friend of mine that do come for prayer. Say, his name is Favor. And I said, come, there's a prophet where I do go for prayer. He's coming from Lagos. That was the last all night. So I came here. I was seriously praying myself out. Because now you will be a shoe. Now you know where they're paying you. I was not only looking, I was not even thinking of the job, but my name that they have tarnished. I wanted my name to be restored back. So I was seriously praying, and that day, praying that God should use the man of God to locate me. So but I took that faith and believe. When the man of God was going out, I picked his hand from where he marched. I monitored him. That place he marched his leg. I picked the sand with faith. I stayed in the church here. I prayed till after 7. I left from here to the hotel. I said, Father, if truly you called this man, I invite the spirit of Prophet Samuju to this hotel. Let him come and speak for me. I sprinkled the sand. I went as if I wanted to greet one or two people. I left. Not up to two days, sir. A call entered my phone that, Emmanuel, where are you? Come to the hotel. So as I went there, they said, the person that stole is Elijah, that he has confessed. After confessing, he did not just confess.

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4: 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And then heaven no come.
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4: 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You will have rest upon Zion.
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4: That means you will arise.
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4: When the God is in heaven.
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4: That person that is the
3: heaven. 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
4: Tell that person.
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4: The heaven is in short.
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4: As people that are given.
3: Mo ti rán tó máa dúà gbà.
4: People that can pray.
3: Mo ti rán tó lánà
4: 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People that are anointed.
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4: But they will never help.
3: Mo rí àkísà lọ́run.
4: I see them all right.
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4: And I see them that are
3: nínú operation.
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3: 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Oh my God. Oh my God.
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4: Oh my God.
3: Ìgédè mésù. 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Rua Gada Musa. Oh my God. Otininka Oniranga.
4: You had the vision.
3: Oh mama.
4: You had the vision. You had the vision.
3: Oh my way.
4: You are still expected.
3: Follow Ekpe.
4: You are great in social.
3: Oh lebu.
4: You are gifted.
3: Boy Salelowa.
4: But you are still at it.
3: Oh my God.
4: You want to drag
3: a position. Oh Sedepo.
4: How do we get there?
3: Toba mentor.
4: If you don't know best in there.
3: You need sponsor.
4: Oh, you need social.
3: Solution
4: will be solved.
3: Our party
4: will not finish.
3: Nobody
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1: ile
0: son
1: mo
0: fe san
1: I want to show the best
0: he say tori Saul o but tori Jonathan
1: Jonathan
0: je pe anu koja idajo
1: the message beyond your
0: oh igba to na si awon mo Saul
1: when they
0: won ni ko pa gbogbo
1: won the message kill Jonathan
0: that you gba gba to Jonathan
1: but when they got
0: won se won ni omo
1: ke say that the child
0: need let see
1: in his house
0: oga
1: my brother
0: mo so tell us
1: you
0: mo ba san mi
1: ka se mi
0: anu yo
1: Anything we do,
0: see, I know I feel there.
1: For that to come,
0: sell, must share.
1: Don't play with it.
0: I am not
1: with it.
0: Get this,
1: I said, I'm
0: a Gabia,
1: and we must,
0: and we must,
1: and we must,
0: and we must, and we must,
1: and we must,
0: and we must, and
1: we must, and we must,
0: and we must, and we
1: must, and we must,
0: and we must, and we
1: must, and we
0: must, and we must, and we
1: must, and we
0: must, and we must, and we must,
1: and we must, and we must, and we
0: must, and we must, and
1: we must, and we must,
0: and we must, and
1: we must,
0: and we must, and we must,
1: and we must, and we must,
0: and we must, and we must, and we must, and we must, and we
1: must, and we must, and we must,
0: wawa kigbe
1: you will shout
0: orun ranlowo
1: heaven of help
0: orun ranlowo
1: heaven of help
0: orun ranlowo
1: heaven of help
0: emeje
1: seven times
0: wa ni shi fun mi
1: there is help for me
0: oh my god
1: help for me
0: oh my
1: heaven
0: god
1: heaven of help
0: when the season
1: akoko
0: of open heaven
1: orun shishi lawa
0: week ni
1: this week
0: f so ke mi
1: jump up and la
0: oruko jesu le
1: name of jesus once
0: wa ke
1: you will shout
0: emi mo orun ranlowo
1: heaven of help
0: emeje
1: seven times
0: shi fun mi lo ni o
1: amen
0: matima
1: don't close again
0: man oruko jesu oruko jesu
1: emi mo
0: Hurry,
1: hurry, hurry, hurry, hurry, hurry, hurry, hurry, hurry, hurry, hurry, hurry, hurry, hurry, hurry, hurry, hurry, hurry, hurry, hurry, hurry, hurry, hurry, hurry, hurry, hurry, hurry, hurry, hurry, 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
2: Who is going to help me?
1: Ibolewa.
2: Where are you?
1: Ejadesimi.
2: Appear unto me.
1: Onini Wednesday.
2: Today is Wednesday.
1: Ojo anu.
2: Day of mercy.
1: Ta lo ma ran mi lowo.
2: Who will help me?
1: Ejade.
2: Please appear unto me.
1: 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Maya malaba.
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2: Ejade. I pray.
1: I want all on us.
2: Those God has sent to you.
1: Call your
2: yourself. Please pray on
1: about
2: garment of the wicked.
1: Used
2: to cover me.
1: To Lord of
2: that benefactor cannot see me. That I don't see mercy.
1: Fire.
2: Yeah.
1: Oh, my fosoke.
2: You'll be jumping as you pray. You'll be shouting it.
1: Aswa ye fire.
2: I try my back. I try to get that information. Let me be that.

0: Jesus Oluwa.
1: Amen.
0: Yipo.
1: Turn around.
0: So kwe meme ma o.
1: Holy Ghost.
0: Ofa. Don't learn alone.
1: I don't test in the way help.
0: Ah, and let daddy Lord.
1: Test them out of me.
0: But Lord,
1: remember to raise your
0: blessing.
1: I want to receive mercy.
0: Of fat,
1: I don't test in the way help.
0: Don't learn alone.
1: Test in heaven from
0: don't
1: me.
0: Don't learn.
1: Test in goodness the way.
0: And let daddy
1: Lord. Test them out. Lord, Lord, Lord, Lord, Lord. And remember, Holy Lord, I know. I'm not going to have it.

0: gbadua.
1: Yeah, gbadua.
0: I'm a gbadua.
1: You will pray.
0: I want to take back bread.
1: Don't that forgotten.
0: Do ye ki won lati.
1: Na I to remember.
0: Hello, I want to fe lo.
1: Don't you want to use
0: for me? Se mo tete mo gbagbe.
1: Ya easily forget me.
0: E fi oruko mi si won
1: lo. My name is Tabai.
0: I want to fe lo.
1: Don't you want to use for me?
0: But I want tete mo gbagbe.
1: Ya easily forget people.
0: Abi se ogu igbagbe ja e
1: mi. Ya under battle of
0: forgetfulness. E segun yen bayi.
1: Go get that battle now.
0: Ye ki olore ranti.
1: Let me never to remember me.
0: Afi ko gba o.
1: Let me to pray to.
0: De kala anu
1: ranti. Let me never remember me.
0: Oluwa je ri
1: ran wa. Let me receive her.
0: Let me be giga.
1: From the top.
0: Je won ranti.
1: Let me be remembered.
0: Je kan ranti.
1: Let me be remembered.
0: Kile to su. Eyin to lo n fe lo fun.
1: Good, I go want to do
0: something. Je fe lo fun omo mi.
1: I want to do my job.
0: Je fe lo fun ya won.
1: For my wife.
0: Ranti.
1: Remember.
0: Lo ni ni.
1: Lo
0: jo.
1: I pray.
0: Oh Lord,
1: that I back and help
0: her. I told you, what you need to me.
1: That I'm meaningful.
0: One and two.
1: Hey, now you remember you.
0: Ek badua ke
1: tell about it.
0: Oh man, I told you, Lord,
1: that I'm just never help her from me.
0: In a bejade.
1: Die by fire.
0: Lonnie, you are.
1: You don't be just mess.
0: Oh man, I be.
1: That giant.
0: Oh man, I broke
1: with. That good giant.
0: Come on, Lord.
1: Send the help away.
0: Sorry, Ogui.
1: That battle, sir.
0: Okile, I'm with your last
1: one. If not, just ordinary people.
0: We are not about what's around
1: you. If you look around you.
0: I'm with your last one.
1: Ordinary people surround you.
0: I'm with your Gideon.
1: What people are going to
0: do? You know my cool man.
1: No, they will not stay.
0: You can lord you can't laugh.
1: They'll use that as a good
0: thing.
1: But nothing to
0: show. Anybody here must say.
1: But now he's talking
0: about. But when you last alone
1: patronize. But when you last
0: alone patronize.
1: If they people
0: want.
1: They will not wait. They will not
0: only alone.
1: They are just in better back
0: door. Jade larami.
1: Out of my body.
0: One lot to lose.
1: You look at them
0: direct. And you mina.
1: You giants.
0: Only alone.
1: Just in better back door.
0: And Jade.
1: Oh.
0: Yo, yo, yo, yo, yo, yo, yo, yo, yo, yo, yo, yo,
1: I stand there to pray for you.
0: See, Abari and me Bruku.
1: Any evil spirit.
0: Don't buy any.
1: Fighting you.
0: To Japan when you get on
1: Kuala. I put to leave you.
0: Aya.
1: In
0: the name of
1: Jesus,
0: in the name of Jesus,
1: I put on a cloak for 7 years as a prophet.
0: I got to do
1: everything.
0: I was on the
1: mountain.
0: People
1: will be telling each other.
0: Only
1: that prophet is given.
0: No.
1: Hello, go and meet him.
0: Oh, don't say
1: yourself.
0: Your solution
1: will be solved.
0: Our party
1: will not finish.
0: Nobody
1: when they come back for testimony,
0: I can do us
1: in the only way to
0: ascend. Kakambela,
1: that was something.
0: He said, he must say, he
1: it only works without the
0: benefit.
1: We are in your body.
0: Oh, go to Monja, one level.
1: What do that pattern in my home?
0: Oh, Jack, my son, I must
1: make that money level.
0: Oh, Kinja,
1: you are not the benefit.
0: I'm a crew, I'm a
1: guy.
0: Emi lo miran le yin.
1: I have the jet of the house.
0: Nigba to jade
1: tan. When he came out.
0: O lo fe dancing won ki.
1: He said he want to do what they don't
0: do. Oni mi o ni gba.
1: I will not allow you.
0: Oni sugbon loni.
1: But today.
0: Mo fi ole.
1: I leave you alone.
0: O to.
1: That was all.
0: Ojo keta.
1: But today.
0: Then the guy got me 1 million.
1: Someone gave me a million.
0: In 2002.
1: 2002.
0: Oga foke.
1: My brother Joko.
0: Omo ke.
1: You be shouting.
0: Eyin o miran ya fi mi le.
1: You just leave me alone.
0: Ogun le wa.
1: House of battle.
0: Ti je won ori
1: na lo. Don't let them see.
0: Jade.
1: Go.
0: Jade.
1: Go.
0: Oluwa lo wi be.
2: My mo wa awon mi ri won obirin kan e to je akobi mi o ku omo to gbe lo won je kin ri so eleyi obirin yi mi o ri mo se n wa si bi ti mo n gbo radio lojojumo sa mo sa n gba gba baba sonu radio pe iwo ti omo e o to ri omo e to ti an sa ologbe okan ogbe okan yan san lara e loni o omo e wo ba omo e se di omo ti omo awa
0: mo ni ko to tu ojo meje mo ranti message sa
2: so you say the journey. We must say your mommy, you'll be near Lobaquin.
0: Hey! I do a lady.
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2: Lord,
1: have mercy.
2: Your years of labor.
1: I want to be like a caress.
2: Come to an end today. A day of favor.
1: I talk on today.
2: It's better than 100 years.
1: Oh, Sunday,
2: I don't see another day.
1: The day mercy comes.
2: Your
1: faith begin.
2: Bible
1: says,
2: I can say, sign the day.
1: This one did Jesus. In Cana of Galilee.
2: Chapter 2.
1: I'm not get more.
2: From verse 9 to 11.
1: I'll proclaim the day. You have the day of mercy.
2: Psalm 102.
1: 12 and 13.
2: Let's get
1: only
2: alive.
1: What did they?
2: He said, "You will arise
1: and have mercy upon Zion."
2: For the time to show mercy to
1: her, even nice is
2: better.
1: Everybody,
2: go on
1: your knees. Call on Jesus.
2: Oluwa,
1: oh Lord, my labor is much.
2: And
1: you love me with mercy.
2: Only for me, dear baby.
1: You can plead with tears.
2: Oluwa, the love of God.
1: It is going to come to my
2: mouth.
1: My case needs mercy. Have mercy on me. Have mercy on me. Have mercy on me.
2: Oh, yeah, oh, yeah,
1: oh,
2: yeah.
1: Morning, Sofwell.
2: I'm out to tell you.
1: Yes, your well.
2: Please stop your seat.
1: I want to run.
2: Don't have your premises.
1: And come back,
2: seven things they must do.
1: And in Lamondas, yet to you.
2: Today, we do support this
1: time.
2: We give the offering of mercy.
1: Psalm 50,
2: verse 5.
1: I want you forever. Me by your offering, mercy can look
2: at me.
1: I pray. Omara anuba. Onila ya foto.
2: Today we separate.
1: Tafi mara eto ilowo. Gbogbo ti eto ibara
2: nlowo.
1: Onina man so
2: sibisi.
1: Ama fuka ma pe lori anu. Lati sileku. When the church account,
2: give me the church account.
1: The phone number,
2: and the phone
1: the phone account number.
2: The account detail. 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
1: Remain blessed in Jesus.
3: You're there for
2: me. He's with us.
3: Amen.
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2: And what you see, tell them, I will use my glory.